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2: Mm-hmm. 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
3: Uh-huh. 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But before that time, no, so no drone, so also take crowd be fine. But the bean yen rusa level la. 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
2: end to.
3: A lot of people ewo anti-retroviral drugs and so omuni nam hon mo ye
2: fine. Yeah.
3: Ano pe biya onu nedro. No wa didi kama.
2: Yeah.
3: De biyo teki nedro no.
4: Si se mfo.
3: Nipa bebrensu ahon mo a a drone no more, ya. What is also called you, Odia, to say why, oh, yeah, no, my, yeah, real crana,
2: yes, no, my drew.
3: Now, wait, dear, the rest of your life, you do want to a drosso. 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
2: Utimiski pubi,
3: Utimiski
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2: yeah,
3: but still, body ni okay,
2: okay.
3: And no, someone, a bow running pediao from a year, juman, nipa, and yashi ye. Enipa nyashe ye. Sisi akwajwa uwe sani ya 2025.
2: Statistics.
3: Greater Accra. Ene lidi.
2: Afri Ashanti region.
3: Yes.
2: Because na Ashanti region ene lidi.
3: Yes. Sisi ya de Greater Accra ena eteso.
2: Wow.
3: Aba abejiye. 2025 asem na mekeng. Uwe mwa. Enipa umu nya the whole Ghana ni 13,951. Every alarm ino. 13,951. Mrante no, and careful pa.
2: Nima bawa no.
3: Those days na utimi udon says you buse mene ma 10 ada, mene ma 20 ada. This time udi agura. Oh yes, I didn't be obenya. Abstinence is the key. Na kojo, zisi a mene uka say, ni padu dua enye bia, ya recording omu. So omu ya riena, omu de androso ni adieno. Eye, 337,000.
2: Hey,
3: 337,435.
2: Hey. Wow.
3: 337,435. Now what about Omomunko hospital me and check you?
2: According
3: to Ghana AIDS Commission, she say
2: Enipa
3: be say Ohamu Diasa 30%. Say 30% is Diasa. Aye. Ohamu
2: Kojo Diasa no. Omu Omu
3: so what does that mean? Who picking in Pami and Sabia? A move back.
4: It will be.
3: And like he said, Omunim so movie. Eh, who?
2: Eh, papa.
3: Eh, who party? I was say, Ossia Yashi, you did a man near Breno. Ossia Yashi, ye pa, titu, and run turning Getesi Abba. There was a time video be called viral, I think 2 weeks ago, as I say, Lady Bia, or so I acquired Jumao, a friend say, Mice, Galamse, I say. Oh, no, I want to rent. They be a mother, shall watch it.
2: Yeah.
3: But to be tones you. Obi ton mako
2: obi ton
3: obi kura ni ton ya maso so
2: obi ton gati ke
3: obi wo mako obi wo e friend say abuso kan oni shop
2: but
3: obi din ti o timi nanti throughout makola o usa ka bi kura so anu aba ho we o ka we ya bibi say bo ho a
2: ya di we bo ha imeti ya ma tinted
3: o imeti ya say entrepreneur what why the
2: create ya man ho ba wono ani shop
3: o wono ani shop
4: o sport cars a omo omo solution
3: Kojo, yeah. Eh, better than say, ubaka kwa bwa asha wu.
2: Yeah.
3: Eh, better than say, ubaka kwa bwa asha wu.
2: Prophet, uni mse areas are mining wano.
3: HIV wa sropa.
2: Mining areas nina HIV wa
3: sropa. HIV wa sropa.
5: Kwa mse sika wu.
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3: Kojo, eye rehosem. So far, minu kasei, uwe PM wa Greater Accra. 3,141 new cases in your recording.
2: New cases. Nipa 3,000.
3: 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New cases.
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2: Na 1,000 cry.
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0: Hey, sing.
2: Now, bro, so could do 3,000
1: plus.
0: Get into a whole conference, you. Hey, you know, some get to all.
2: Hey, no, correct.
0: Now, who hear more? Northeast region, and I recorded the lowest. I'm crying 108. 2025, yeah. Na kojo yama miye mwa shimi eye the rate as which I mebunu no e promote a dramain
1: aye
0: and a media ne so
1: e
0: promote a dramain and a product ewo a drama so e promote a dramain semina kurampo ni eye hon adverta aji ya uro ba hon
1: aye
0: aji obi ako ne sebi nka person and care quiet will be crampo, a coffee will be a look like for problem. You know, I say, be a one room one room. Someone else you could kiss you will be.
1: I just said that I'll kiss you, mama.
0: Ah,
1: I sound and cry up.
0: Someone else you could
1: eat it, but
0: actually, born in here today.
1: Just say, prophet,
0: and now 2 hours or avoid your drama. I'm here TV.
1: And I'm a man only
0: phone. I'm telling you,
1: man only phone. Or they call social media.
0: Or you and a drama, a fuama, and now to meet around for so.
1: Aye,
0: said the old talk, Kelly.
1: Aye,
0: a mabia, a foa, Macodo, what's our phone swap? Bra, no, so Afro, car,
1: or big countries in the crowd, or more commercializing. Udra America, no, any notification. Unya Ura America, now unya internet. These are some of the notifications.
0: A poppy app, or phone,
1: a poppy app, dating app, on Kwa.
0: Hey, serious, oh.
2: Na prophet, who's the phone, so I say, my quinty. Only more, no, no, no, no, no, no, no, no, no, no, no,
0: papa.
2: Over
0: there, no. Ah, yeah. Oh, yeah. Oh, yeah. Oh,
3: Ghana Police Service and the security agencies and all more recruitment. And then you can say, yeah, this week, Ukraine, or we should be no appointment letters. I'm on now.
0: I'm proud, dear cry 1,300.
3: And I don't know yet, or more disqualify or more at the medical stage. I've seen it. It's no.
1: And how many years are you mabunu?
3: Between 18
1: to 25.
3: David, they under up to 35. This one because of officers and things number
1: okay.
3: Five. Between 18 and 35.
1: It's just imagine.
3: So you can imagine. So nipa 1,300
1: plus
3: omukura yeah security forces where yeah police, fire service, migration, and prisons. That because prisons. Doesn't count. Omu they are under. Interior Ministry. Then you have
1: others.
3: No, that is military and others. No, I'm there. Once
1: I'm there, you
3: were working force 18 and 35. Now we're on corporate police grade group 1,300. This is what is happening. Then we are at risk.
0: We have a problem as a nation.
3: Our economy is at risk.
0: Recently, Grandpa Kojoko, Canada, one of the province, a cop there just said, Nipa Bess, 55 year are recording HIV. On come say alarming.
1: Yes, serious.
3: Yes,
0: I never come out observing that in the olden days, on not Ghana AIDS Commission, yeah, adverts pa. Meaning, they see AIDS in my BMO. And again, also,
3: and they don't run around the airbox.
0: See, maybe because of the stigma attached to it, I'm not the seriousness. I was here, the car advert, no, any hobby. In a sense, those days, when you HIV, crown one someone now, you're
1: my show.
0: But because of say, now stigma, be who say when you're HIV, when you're HIV, be say, now a drug, a buy, I must have didn't say a free one. And also, careful. Yeah, careful, pa. And then, obi ho ma o JHS ni ma mi timi bi san se na obema no ama we akwada wo nya duma yeah
1: Prophet ti se Ghana is commission for
0: ma mi timi pia pia ne ba
1: e kwa
0: ma
1: no
0: koda be ma ho
1: ai ai
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1: Ghana is commission for adia ke be si ne o me da so kai omo nyum no musa ye no Reggie Rockstone TikTok Stella Abasil Hobson mami Dinah Hobson and it's her
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0: usha
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0: to ya hweyi
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0: 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And I'm saying, ah, I'm saying, Oba na oye aduan na o se tika kama oba nka credit so do ade na ho de besa ko ye na mse eh mama enso mu mu dwe ni amapa ho
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0: 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What had the whole week?
1: A bit do through with them sir.
0: And I be ma us near mama nko twabi. 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
2: I'm fine.
0: 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It said the other say kan. 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
0: So about the person who come and all this area and tatao. We are Bema for Hwadwin. We are Bema for Hwadwin. Who say? Waduro. We are day a better church woma.
1: Yeah.
0: We are woma. And on your waduro. You bet you also sack of him. See a better watch. No, no, do dear father. It's a money being someone who can catch a man money in the mutrim with them. Muigro. 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
1: albo.
0: 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Would ya grow bound for Woodrun to any animal, but better than a worse a coon. Or the beku cra. 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
1: what ya
0: minim de ofom adentina o so wo di oba fofro kra toto yere ho every time I wish you a ban. But what you say, send an anotier. No, Tessa, so Tessan coming here, so send Cabo family. Tibet may be on us or no ban it on it, especially in the year. Me promoted your mind, but oh, you're now in the TMU TV. Nasabi and Mabuni be a basuna. Omo do omo to church and I was a shigele shigele shigele oba we die o nantu o we die we die e ma papa ma ye penso wo sa be man wo adwene wo form woni nyansa wo yetintido woni nyansa what you say woni nyansa so you need to warn them ah those days in the crowd so boy drama crowd is here o you
2: know
0: but enei hey wo be ma bi boy drama ni yire ya we adentia oba na ni sikanti na oba na de ba wari ase into a better scanner, oh, may you be bored your mouth? Some talk, man.
2: That's
0: all. Remember, bro, was it almost social media be more majority? I want to talk carnival. Who are a compensation?
1: Compensation,
0: majority of compensation. It will soon him now. You're a cohun and a way as got talk carman, Nigeria, or don't tell you, Mamia, who will win them?
1: Yeah,
0: catch your coat according to the size of your cloth. Who bet me and why, yeah, untimi and for sale. Ah, your new crow man, and maybe one more. One man as a cast that don't use you. Omo kwa ye top up e kwaje ka ofo be ye se
1: omo kunu present
0: omo kunu be de cars abroad mama bi kwa timi ko free ekọ fem drofo car
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0: you again makeups come
2: on
0: I twin the pons into odra hono mo a
1: the light at to no so different kind of life light
0: treatment o yire so your natural beauty
1: o yire so an any tv na no no natural beauty no
0: that is more powder o sabi on fa form and she said the breast on fa being said to the own no sa no tie
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0: no say cameras ni bi hon kure to so a
1: about different e se filters ni ade wo so e sesa sesan on Eti ya mema munye careful. Man say no so na mo so say o mu da pressure mu enu mu nuro say o mu benya BBL bi.
0: E kwa honi e kwa don ya de sike
1: dwom. Obu aye de pan ye be wo one.
0: Oba say onkwa hu hia wa. Enkodi be ma kotobonku achi. Enkofa niamu nwuri die mu. Because at the end day no wo na e be affect you.
1: Yeah.
0: Da achi bi. Wo na only poor this out to ehun adwuma ba aye. A be show go TV so for the first time. And on na bra bo mu ti say. Me modin, but then I brought home to say, Ebia, if our Sisenka is she's giving back the hands of time, can you maybe one man
2: Konya,
0: and the amount who come up on a phone and found you Susudia and promoting a Juma, Shannon, so Mwenina ho, about you.
1: Brother, a man is say, Omo Gino Mukun Hunia Busiana Hono. 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
0: 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And four basses have been produced in an inte.
1: Yeah.
0: Send an inte. Now, Jojo, none in any tear or best for retia. Oh, funny, so Jimmy. Now, treating anyhow. What we cry my own year on Pina Ebedi do, Yira Temua. A beer only be a call on cash. But the Drew say you be also a punish you

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0: yeah
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0: ama no de ehu bua ha de bia
1: ni kunu wu ama ni o me di kra din
2: so then you can
1: see it. And you saw it. You knew that the sons of Nabos and you saw, but they
2: always.
0: Mammy or by ya now or hen ya, Ubusan say, Adena or be Pescano. Well, for new crumb, what is on the crunicai?
1: Mirror for your cracky.
0: New crun is all catcher and say, or Bema or buy him for my
1: young family. Papa.
0: I do can was all your matu too, and Mammy any papa did you.
1: Hey,
0: I say. Over to me to say,
1: Media Quest said, you man.
0: As I was on, you put his opera so cassa.
1: Or say,
0: Sammy Babia, may I bear my young fussy can in my yes, sir, or no son of Hobachin, Tina, me tinna fee, and tea. Mother man, I feel in what turn I'm saying, me, Babbin, that was the one who said me, oh, as all bad or by, it was so close, or you
1: soon you
0: could. Or so you could. A runner, not for no honor now. Omo be je mu anoka na njo aye uni se no boyfriend abusiafo ni mo obe ware no ba oba ha so oni bi
1: so ni obi a
0: yes ye ye ni surgery wie ye ni pe ba bi am boyfriend ho no kodai busa pa kwasi
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1: na doctor say ye jira ho bom pa ye say rade nya na
0: bom na doctor ne say he
1: obi a wa fo
0: obi a wo be ye surgery ya tro say ene be ma na nyese no one be ma da afenu ot busa pa kwasi frame no hospital frame na mzipa we dey bo prophet amani e jabeto we dey ma na nyese surgery ni nwi. Yes, it's now our doctors, you know, and then they call the next 3 days. Yes, only Bema Koda, and so about also a Nimbema. It was not the Jamna Wuna and about
1: you, no, say any day.
0: Say, and I say any day.
2: A Jamaican Kutrans, I could
0: get Cassandra, so
1: in case radio,
0: I was in Rav, I said, we say,
2: I know our phone.
1: Yes, with them. Oh, I be
0: a man here. Yeah, because you can't say with your catcher prophet, David, you catch up and you cook over.
2: And then you couldn't name Prince with any pap bonnet. Why are you not funny?
0: I don't know.
1: The signboard extra a car.
0: I best stress it. Can I jamia drumeti for a body ama? Now doctor for my timeline. Fabra, enyoma we menya, enyoma we menya. But I dey bet chama na kono. So I go da bema na rimwa. Eti doctor sini one pani ano. Now I react to it. Ama oko off. Oka se pafro se get off. Now your reasons are doctors in the mind. But me and I'm catching a person. No, I said I'll catch a prophet.
1: But more than that, because time I'm going to say you come back down the crown. Me say you meet. Who can say me? You be bottom. Who can say the man? So far, go ahead.
0: Me and I'm catching the more man because your boy man here be saying you will be free. I'm telling you.
1: Ah.
0: Now, Paco says we didn't do my ankasa. That doctor said I have to postpone it to the next 3 days. We don't tell the public because a Nippon Wojma, the prophet may say it is good. Yeah, Nippon Wojma. It has changed me because back in the days, the way I'm reacting to your man, I have come to realize that a Nippon Wojma, the way I'm going to tell him,
1: Obia wo kwae saju. Na go bi kwae catch us all kwae saju kratio. Ye catch us all kwae saju kra kojo. The about him say Rodney Mesra humobo fa me kona fa me bra.
0: Wa che na. Wa re ne ho. Me se ne nua na lo tire hospital ho no. Oya lie no. Me pa de cho because o ko.
2: Ni nua ne bufu.
1: Na go ja ne ho.
0: Ya bi na se professor say
1: we bufu.
0: Asa we nyan
3: se ni. It be na. Me she.
0: I'm telling you, Erano, the Oye no. Eti ma
1: 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Bemano ni tri so pa.
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0: Bema me se e ba sa ni nti boy no wanti me hospital so am ehne da. Etu hu se girl no wan ko off. Okay.
1: Yeah be kai.
0: After said you no.
1: Yeah.
0: Bisa pa. Ausla pa same with the catch up of Tana Oberi act to the Enyabo transa. Enyabo transa. Eh, do you hear no no?
3: Hey!
0: Ode ya ya ya. Ode ya ya ya.
3: Ah, yeah.
0: Ah, Matias ya ba ode ya.
3: We were hand mo a National Health Insurance for send me message. Say me yere no. I will say we so no. Why you cry you oyo? A kola na ye be say it yes, e dey to me. I mean na we call hand mo a. 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because you do me number na ye bibia
0: amara me ko on what there say be renew card
3: no me ba no one card no man
0: ready
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1: ah is it dollar what we pass we say ni ko se sa
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1: I do we dey ask me power
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0: 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Unfortunately, Nancy and any Casana New Kuno episode with Chemu Janeco. And why the money Huna, da. And I'm say, hey, sister girl. When you come and you tell the truth, near tea, near opportunity, we can, ye near, you better catch you. 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So, it's probably a boy one home of a mobile or bad Bahan who say, Shaggy, dear me catch. I said, would you look at how and home of bo? I didn't say painful, and so what did to me to coronating? So I'm a bad man, Reno, and son walk across the same way. Eh, yeah, so say, so quay sage, a quanica so quay sage, in tea, on any last Alaska. onim die be fi mu aba
1: okowu an
0: se wo wa wo se wa re the last
1: oh bema way
0: jimi echi
3: obu nyina na oba jimi o
1: he
0: me say this sister no this sister na odi na chi ba na tie sister no koko pepa ye no o ye so ntena no hokra hwe ni bi won say hey
1: adie kese we say ato
0: me ja me dwon to odi wa chi aba na prophet aboa wo say ni na tie fo che se prophet enko fo bebra adwini nyo he me na no na me kasa there a lot of people are they are suffering. I was say we ja wo mo mo suffer. Yankopon na say that you must because adwene ni nyansa nka so mu ni bi. Eno mu en say so hu mo mo bo. Kofo bi
1: o. Because onu nka say wo hwe dia to kojo. Wo de say capture nka asa na get it so. Wo hwe dia to. Na wa tia no nyina ho no. Ah doctors report on the bans ya nika ya nye no animanim ya. Wo be hwere wo nkwa. 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
0: amo din kra I'd say only of our order. Yeah, my father come rich in it. I would say, Remelas.
1: We do the casual one, say, I said, be quiet.
3: Robert,
0: I didn't know.
1: So what? That week need your word.
3: I was saying,
1: Mesa dwe no yi misika satana kesu 2000 mesa
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1: jesus is akwa ne ko ni so bad girl be wo
3: eh say I don't know say jimi dia
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1: Orlando. 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Bese ni David David.
0: Na we me kan so one who ya you. Sir Alex ma I no go say Alex ma me wa bruchi.
1: Orlando ya.
0: Aha o UK. So I know na na person.
1: Alex ne mudia yin.
0: Awu ma me yenu di Alex.
1: Yeah.
0: Make up ba penny.
1: Oh, Orlando. Uh-huh. Who know Orlando?
0: No, I don't know. Yeah, we. Into what team you are at us?
1: Odisheka, Odisheka, Odisheka.
0: So, that's our time. Machino. That's our time now. Now, let's man, me one line. So, that's our time. And your friend Shaquille Nelson.
2: Sir.
0: She. Now, Papa, when you prophet, Anna. 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Who knew Soledad? Soledad. 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Hello people, this is Shaquille Nels. I am speaking to you from the studios of Asempa Radio. Mm. I'm presenting to you like an old wine in ever
2: hey.
0: Lunchtime, bro. For what they back to form, no back so TBBC, so
2: sir.
0: The voice, no, no, the preaching, we are making good use of it, and Cassa. Yeah, I'm a man, oh my god, I will see I to us, so you are sitting there. You may do a sample 94.7 FM, so any yako call a coja, Cassa, and yakoji. 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
4: 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E ye koja orake pudat. And ye can't fool them, I say. And crawl for a sorry. A di who are dancing. But more than someone so be can dance for newbie. And they will pay a check, quire. But they can't catch or say. You were Okashi, Draglin, Kujak Farmer, K, Shop Cassier. You were all the regions in the moment I can see me, you know, I may catch for the amount you come, say. One open do do a two. Your numbers and so whole friend, I'll be to me, near to me, and wedding come on. Oope be a two, oope be a two. What do I be a say, be anywhere? O friend numbers now, was a bit in your kind. All the social media platforms in Yano, aye at Kojak Limited. Kojak ni K O J A C H, now limited natwaso. When Sabeka and yet me dinkomo or social media platform biaso. Your number is 0531 07 00 20. 0531 07 00 20. Kumasi the answer is 0531 06 9945. 0531 06 9945. Wait me any near dinkomo, baby. I will be a ye two for say. Was so many and some beers and two brush. A monk of our how embryo. The sentence said the more we choose, but yes, no, do not equal room. Tia now sound two brush. Was so many and some beer and a boa, and more no more whom we dear etching a ye. Medassi, Minia Cosby.
5: Menso Medassi. 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
0: 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in the Ghana radio na ye fre bi lunch time near after 12 o'clock news to bed 3 o'clock and now 4 but boku numbers now we announcement now ready LPMs now we play sweepers so what you say na cool numbers no Shaki O'Neils be she cool numbers so we are not the voice and the voice mo do at the form come we are no about hello good afternoon this is Shaki O'Neils presenting to you from no about radio no no about station din the afternoon there eh that time Shaki Shaki mie nanum kura no wate de Shaki ka. Obie nanu na wate brofo a Shaki ka kura wo hu se Shaki ka si. Ya. E ma list ne dan enim. Good afternoon to you mami do fie on ka ba bia wo. Wa o ya no acha na na ya no acha. He. Brofo ne do de beto to form no hwe. Ene ntia. Ene de nyame aya de. And Samba, rather than Pijayaba, and then Samba and Tibiaid. Share those days upon a Bibiaid upon what to car. I mean, do fear de ba, a tadra de ba, where de ba now. Ninja now, so a man come who's a rude you.
2: Hey, and
0: then you, Robert, and I have share Shaki O'Neil. Freakophodiano, no call him. Because those days now, more Mekrin, there was a station. Mekrin himself was a later Musa said, oh, Dunkwao. Your friend is Spark FM. Spark FM.
2: Oh, Dunkwao.
0: Aye. Tishaku, no, not Spark FM, no, no. Or yen a lunchtime near dear. I want to be with a yeah. Uh huh, Spark. Yes. Spark.
3: Or spark it up
0: so did you want a jar? Sefi says, if you did not feel you share radio in your hoodie now. Now, obey Shaki O'Neils. Oh, massa, what the battle to form light, light, a mapa bubble ball. Now, when him don't call, Mukobus are don't call a station at the same pure. A don't go station is a pure and our dimple
3: spark.
0: Spark a chino. There's a station be war. Takwa, Takwa na meka. Takwa ye pio. 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Pio FM no adena ne voice to two for ma. Ushia me yire ajwa. Hey. 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
3: No program
0: in midnight. Share midnight lovers joint. Midnight lovers joint. Now, man, for Frosty, this is your midnight angel, Angel Shaki O'Neil. I'm here. I want to join you together. If you're feeling lonely, kindly call me online. I'm going to connect you to a partner that you have a church. Yeah. I can't know what's an lovers joint midnight train. With Shaki O'Neil. Okay, we see you're called 16-year-old man horn when I know the radio summer brand which you come out canum. Yeah, the bebre ewa hanu muse a high sempa 94.7 FM. Yasutinum jumedia any papa let's say.
2: Please, I do my own. No one say.
0: A radio gusu shy, papa.
2: A radiacy.
0: Yes, you're the radiacy.
2: Good.
0: And open any yamima and cassa.
2: Any yamima be cassa. A tear for a mutia me and nano pay. The old tear and say. And then I'm a country will be beer and say. 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
2: 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Would you say, same way to impart the Akan? Amen.
6: Amen.
2: King Cantronomy.
6: If you say, won't you know your bonny? No young couple and you yam a bone.
2: What did your trono cantro? If you say, it was say, if you say, won't you know your bonny?
6: No young couple and you yam a bone.
2: Young couple and you yam bo or crab, you're in for you know your bonny. 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
2: 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Now what do amen.
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6: 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Was it Bonifefri any womb for Mahodin?
2: 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I'm a nipa ko say ye me. I'm a nipa ko woman a Bonifefri ne dear bay.
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2: Ye ntina Bonin on the Adam Nam said the Adam Yeno. Yan Tina Boninum, now or Domino and also
6: Dabida.
2: Dabida,
6: you want to
2: say a better Boninum. Yan Tina Boninum, now Bonin and also an
6: Adam Noswan.
2: So do the Bonin as it to India, Yan Tina Bonin Mambonin and
6: Noso.
2: Ma Adomino and Noso de Biereda.
6: You know, you woman Bonino.
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6: a bad day, woman
2: Bonin,
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2: Nay, ya, woman Bonin, a bad day, and me no mere as I had the bay.
6: Atanas,
2: I'm a Bonimo,
6: and I say,
2: Yan to me, Transma Bonimo. So we are Christian, and that's all Transma Bonimo. As I was saying, and then I say, a football be a new amount they are. No, no, let's say.
6: So trust an air bonnet. And I say, Moon Nimse, Mumudo, our bomb was. 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
2: 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Kristo Yesu. Amen.
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2: 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King John 14.
6: John chapter 14 verse number 5 to 10. Thomas SNC. Eh ready?
2: Tie. Thomas in his head.
6: Eradi.
2: Eradi.
6: You didn't fuck our recruit.
2: You didn't fuck our hook.
6: The bed ain't you between
2: me. I didn't tell so much in the sir. Ni yes, what he can't catch that one, sir. Media may become a janin chain.
6: Yes.
2: May become a janin chain. And not searching you for business, you didn't be a hook.
6: You bet then you're no coin.
2: You bet then you be hook.
6: Yes, you say.
2: Yes, you say.
6: Men a coin.
2: Mimi no kwan no.
6: Nokre ene nkwa no.
2: Nokre ene nkwa no.
6: Obi meja ne nchen.
2: Obi nkwa ti me meja ne nchen.
6: Dio na meso.
2: Yeso na mimi Jesus Christ.
6: Enu ti se munimi a.
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2: 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Come here call.
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6: Philip sin say.
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6: Any Jesus say ni say.
2: Any Jesus say say.
6: Me ni mo order dey.
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8: 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But say your ba na uti mi na o pay your funo. Na wo de na ye de wo no nyame de ma oba so won uo bia. Na ye say uti ba block e wo pelvic inflammation de and de wo infections and a ukosua ni ntime nto. Enti na wo ye say wo menses na teko so many man. Eni ade mi minimal rabbi. 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
0: 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command I'm a comfort with you a man after that more has I know I catch a friend because I say because we haven't been me for you and I'm saying that or see my homie more genuine and I'm so oh okay and yes and you bet me and you so what you say it's that's the process it's in part show for any chip with you are a banner won't send the air me trusting no. I just say bia. Unia wudi ni bia na ye hum hum ma de. Ba se

0: therefore there is no condemnation for those who are in Christ Jesus, who walk according to the Spirit, not according to the flesh.
1: Yes.
0: Who can train a tree and me and you want me and qualify? And then I brought 5 minutes. I have one pay. Who can Lamentation chapter 3, verse 37? So who self it shall come to pass when the Lord has not commanded it? No. And now can Romans chapter 8, verse 33? Also, who shall bring a charge against God's elect? Who can condemn God's elect? Nobody can condemn you.
1: Yes.
0: I renounce and I refuse any condemnation, any demonic pronouncement that the enemy, somebody has orchestrated against my destiny.
1: Yes.
0: I renounce it, because Bible said there's therefore no condemnation for those who are in Christ Jesus, who have the Spirit of God inside them. Today we are praying at this 4 minutes, and we are renouncing, every demonic pronouncement.
1: Yes.
0: I will never be condemned.
1: Amen.
0: But who shall bring charge against God's elect?
1: Me da wase.
0: Me shirao.
1: Me
0: pejao.
1: Me pejao.
0: Enu masem.
1: Enu masem.
0: Awo romans.
1: Awo romans.

0: yourself, it shall come to pass.
1: Yes. When the Lord
0: when has been Lord. When I see you, you pay.
1: Yes.
0: When I see you, you pay.
1: Jesus.
0: I see who see. When I can, you catch him, my man. When I see you, you and now you pay. You shall fulfill your destiny in the land of the living. No power can bring you down.
1: Amen.
0: You are uncrushable. Lamenti under hey.
1: Lamentation chapter 3, verse 37. But
0: when
1: a can a bemu, when
0: a can a bemu,
1: a brave radin share,
0: a brave radin share, baby, and none a pet there, you will not be condemned.
1: Amen.
0: You are, you are, I see, you are fearfully

0: Yes.
1: Awurade nsanya kasie.
0: Amen.
1: Awurade abasan tawso.
0: Amen.
1: They am the session of Canon Roman chapter 8, verse 33 says, who shall bring a charge against God's elect? It is God who justifies.
0: Oh, yes.
1: It is God who justifies.
0: Oh, yes.
1: No man can bring.

0: Amen.
1: I rather send you a chi.
0: Amen.
1: Amen. Of a good do Bossasasu. Ye and Yadre, and then you a chi. 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Amen.
0: Amen. 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kasafidie so asempa 94.7 FM and che ye ko adom na ye kwa kofa kan kase ye bo meda proven na ya safo ase pakwe si meda se offer one and a fee Nancy Parker e bi enkoma e ye Joel, Abrantia, no, need the same. Joseph, if you soon call my Joseph, Joseph, a new intern, our boy, Juma, papa, Wahano, Musi, and now, Kwame Ato, and so Eka, hey, he said, I'm moving. Oh my God, we need the question of what a caller is waiting me from me, Cosby. Aha, Eddie, did you meditate? Yami, add more China. And so, Yebisha, na yede another edition of ye asetinem jumedi, you know, Eddie Abreu, na bibia koso, na mi wibia me pese ye she, but embrena my acquaintance, yami aduma, ochina o de che ye na, when we meet, mene prophet betana ha, then we share and discuss ebe ye nina yebishia adie. 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
0: 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for said, One Transma dear do Franny, Messi Crochan, you were dear Betman and a bosom pom, and my wapo to crumble did not a side, the abra in a million tree, and also what they want answer edging jam the news and Wabi Mokoto. Bra Facebook, YouTube, TikTok, Instagram, never who any swadia, I was as who, eh, Wabi who any swadia, which I my wound to me and I will say, yes, any passer, hey, man never is, I just a penny, you know. And I walk by prison for car. Prison for car and catch my wood to this cat from Prada and any cars I would do. And I will be going to see our individual better mountain out of the car where the Yantanam Yadam Yadamupa and Afenina Dawajan were on what the prison for came near and two are down. and to wada chama ne bano ene wasabe piemu wokotro na ne mra ni mfo ne ba kwene adukase ba twetwem komo atrem said ye no ma ac cro ye friend lawyer wahini jan na ye ntie sem odi tuja
2: case ne wo high court once a judge na manage judgment no sa chapter no akrosi the new chapter no e ye appeal I was a chairman to me a year. Now I'm say appeal no a new case and I say new chapter. T. Chairman to me a bit me instruct any law firm or any lawyer to conduct the appeal for him and on his behalf. And it could be and the appeal could be it could be attached. It could be another law firm or another or a different lawyer. It could be anybody instructed by chairman to me. Appeal process. No. So once judge we are manage judgment appeal no say court of appeal ako challenge the decision na conviction and sentence na e course e wo high court no and the process appeal process are ba kodom court of appeal and obviously once are the kodom court of appeal no you put in an application for bail pending appeal
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0: na wo ba ye de ne course wo
3: it is said a broker who shall say, and then no and your summer boy, and then near your turn on the
0: reforest.
3: And now, sa case we, Nanka was a July 2nd, and Nanka was almost an asso. It's a due cross examination. Anka was a one more dance for Banum Totun, and only idea, dear ma. Sa July 2nd, no more. And the appeal could be into me, because not in home funnel. Teacher, I want to mean quite a bad no. A budget and a date, no. In the end, and I was almost at national, and necessary lawyer and the appeal could be one samba. And in the end, Saka and the send your dying or the letter, a comma registrar, saying no woman to me, but Thomas and soon to. If I said that for but the letter in the morning, the end to me and kind, I'm a union. I am Hono. It almost said to where they are shared July 31st. Now, Broker could say, I said, my own to me, and then same crying. Yeah, I don't know. Because you who said, and yeah, dear chairman, I'm the main entrance. I'm a union. Because Unia could be in some woman quite the offer. Echire hono mnezi ya diwe bure mwa kujuu bebi wa soko juu ntino yenye akane pe timi ye fast kwa inside na chema nebano na hankov guneza and said ye nimse prisons prisoners no ye ye mwa mwosa round neck white hibi niya diya chema ndi ni different
0: and wanshe prison for nta adeni bi
3: chema ndi no long sleeve white chese ya tusu ankasa wakikashim sheni shu in fact wasashe glasses which is best. But hank of the new one is
0: and what they buy
3: to rent inside nana you in hank of no question Ghana prison officers no but go chairman and kwa no me better chairman and kwa better
0: and no more chairman eba
3: no more chairman eba be you nothing in chain be you nothing echi the akagu in chain a bit in any move I'm like hey I know it
0: it's here I'm saying no show.
3: And they be bien to me uncle so because I say and your dying lawyer and the could be what they let a comma registrar. Say and I don't beat me a bent yes and soon too. And fan said and tenos still negotiation on them. I was on me a truck cross examination as on Tino and to Mamma so.
0: Now and now a month for by say Bobby Bunny Chido Mabon I don't change hell quarto.
3: Now you might move for no won't to me FM for no. And I'm who say Bakumi and be one more but say MPP for no debi.
0: Okatachi eno asini mfawunsi inti okatachi eje isi kapa eni ya sentro ni ya wukopie muo koto kwa abushia ya tuwaka siyabwana suna ya kwa juma koko kwa benya ya kwa juma koko kwa benya mfimfini 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
5: afutu kaka meziba ma and drivers na we use them stretch you know from Mankasim to No, I'm from there from Kokobinze, but Esikuma. 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
6: while we fully support a merit based and inclusive employment process we humbly request that the extension of a modest priority quota for qualified locals through the various state institutions could help address feelings of exclusion within the Greater Accra region. Extending this same principle to all regions could foster greater harmony and reduce potential tensions between indigenous communities and strangers or foreign dwellers.
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6: As a long-term measure to ease the pressure on the capital city, Accra, government is advancing the design and feasibility study for establishment of a new city that will encompass land stretching from the Accra Plains to west parts of the Volta and eastern regions. When completed, some government offices and agencies will be moved out of Accra into the new city. Only today, I received the procurement report for the start of work for consultancy and the feasibility study for the what we call the Green Digital City.
0: Any equity, yeah, Ganaman Penny, John Dramani Mahama. Okay.
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4: 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contract on our sign ye gidi say bibi atichima wo omo we fund them aye na say so no omo hoti any federal deduction we are the intent
1: abusia say na nura say national service fo e wadi two dwa wo say capacity building wo mo so mo build capacity bia da nyo na be kire o mo se wo kwa bro kire abu fa kotoka se airport no akwa kwa ye 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conference ni wa hu ti o mo ba je leadership asem aba o mo press conferences no eninie eja
7: to bo
1: enu an mate
7: adi ni na mo anu on to
1: me se press conference
7: you, mate ko weni me
1: ana wante
7: ko weni me kwa
1: no bone
8: right, so the initial position that there will be no refund was a miscommunication. Just like the directive from the minister said, there will be a review on the whole training. So definitely after the review there will be a report, and I mean further deliberation on the matter will be held in the best interest of every service personnel. So the fact that the initial position of there will be no refund is a miscommunication, and I want to set the record straight on that. Thank you.
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9: Abra media no atia for that. Yeah, the cutter for my greater Accra Regional Police Command. Ah, yes, CT, our permission say you better organize a peaceful demonstration. Yeah, copy NSA with a letter. Yeah, appeal here the L2MP for any more and say program no, one more end cancel no, and now say, or more ever find this car. Now, more Enyeno voluntary. Obia, why not just over the support capacity building program? Unregistered amount here up here. I didn't see a penny for any. Yes, strong. Any new question? Yes, strong. 715 from Ukraine. Yes, strong. One more engineer, one more year to be in front.
10: Yeah, 75. And a cost will be great. If it's a grand idea, yeah, you're not to say.
1: Abusia, where your national service for one would be two jasset, but some so as he care, they might want 8 million could a nuru, a 715 CDC a handsome, and a dunum a gusso, best way dunum gusso. It is a sikaway, now sabe, his sister CDC free mu, a be hard die near Wobedia Maya, a tadio beshe, and until they been papa, she shall want better net as a Yokohama Taiwo was here, send ye by ya, and ye. And you almost said, Matiano. Mum fama won. Na mum misa kwaku se kwaku. Capacity building no wobe ye. Yen tewo. 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Ne mum wupe wumpe wobe ye die. Omoson tiasi e demu beba.
7: I vone omu pe talking bo pa se. Bo, one more talking bo one very dem. Mika shine wa kaya se mba kumi. Aduma 06.3. Yanye nu anuma se pa 94.7 isha. 104.5. Tisti angaza kasi e boni yemkwe nume. Wafa ya watching jayin. Every year, come when this year, my new cone is that one on a penny pan war freedom at the moment. Then you woman sassa, DJ Mamnombaco. Not as war freedom, no more come any man in a weapon you about one train, small barber to your so crumb, and for so be soon as I meant for it. So, dear Robert, so say. What one in the air trap, a woman, you and can't carry a salmon sign packet, this one come on social media. Social media, I rock quabiat, mucofafon. No idea, seen any do any data. No, I chip and you know, no, and no, but I was what you were son of young Pia, the Abaco Zigizagamabuco, dead, the Mutmuna, your man to say, Proms, eh, and to be papa, be mamma, Pania, Cancer, Fan Hosan, or Sam Branya Juma, and Branya Juma, Wabes, and be a yet two, I am Branundi, Sadia Sana Fatasan and Sentum. 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
11: 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And now we know beers when we threw a muffle pass. If you do a beer and say no question, you can grab an yeguman, the yeguman we are. Now on one Casacoba, Ubekini and Martin in our pocket, then you are there, other yourself for CCA, Agrada, don't want Casacic region on the year at the car, any two group of. And now I'm not or three phones seen a new Kakan, some new Hunkorba, then a call if you do my Yamia and Duma, a quite pila, a case to a name, a funny word. What is our head idea? If it's on one, you will go on.
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11: 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fatality ever mount because a man I exited me every year. 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
1: 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John Benny Pedian mwambo papa neche se and ten times so nendi panwa for ne say do si. 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
1: Yo, Abusia, Asemno, and a penny at Chemu. 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
3: 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The indiscriminate installation and use of sirens undermines road safety, weakens public confidence in lawful authority, and diminishes the effectiveness of emergency and security services whose operations genuinely require priority access. Accordingly, I encourage all members to take note of the contents of the directive and to ensure that in the use of police resources, police escort services and sirens, members act at all times in accordance with the Constitution, the laws of Ghana, and all lawful administrative requirements.
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5: from tema 82 come to 22 ha se na omo di 7 cedis time na ba 2 months ni a na omo sa ko meeting bi omo so omo tumu 18% no ah that's why I'm not paying to move a call. 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I'm not illegal. 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
8: from various terminals, our station managers and the drone rear no mess had it. 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Only a police food now. The police people are always present and they see them. 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They connive with them and do that and they share the money. And it's an issue in Yaya, thanking you by any more than any prescriptive.
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9: SABC News incorrectly attributing Ebola statistics to Ghana in our news scroll that is at the bottom of your screen. This happened during a broadcast last night. Well, SABC News says it regrets the error and apologizes for any distress or inconvenience caused. To clarify, according to Ghana's Ministry of Health, these are the facts. Ghana has not recorded any case of Ebola virus. The Minister of Health, Kwabena Minta Akando, recently visited the points of entry as well as laboratories and treatment facilities as part of Ghana's routine preparedness efforts meant to strengthen the country's readiness to prevent and respond to any potential public health emergency. The proactive measures do not indicate an Ebola outbreak once again in Ghana.
2: And the South Africa for now, more patcher, no, and our tree, no, and no chromas as ever was one for no, your friend of Quabin Minta, can your friend of Quabana. Aha, Oma, Oma, you see a dinner on Bess and I almost say, and the Ghanaians, and the Ghanaians, and the Ghanaians. What in the Joe Panon and Antonio Goodman? What on crowd must say, yeah, help him doing some sort of woman or swam and so. One more truck crowd had your coma, a Ghana name was senior, and a South African name was senior or Ghana, ha. Someone could not cotton and crop one of four, so my four, my four, for frying, you were man Ghana da. Woman, who
10: you know, you know, Ghana, we are free of Ebola. They are short and almost so. And for foreign metro Ghana, we are free of Ebola. And the issue statement, and I honor no mobile, I'm a faster statement, you know, and I'm more retracted here. But yes, you say, I want to say, you're confederate, you want to say, I'm more patrol, and a mileage of the mass, I report, I just, if I saw most of the mileage, you know, the mass, reportage, said, yeah, I'll be able to say, we don't have any Ebola in Ghana.
2: Tony Goodman, Tony Crowder, man, say, yeah. Sharp, they want some sort of woman, we are quite. What Penny Farouk, our hub, what been pay you, I'm an answer was to do one some sort. Yan and Chancoma, our hub, a quaver.
11: Bachamajoso.
2: And what do you all?
11: Insha Allah, yahoye, namusu suwe.
2: Ewradi adum yahoye, na South Africa fwe, ino masako wa mhubi yonu. Afedi ya wamosi yenye Ebola. Ya kwa kaya wamosu wa mopa

0: ECOWAS special session had met, and His Excellency the President had again stood up, as some of us had already long time predicted and said and proposed there. President Nonko ECOWAS, Nonko Rizzi, Nonko Ambassador support with Nigeria and other of his colleagues as President Norman table a protest at the AU in Addis Ababa. This is exactly what has come. Why that particular moment, you know, they were trying to take what is called the diversionary tactics, diversionary method to disgrace the country rather to make mention of Ebola. What does it mean? It means that the moment Ebola is mentioned and it goes on the international platform, somebody already in the air, diplomats coming to Ghana, businessmen and women coming to Ghana, even in the air at the airport, they will refuse to enter. They might change their ticket and would like to fly back. What
1: does tourism ne business investment wo manfo wo ba Ghana abehwe de ekoso wo mo diske bewrum ne ade nyina no na se ho no kra na yahwe beboka wo.
0: That is exactly what they were trying to do. And it's just like insulting somebody and then later says I'm a paucho. It doesn't kick out the poison in your heart. How you said it still remains in your heart. But outwardly, nipa mono wo cancer wo paucho. It doesn't take it in the baby. Baby, I ain't cancer. Me just say you move be cancer. The mileage, you cannot reach that mileage where destruction reaches. Baby, I will be say you know. Won't you mention this? And she said, Mimi, we did time, Nana, destruction, you know, make care about the Ebola, and man, kai baby, a retraction, not taking place. It is still in there, will be carried out, say, Ghana, Ebola case. But then, in any case, historical antecedents, historical background has to say, Ghana is not called it, Ebola. Ebola check records of Ebola all over the world. It only happens in diamond mining countries. Diamond mining countries. The WHO is aware, and we all know that Ebola virus was sent, originated, catastrophically designed by lab technicians. COVID. All these ones are laboratory-designed viruses. HIV was designed by a French laboratory, we know. And we are aware internationally, WHO is aware. Now, look, Gambia, how do we call it? Guinea-Conakry, Sierra Leone, look at Congo, and then all the diamond mining companies, countries, these are the countries that Ebola was sent. Let the world tell us, when Sierra Leone was hit some couple of years ago, I will be used to Ghana as a hub. Kotika International Airport was the response, Ebola response unit. UN4, WHO4 air flights, any volunteers of the world. Omo fly from Accra, no mako Sierra Leone, 3 hours. No mako Nenam Beach, Lomine Beach, Akwakoda, Radisson Blue Hotel, Amadia Ken, you know Masaba. How did they solve the last person with Ebola? Ghana should rather seek a proper redress by the South African through an international criminal court. This is a criminal case South African perpetrating against Ghana. It goes beyond anybody requesting and for that matter the Ministry of Health. It goes beyond for that matter even the presidency. For anybody to say, Yema Omunko retract on the medium, on the platform, the same way they deal with. The point is that the same way they did it, if anybody a book can take it to Norba, and one who already business person be ready about the Ebola presence in Ghana. No? If the person had not gone back on the platform, on television, on news, at the moment, share the retraction, and if it is not in Ukraine, how and why then, how did they get this? An international news coming from a country that cannot be misdirected, that cannot be a mistake. Ghana can help. This time, they must rather push their agenda. South African war, it goes beyond. This is a criminal act.
1: Na enkomo no emse emuode pa enti wo panyini nasem nyina ne se kakra gwan ebeya yemu omoka yefo omko international court no mumeyi omho ano mtn for eso yemu sanso and a thanks to you computer clinic gbs kao chako twist kongo ointment ready pa pa eho ena ubenya no nti wo de srasra fa yonku ne fa srasra ne mo amawede ne toso franco trading enterprise electrical appliances pa pa pa

0: tea and a ho. 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Obi dum ye edu kumi mene.
1: A kriya boachi we ya dom JP. 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MP before a you will come on the day and day a hand, he drew one more, say, eh, ye manwa. 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
0: I want to mano, a dear mother. 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Social media on the tour. 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Oh, bojo.
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2: Would there be a say, and run nail night in the city?
3: What would you be a city yammy?
4: Coco, father,
3: before talk for more, may funnel. The same is just a take a casaho do you?
4: Hey, we am by more a country. Any yes,
3: so yes, I say,
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3: But we'll be any hammer.
2: Stock or to bomb.

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1: Sama wudwa esinyina emu akasiya ewosa wuti biara asempa yetia ena ubetino asempa yetia eye kasiyebwa yedi brown ewo asempa FM enyume nonsia empaimu 6:30 sharp ensema wudwa esisi ye unye ni nyina yedi brown asempa yetia eye straight to the point esanse asempa yetia
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3: Ghana, are you ready for the stage event of the year? 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This is not just a show. This is an experience. The musical is proudly sponsored by Mr. Wu's Chinese

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2: SM for life.
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0: No water. 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

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And there's no time for any imbecility. 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Yeah. And then win some fire Wednesday. And then Mida. 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Which means I can quack boon some. Allah. 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Woolly Powell, I am bosom. 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You didn't know. That's here. More fire. I like for the horse, you. The Bawadia, by a bit of Wadia, baby, then I woke the map. La Eja, hey, oh, yeah, the side. And I guess I don't look at the side check, and I'm looking at it. Oh, yeah, side check. You what? 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No, side check, it didn't be a beam, that's how. But, baby girl, employer. Oh, see, I'm employer. Hey, Bonfire and clatter here, you man. If you are moving forward, you know, and yes, I can't tell you. But maybe the oil they have in my sins, I can't tell. We're day, what is that clatter? I said, we'll be hanging, but the engine demo, it will gloom the day. With the engine demo, what do you say? We're a professional fire. What do you say? The one SSC, this is, you know. Whoever they can fit, then he wears it. What is it? Well, it's simple. We must say, Krata. If you're in India, come here, what is the other way to make it clear to me, Krata? But what's that, Krata? What is it? We can't move. Wife is wife. First wife is first wife. So, second wife, Krata, supporting. Yeah, what is second wife, Krata, third wife, Krata, you're supporting. First wife is first wife. As long as first wife, you need to know who your first wife. Yeah, on fire. Be a friend to know. You can go in him. More fire. And no man is also in an idea. Be a teacher and agony. In a professional way.
Omani kuya chile wagini, yunkuya chile wagini. In a professional way. It's your mind, you ain't an idea. We, as long as we are gone and inquire, we're all right. We'll be here to be to the Nagini. Very, very professional. More fire. Ghana for Akasa. Pa. Umakasa. If I word cap your koi. Ya befi. In Kuntebu, etisay. In Kuntebu, ekose. Na Ghana for my cousin, who see now show movie, I was also bound, man. So, on the castle fireman, you come into position, you'll be fire, sir. Omi and fire, and then mobile fire, meaning say number fire more. The moment I would see you, so watching and I've been a World Cup in Kuntabu. Uti efshewu ni agane ni su watise na gini World Cup nkuntebua na usu wabechile wagini mi mipafa ya ohoi wii minimu ina ine professional wii nzani ya TSC ena Blasters coach eni ubitimi diaji AFCON ni ubitimi diaji World Cup na president kule kembi enyena kule. It is not true. It is a lie. Blasters coach B. One way coach. Defensive coach. Untimi vary ni tactics. Egypt for ni South Africa for kwa wetimi afumanyi Afghan. Namu team Blasters we are. Ayi interference. Agency players. Moon free players based on merit. Ah, coach, we used to so then who are baby World Cup you call, you know, was so on the free players and about and then the prayer, it is not true. Interference or Blasters selection. 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It's go coach with you. What to mean you African Cup na Mokano? Any World Cup na Mosaka Kano. Umayana mtisi ya mkulabini ya tikulu emu. We are not fishing and clubbing yet to clue him. Some more proper say football, not say analysis. Say Blasters beat me, a share. Blasters were all run a team. 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Blasters technical team, you're solid. Coach, you know, or you're solid. And your coach, be a keke. Or GSC be the keke. Name Kofobi found who benefited or who keke. Many Ghana have benefited. Then it will not come. That fire no will not come. But we will fire and no bonnie and no ma and yet can say football say Blasters. No. And Mugu so yes, I know money now. Fire bringing people until some will be jai. Selection to the national team, you're bad. Coach, I am fanu about national team Blasters and yet coach ba national team. Influencing. You be influencing coach in this, you be influencing coach in this, for play away, agency players. Women are there so. Now we are there coach AFCON. We are there to break a jeans. You don't know you have to go and break a jeans. And also, I am say AFCON be just about 2 years be done. We have to go and break a jeans. That is more than 44 years now. President Mahama, say Winima. More than 44 years now, ANJ African Cup Ghana AFCON. It ain't just talk, cheap talk, take it. Say, Ghana with Carlos Cures, you have a Kwakoji AFCON, you beat me a Kwakoji World Cup. And you know, it's a lie. Mamu Nada will be out. Now, Mumi and fixing the problem or Blasters in Ghana football. Mamu Nada will be out. Any cheap words. Sweet talks. It's a lie. Obi obe kebia. Udi a muje kofo umu ya se Carlos Cures. Obi tuma kuchi obe tuaswa kuchi. Umu muche chimu magri Carlos Cures. Yes, obi a wo. Najin chile obi a wo. Who Christ obe chenaji no ya ganeni. Tina president ne kasa.
And no chance a president in the castle to a president in the or say Carlos Cruz, your money coach, Carlos Cruz, or one way coach, defensive coach, on varying the tactics. Unishi my OBB de Maya and Kebe South African coach Ray or Kokochi South African Kodumuji Afcon or Kokochi Egypt Kodi or Kotimidu Omuji Afcon. OBB de Maya, World Cup no Koeno. In due time, I also bought Colombia. A knockout phase, a one match pe Meshawa me film. Utias Meshawa, we film, also send me a missman film. Yes, send the crown 20 minutes to close in us to defend it. 10 minutes to close in, so no defend it. Went me and your damn attack. What you also a defensive coach? We're just defensive coach. We defend it. I would mean very in the tatters. Carlos Cruz is a wound in the air, Mr. President. We don't go for we be on China, we be as a woman in India, any, Taklebi, Nimino, Yenimis Africa, I see, South Africa, any, Egypt. What do you call Afconibi? South two countries in India, I've seen no more form chain. Ranking in the Bumu and Mutain, our African in FIFA cra. South Africa for ball attacking football. What call went to be out for my new Afcon. So na Egypt for woman had the African Cup in Afcon at the door. What call Egypt co coach woman? Egypt for ball attacking football went to me and varying the tactics that one go, 2-1 B near Yashen B no about draw no. Went to me and for Egypt for any African Cup. Your blasters, we are moon here and your papa we. Your blasters as he can go on a more sen or ho and confo chase kedin kwa blasters. Blasters we are about 3 matches be and film. Blasters we on court tournament be and to be qualified be no. Blasters we are moon free players based on merit. Mo yam want to say blasters papa biama. Na who po biama ne say blasters na say na. Was he coach or no? Welcome 73 years to 74 years. In the game plan, I defending defensive coach. Your man opportunity in Ghana just ended World Cup week. Defenders are. When you are at a knockout phase, I also attack. Where coach went to me and attack. Coach, we didn't quite already. Anybody see you? Send a pedigree, need a dean in experience. Now, okay, Canada. Anybody see you? Because straightforward, Alex Ferguson would dean. See, I can't trust one Alex Ferguson. I Juma. Coach in one more cassa will be to my convincing will be bidding. Will be to my co because when you are less fagging in Ayaguma, Waco coaching Real Madrid, I'm near Pamneda. So that's it will be to my Yobemo, President Mama, bit to my Yobo. Sports Minister, while you're being a crazy, while you're being a Yama or no sports minister, your money 2 year contract, you're extending the contract. Who told you that? Emfa, Enye. Nukwena me kachilemu. Enfa enye ye. Nyesi yempese befa. Yempese beye blaster asenu. Enye sa hako chwene beti midi ya kwa koji afkono. Qualify kwe bade. Me kachilemu. Bona moko bo World Cup no. Bona yengi nefe blasters bono ni bo World Cup no. Any some players be. Qualify to afkono kwe bade. Because before World Cup. Afkono muroku ni yeti miyan qualify. Before World Cup afkono. Morocco, you to qualify to qualify a quebec to my day. Coach, where there, what coach have you, what Pim Wessi? Need me tactics here one way, defensive defending, what Pim Wessi? Yenimino, Egypt went to me and for my African Cup, no, the Ghana, but the Afcon, an African Cup. South Africa went to me and for my Afcon, African Cup, no, the Ghana, but the African Cup, and I say Afcon. At the time, we were Gina and Nasu and Casacrana, Onyan hit in the 70s. No, I cap of Bayan Waji, more than a 20 cap with Portugal national team. If we are said Portugal national team, Nucrano, Omujano crying, Omu Pamano, Iran national team went to me and Yashio Coach Way. I mean, ni only money defending defensive. Ni only money wa kwa mu World Cup wani bibi bia ni bebi ya bim. Ma mfa
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Then I had a moon blasters ye. Moon fair players who are your blasters. Moon shisha blasters ye. Coach any buyer was only to experience with pedigree to anwana. A free players, I'm here to World Cup. Now we. Big number catch him say, Obina free players, Amano. When we know very well, Obina free players, Amano, and I say, Kofor, influencing the selection. Coach, you know, you busa and with Minka, one can cross one free players, no. And what you want to do, every year, we say, Coach, you know, with Minka attack. The game plan, and you, and you have been a coach, you ocean, you bet me a free blasters, players, I'm going to qualify, I'm going to qualify, I'm going to qualify, I'm going to qualify. Don't go and look for coach. Don't go and search for coach. And I say, get yourself a better coach for blasters. Now realize how Carlos Cruz you can't rely on this Carlos Cruz coach. You want to be varying the tactics. The system of playing, they say, defensive, defending. The system of playing, no. The system of playing in modern day football, defending. So cool when you defend you also to me cool when you defend you also to me cool when you also to me vary in the tactics. And coach in your coach Bia was a yes, I mean Ghana, yes, so. For me say, Oba Africa has a Egypt national team on about attacking football. Egypt national team, Omo be BH and blasters. Egypt football. Aye, correct. Change Ghana football. Egypt League. We meet the Champions League. We meet the Confederations Cup. Egypt national team and the African Cup more than can to be our Africa. Egypt for player be also more friendly. Be more fair. Sika be also more national team. Be Egypt more the coach. We sika be also Egypt national team. We meet here. Be a Carlos Cruz. We meet here. Egypt football attacking football. All attacking, all Egyptians know World Cup. Omo ba attacking football as much as they are defending well. Omo kwa attack. Oshwe Egypt national team or World Cup. Egypt for kwa attack. Coach way for Egypt. Ed omo ko AFCON. Well, to me on the cup, no. 7 matches, watch a 4 goals back. And then the man Egypt for no. It has a deal of penalties, chatter of five Egypt and Angazani, while one homody, till Egyptians know after AFCON, almost a cano. Why did you not catch him and name him say, coach, we beat me the Ayako, AFCON qualifiers, Ako, African Cup, AFCON, Aquaco de Capano, Asadi Ako World Cup, Aquaco de World Cup, who told you that? Yeah, and Clamma Mona. Yeah, and Clamma Mona. Problems were all, our blasters, Nigana football, Mobemi affects, you know, Namu the sweet west. Sugar coated words. Now, movies here and clanting, I'm okay. Can't somebody to treat them? Eddie Dada, what do you people take us for? Instead of some problems or World Cup, you're going ball Papa Benny boy. I'm also so at the Fuso, at the Kankan Wiso, ball Papa Benny boy. World Cup, you're going ball Papa Benny boy. Position by the idea. Yeah, the cup, no. You're told to say, World Cup, we're saying why. And team my yesheno, team Ben yesheno, Panama. Yeshen Panama, yeah, woman club or bot. You call World Cup, how many goals need to me say? You call World Cup, how many chances need to be created with this coach? Coach, how many chances need to be created here? When you match, I also bought knockout phase, 1 match, only Colombia. She match or boy. She ball will be your boy. Would you know the goal post? Obiambe defending with the goal, blasters goal post, sir. And then a coach will be to my in ye. And never any Edima coach will be to my in ye. Nidika can win them. Blasters coach will not mokana. Let you my bona be ya. A ye moonhuni ammonium hono. Moon peppered for Nidika can win them. Nidika can win them. The experience no keke and win them. Wa coach am ye. Wanya de. Upa move for Carlos Cruz and to us who are more qualifiers. Qualifiers in the Kramon qualify. A bit my basa qualifiers in the Ghana blasters young qualify because Morocco young qualify Morocco net Morocco say 2025 AFCON 2025 Morocco
yet me unqualify. Yet blasters yet in the hard beer, a she be a tough beer, muja cup. Blasters yet in the heavy beer. Sika keke no mde kono mchedi. 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Sika keke no mde kwa blasters. Blasters ni no mwenye edu. Enye timbi ya. 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E timo emi system of play. E timbi yo mwenye kwa attack. E timbi yo mwenye she goes. E timbi ya debi yo mwenye defending. Sa ano mwenye kwa coach. Wano so one way. Defensive defending coach. One man, 4 month contract. We over man, I can't wait to coach. We beat me a build the blasters. He, we move it try and throw the dad. I ever catch the sugar coated words. Say, Carlos Cruz no one to us now. We beat me the AJ Africa, African Cup, AFCON. It me AJ World Cup. Who told you that? Blasters team we. A dear no beat me a build it. A dear pan we beat me a build it. Coach no, or in one way, the system now no the course South Africa. Any Egypt, baby, or Kubia. Ningina, so Mujana crying. O Munini, Obio, ya, dear, the time was to propose all your day. We will do contract. Ukraine came a contract in Sukana, Washa, and Nekasa. One chime, baby, or Koya, or so or Kwa, almost a monko. One chime, baby, or Koya. Nejuma soya, we must say, on Ogusun and now Egypt to our own country, say Egypt for Mampam, Egypt Franca say, Omun Penibima. One country, say South Africa for one country, Mr. Omun Penibima. Your more opportunity, your more chances are Iran, how many years? Anywhere your woman coach. A dear improvement, a dear build up, no team building Iran national team. And a South Africa national team and Egypt national team. When you are going to copy more African Cup of Corner, most will be to the blaster sergeant. Put all went to me and Yashi, Nina, South Africa, Fujian, Komuse, Yamam ran out to me every. Egypt, Fujian, Komuse, Yamam ran out to me every. Coach Akako, Coach Truka, would mean calling the moon to me and quack attack on to me, create chances. Nimras for 4 months, I'm with the man, Nimras also a quack. Na mo beda da ba kika en sama e den sugar coated west bi ni ayi mo ayi ni na mo catch say coach no ya hwe na obetu di age African Cup. It's a lie. Coach obetu di age African Cup. African Cup, we have to break the jinx. African Cup, ye kuta more than 44 years ayi timinji AFCON no. We have to break the jinx, and to break the jinx na easy. Coach we obetu mi akwa African Cup. African Cup an answer ye bo. African Cup 2025, Morocco yet to be unqualified. All because African teams no be pejano. With a group like Sudan, went to be unqualified African Cup AFCON. With a group like Niger, went to be unqualified AFCON, African Cup. No boy, I'm going to tell me. Group by 2025 grouper, now blasters, woman, what's here, they qualify for AFCON. Yet to be unqualified. It countries by. Sudan, mo a omo e bo omo mo omo bo okura wo mu kuro mu kura no ye ntimi ase wo mu Angola utimi she no utimi Angola ni Sudan mo e wo blasters group ni ntimi an qualify for AFCON. Niger mo e wo blasters group ni ntimi an qualify for 2025 AFCON. Now we fi say moving forward ni easy on with this Carlos Cubes e bet me as say qualify. With this Carlos Cruz, you better do AFCON. Where one way, the obey defend this, our blasters will come out. Blasters into many company that. Egypt, Mokro, Kochi, and Kwa, and Tmea, for my Yahu. Not blasters. Egypt, they were Egypt from Bu and Bufu, no. Egypt, send us not to Momu, quack attack. Motor to my office, motor to Amunu, Yakoso. No one is such as a Yinko for Biba. No mother, Dadam, no mother, Bifimo. No mother, Kikani, any. You people will not contact them. You won't get to them. Because no feeling too big. No feeling say, just a sanko phone there. Woman you'll be a. By the end of the day, no sanko phone. Woman some no abem. Woman some no kura no mukano. And abem will blast us in home. Kofo ba no mababu briefing. I catch them say, oh, this coach the experience. This coach the okuta pedigree. This coach the obetu my age man. I don't know woman can say, this coach the okuta Egypt. What made the woman Jacob? This coach the okuta South Africa. What made the woman Jacob? And what AFCON? And you people are coming to lie to us. Say, Carlos Cruz will be to the AJ African Cup and the World Cup. Who told you that? It's a big lie.
It's a very big lie. It is here in Crown. Mugashia Sunuma saw this situation. The situation has taken it's a blast as in yet. Omu for PS, Papa. Omu for technical team coach, Papa. Omu and fa a young pain for Papa Momu di blasters at he and managing blasters. Blasters in Sikano Mochedino, Sikano Eco Westino, and Moana, Womani Ediachini. Because years upon years, so many years now, blasters in ye, blasters in Timmy Mobile, Papa, blasters in Ball and Yafe, blasters in Timmy Nakap, blasters in Timmy for and produce a good result. So why? What is the problem? Problem has taken in Osamore, Namuya homework has taken. Monk will be Papa be our World Cup, it's Mamma Bejanis. Moon Felicia, he be a World Cup, and then you are a World Cup. And then be Papa be a World Cup. We need a coach. Ghana Blasters in here, coach for a correct coach, a solid coach. Ghana Blasters in here, solid coach, not this Carlos Gures. Moving forward, I'm telling you, Ghanaians, let's mark it on the wall. Say this coach qualifies Grebe Diamano. Nimpe Yokopim Wafko, coach went to me for a year after who? They will kick Ghana out of a year after with this Carlos Gures coach. Let that is one way, defensive defending coach. Coach would me allow agency players and will blast us in the World Cup. Is he in charge? And we will have a casa kekene in the CV Kutan and say, one year let's forget Simoya Jumako, coach or Ramadi Damia Pamano, receiving in experience kekena, wouldn't we like moving forward football as they say, yeah, Bono, Africa has a Ocean Morocco 2025 AFCON. For serious football and a question. Morocco 2025. AFCON Ghana into me and Kobe. And then one was a Ghana into me and Kobe. Because some Morocco 2025, no, near Senegal and Morocco core finals, no. Say Ghana Blasters could be at 3 matches in Kebeshe, Yebeshe Nina. Kaye group 3 matches in Yebeshe Nina. It's a young one, say Ghana Blasters, and they unqualified Kobe. You need to look at that situation. The situation, no, I say, look at it from 10 years, look at it from 15 years. Come down to 6-7 years now, 8 years. Come down. Our blasters on never situation. He said, blasters more ball, Papa Biama, Ghana Nibia, Ebuntoni Yamuta, Emma Ghana Nibia Ninja, and Tanase, and she blasters man and Ninja. You need to look at that situation than that and throw Kasani that cheap talking a Kasabia keke, ever that Daeshuka quoted where say, now blasters coach, you know, we need to maintain him now. We'll be to me the Aji AFCON, we'll be to me the Aji World Cup. It's a lie. And you look there. Unsolved situation in our blasters, you know, especially management in any officials, you know, you need to kick some people out from that place. You need to kick some people out from that place. And now, the Ebe, some confounded as well. They will not blast us into me, make up, blast us in Yeda. You need to kick some people out. And you won't want to be to Matina blast us, what's a management members, management team, say officials, and you do blast us. You need to kick some people out. National team, you blast us, and you're gonna afford you. You need to kick some people out first. Then you look at 10, 15, 20, like 7, 8 years, how a blasters into me performing. Then you solve that problem. Solving that problem, you need a solid technical team, coach, I would say, future, no? Bright, we better not build the team, no? I'm young, solid system of blasters. Coach, our fair players, or scouting, Papa Bino, no, yeah. Who teams will you play a PR or non player? Player will be a name no player could actually say, Yen Jimmy Sanki Bukako Fabano, Utim is a solid new player snippy because proper scouting. Move your blasters, move your blasters, senior, and no mabe siako. Who is a blasters, a problem, your coach? Blasters, who is a blasters problem you could? So you have Carlos Gures who the country Ghana for say, a bit magic AFCO, a bit magic World Cup with Carlos Gures. I don't know, course, I World Cup went to me and do quarterfinals. I then went to me and do quarterfinals. It's a round of 32 and boom, and 3 matches Ghana be film. After 3 matches Ghana be film. Round of 32 and boom. How many countries in a call round of 32? African countries. African countries will call 10. 9 a call round of 32. 9 a qualify a call round of 32.
Blasters na mo bekan ma yen ye nye. Ndo fa coach papa. Na munya sugar coated west ne ntro kasa ne adada kasa no. Is a taxpayer's money you. What is the taxpayer's money? If you say $80,000 is kaketwa. What do you know also the $80,000 near kasa ye can $100,000 no. Ya tesun to be answer tea up. Just say, eh, who told you say, eh, who visits kaketwa?

0: kwaye hu nye si won kochi miye mwi ne record nye biya wotime winning two matches nye a bot draw two nye a yashe le bell 2-3 nye a she goes bell 4 nye a she bell 6 against him only records papa biya obiya nwa ma motivational speech be oye good oni a let's talk as mwa kasa aye juman ti woni mkasa oye motivational man oni a let's talk as aye juman ucha si etu woni mkasa it was good was adding on it was she has a and paying for na me or your view more than a casano f for woman who wants to treat that woman tell you could know at that he says also woman think it deep a genuine question the problem said no or casadia but action speaks louder than words or also field and also in your results or coaching me in your results you know. Well, coach, I'm here in that resource. I mean, you are not looking at that aspect, but just the name Carlos in the Yako World Cup. Yako say Panama, first match. Panama says, what about my chain? Yabo England 0-0. England above my chain. Yabo, Croatia 2-1. Croatia above my chain. As I say, no more you money. Me and Babe share Colombia. You're new opportunity. Say, oh, no, you're knockout face. Yes, so my young queen, almost a share, almost a woman. Everybody says, yes, what? Colombia for the boy, yes, yes, and we shall go, Kurana. One on Kaka 10 minutes to closing and not 20 minutes to closing. Oh, yes, so we're knockout one match. You think I was a blaster's coach in the system for Fobi from defensive and defending, you know, also a very tactics in my boys in it to me to attack. Near to me to theater went to me and yet. Coach when the four months as on our Jano Kwame na kwa would you know kita say coach when for Yanko Afko or Uncle G Afko will be to me the Aje World Cup. Who told you that? It's a lie. Mamu solve this situation on your homework in your blasters. You won't qualify for Afko. Ah, more can go on a coach in Aqua Koji. It's a lie. And now Afko blasters team week of Jinawa Yabeshano won't me qualify. Team Namu call World Cup no. Oh, my God. Be playing out here. Boys in the playing out here. Sense coach in the end yard in Tina. And my boys need to be my body here because coach, you know, you know, me, on yard you be as a Carlos Guet, on yard you be as a on yard you be as a moment the Jimmy Jim can't say some command contract. Hey, Ghana Sika, when you won't come Sika. You won't come Sika, you're paying you the idea, man. I say, yeah, your mama chance now. And chess a moment to my ticky any decision be about heart to be at the Magana for. Decision be and send for the beer. Decision for the only one someone taking my gun a beer. No more take your Magana because who the idea anyone has someone we are paying for. No, no, you're no one at Ghana. I say, you're in a Ghana for any one a year, Gumano. And a Gumano to swing on the two attacks. No, you see, can you in a day, a dear Gumano. So you guys should respect us. Now, when you are my take analysis now, more you coaching on the coaching on the Magana. Coaching on the Magana blasters. Nimdian and yade. Nimunquamutimia can crash them. Nimdian Nimunquamutim, a Pasia Catchamo Ghana for England will be our agony. What I say, and Nimdian, Nimdiano, and Nimunquamutim say, a dividimo, Semundia, Dianima, Yamupebiana, Mopasamoye. Don't go and give this coach contract, Bia. We catch them, don't go and give this coach contract. We need a coach. Coach, what me, what me, for any have corner. Coach was went to me for Egypt and Yafko, went to me for South Africa and Yafko. I doubt, many doubt is a coach will be to me the Aji Afko. What to me? Coach, you're coaching me. One way coach, waka, wapim, you coaching your one way, wapim, waka, when you after 70 years, wapim, waka, you coaching a year, own to me coaching, blasters, send me a blasters, a pratiti pansama, you're pissing a year, you know, and your coach will be blasters here. And your coach when the bear blasters here. Echineba Ghana for na ino. 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Fantastic. 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Carlos Cuyet, the only right coach for Blasters. Obia Yanko Usu. Usu Obia 5 seconds. 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
1: na no kra e wiase open nje kra bi pefo se yan fa no kra bi a oman no ye chai a member ma but what say la ve

0: 0302 0302 0302 0302 0302 0302 0302 0302 0302 0302 0302 0302 0302 0302 0302 0302 0302 0302 0302 0302 0302 0302 0302 0302 0302 0302 0302 0302 0302 0302 0302 0302 0302 0302 0302 0302 0302 0302 0302 0302 0302 0302 0302 0302 0302 0302 0302 0302 0302 0302 0302 0302 0302 0302 0302 0302 0302 0302 0302 0302 0302 0302 0302 0302 0302 0302 0302 0302 0302 0302 0302 0302 0302 0302 0302 0302 0302 0302 0302 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0302 0302 0302 0302 0302 0302 0302 Your fundamentals need a very, very weak in terms of players that will black down. No? And you're hosting a problem, no? Problem, no, I see a whole grassroots. First of all, you need infrastructure, Ghana. Yes, you go to the DR. And also, you know, screaming, I hear you, and seeing a player who put up a black town, no? And you're correct. With someone, and your man, and your brother, yes, team, and your coaches, and yet the one of the most important pillars as far as football is concerned. It is so much of that area. Mr. Moa, after my meeting, I can't know.
1: Fantastic. And yes, our coach will be me at 12 last as why in ye. Coach would to me yet. No, my opinion, but catch it, say, and a coach will be to my half corn in World Cup. And you know, coach, in a MP coach for Blasters, MP coach. 030-221-1701. 030-221-1702. Me say, course, now, Mudini, you know, I could go, Treno, Emma, Treno, Niha. It's moon for course, number 020-221-1701. 030-221-1702. More fire. Okay, baby girl. Yeah, we need ready, mama, why? Ghana for no. Hana. As against a China, so in America, no, because they are almost demanding for accountability. No, pa, but you want a pala it you, more fire, so go to
2: bar. Fire, pala, my son, but you know, silly, but my poor Indian, I don't have to buy you. Now, you're quite a man, you're quite a good job, and you're almost
1: time, my mom, Mukla.
2: Almost fancy, Catherine, I have to tell you, you're crazy for your confidence, you have a problem. In your mind, but I was going to know myself and with this guy, what you were put? Oh, let me show a bomb of piano, but in my own, more fire, it's a show of
1: fantastic, baby girl, bra. Afe Ghana for World Cup, no, Mutinia Ghana for Crash, and I'm here to my more fire. It's more fire.
3: And then in it, yes, idea. Yazo, I sent you away and where I see a catching via Yabaka Channel. I'm an OCS. Yazo Yanyabri. Yanya, and Papa who blast out. A Yagana, you know, blast out. And so more beyond. And now, for the young concordita, and you swansi, Katasumo, so,
4: Minister. In fact, Sikane, Senkwa, Nampers of Babakani, I TV. 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A taxpayer's money, and you will to Musica. It is a Yabusa or say Ghana, Ghana, Sika, hey, and you will say, oh, conchain, and I'll kunifa, so Timiba, now the Betuja, Pesa will bet na baby. 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
4: no songo
3: no fire
4: me se bi bi a oh Ghana.
3: So
4: we are put the money available now. Now the coach, the Jesus is a coach. The Jesus is a coach.
3: Yeah.
4: I'm the player's man. I'm going to start with our program at home.
3: More fire.
4: And so when the problem now in 24, coach is going to coach is going to coach is going to coach is going to coach is going to coach is going to coach is going to coach is going to coach is going to
3: coach is going
4: to coach is going to coach is going to coach is going to coach is going to coach is I'm a coach of Jay Wu. I can feel a bit only by his name, sir. Oh, and so part of us are being to me for the same day. Then the coach has said,
3: fantastic. Yes.
4: The Papa Bama, and he's been a coach, Papa.
3: Fantastic.
4: Since I'm not 17 in the vision. 17. Not 17. I'm not 17 in the vision. For that, James Bond won at 17. Then I'm the one. Yeah,
3: what flavor? But no
4: sense.
3: But I'm not
4: keeping
3: the air and look at the player. Come on, come on, come on, come on, come on, come on, come on, come on, come on, come on, come on, come on, come on, come on, come on, come on, come on, come on, come on, come on, come on, come on, come on, come on, come on, come on, come on, come on, come on, come on, come on, come on, come on, come on, come on, come on, come on, come on, come on,
4: So, we have a quality people over there yet. Ghana football, Hamas, Ghana football team. So I just said, yeah, yeah, yeah, from coach. Yeah, they be out here from coach. They be out here from coach. That's when you put their stand here, man. They go now, who's our minister? What for wake up, man? Who will be the best person that they work for that? And no, they work for that, man.
3: More fire.
4: No, man, you
3: more fire.
4: And if you go out by the cost for you, wake up, Bappe. You are the swan. No, I'm going to say, you show. No, no, no, yes, there's no mess there. Yeah, yeah, yeah. Oh my
3: way. Oja. Oja say. You have three World Cup Papa Mumbu Akunta. But what make us a coach did you see a man about 2 years become? And then I won't coach you. We have a case coach in the Baji Afcon. Munim Kofwa. Womo say football no. Womo say blasters. No. You go on them first. O man pay you only momo also catch the womo. Straightforward, say, Musuma Manidia, say, resource, madam is money. It's a year, you feel like a bit magic, have corner, any word capital. Because I never mean your coach, papa, coach in the dinner, who are no proper scouting with the woman we are a scout. No, it's me, I dare select players, correct, I'm more mobile. Have corner, you perceive breaking jeans, but you can't break the jeans with this coach. Coach, you also a couple of floor. Yes, will be Pam coach. Niamo Kano, and yes, you can see a catch him to coach in a year. Chamusi coach will be to my coaching blasters. I'm Yako Afka and Koji Kapana. Yes, we say coach in a year. Coach in a year qualify for another day. He say easy to qualify for Afcon this time around. No Aqua Afka and Kwakojin easy. Man share Afcon 2025 for Morocco. Blasters sent me unqualifying in Anno. Said blasters to Kobia and Gibede. Kiyabe riangasa. Evye mu yye. Mu pese mu ye blasters ni ya mu ni mbebi ya problems ni wo. You sack them pe yifona omu didi ya chili rough no. coach was supposed to be coach Blasters. And as sports minister, I'm so sorry. You expect to see Baba Bebu Akunta World Cup seeker. Now, oh, check. You perceive a chill, say, oh, check. Die, a better, and you put them. But oh, check, pa. Also, Bebu Akunta. So, go to Bab for pain relief. So, go to Bab. Ubody near, oh, yeah. Usisi, oh, yeah. Ukutuji, oh, yeah. Unaema

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Thank you very much. 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

0: Darum, I share as here the Kosi Saint Impact Project. Yene, ye members of the Renal Patient Association of Ghana. Say, Yebeko Mwa, Bosuni Biana, Pane, what's it, Omo, and Sana, what started dialysis treatment, no? Mabwayam.
1: Is it a back to back? It's a back to back, eh? Hey, I see. Let's appreciate them. 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

0: say, a Asempa 94.7, a Sunginetie. This is a program that I don't miss. You know, it's on radio. It's on a Asempa radio. It's by Obi, our friend Obi. I like Obi's program because Obi has a way of doing the questions. When he's asking his guests the questions, this afternoon he was interviewing Napo and I thoroughly enjoyed it. And when Obi is asking the questions, he has a very innocent way of putting what appears to be a very difficult question. And I think that his interviewees always enjoy it. And that 2 o'clock political program on Asempa is one of my best. Almost every afternoon, I'm watching it.
1: Asempa, you know, na Obi eti, idu eya na majebe bi aboso. Intino as Empire from there. Upo umpo ubeti.
2: Yeah, that's it.
1: Adi Obi, is it a captain's band in Abo? It upo umpo ubeti. Nyamisha mo mo boy juma.
2: Yeah, that's it. Professor Mwateng on that tag code ano.
3: Chairman, kujo Mwateng akwa ba na pum to say.
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5: Nah, Obo adi ada room. Obi say mi huwa check a crack.
6: Papa, papa. I don't know Mr. Kang, but they are Mr. Okay. The minister is Obi. The body you mean tiny. He's a fine gentleman.
2: Yeah.
6: He had a trade on Pomasi. So what they have to do? They are cheap. We should have fun. Omo wa bro try it. He war. But we should have fun. Good Delaware.
2: Yeah.
6: They love you too much. You see.
2: Yeah, don't lose
6: my step. I think you are doing a great job. Ah, Obi.
2: Yeah.
6: Me pay boy. You know, I need to ask you the way.
2: Amen.
6: Nah. Oh yeah, you must say now your encouragement. There is a bright future ahead of you.
2: Yeah.
6: Intino, keep it up.
2: Me
6: ask so intelligent questions. That be I make catch you. Me say I told you be now me tifie na fe u bisa na fe u nipa na access na. E wo mo an order be wo me say we arrest my case. Intino, why are there?
2: Chief Bine, akwa ba na apom to then.
7: Osebonzo. You
0: see say on a simple.
7: I go for na drum na one pipe bon ti eta.
2: Fantastic. Na mete fote won catcher. Bibi aboko a.
7: Oh nyakupo na dum bibi a de ni. Na wazo apo.
2: Nyame na dum kakran kakra. Ye pim so kakran kakra.
7: Asempa awu na uchi nyina wa kire de so apara. E gana ha ye nyenye otu won de wi abira. Won din ye rambo Morocco du bia Obama ya so at.
2: Fantastic.
7: Gana manda wona.
2: Oh okay. It is a Ghana Nibia 8-year. The person should not be confused about separate identities, no.
8: Oh, na internet no crown is obo media. And now show me Wikipedia was not recognizing me as Freedom Jacob Caesar. As
2: oh, okay.
8: Nana Kwame Bediako.
2: Okay.
8: So what you're saying? Okay. No one can quite say Jay-Z.
2: And Sean Carter.
8: Uko check it. Wikipedia is here, I'll be connected the two. Inti and you almost share how any pa ebo dino. No, mudi combine and no mu yet search engine.
2: Oh, okay. It means that Cheddar and the Nick, you know, and the nickname.
8: Cheddar, the nickname. I just say Obi.
6: See, we don't cast Cheddar, I'm like Obi.
2: Oh, okay. Wow.
9: Openness, you know. I think that this shouldn't be a problem at all.
2: Mida itself should come out, yes.
9: Yeah, Mida yes. Should tell us, oh, Mirako, yes. This is a shareholding structure.
2: Mm.
9: Indigenous Ghanaians, only maybe X percentage. And the Philippines, only Y percentage. And I think that should settle this matter.
2: Honorable, it's always a pleasure talking to you. May that say powerful for your time.
9: But what be,
2: may that say. And did the Honorable John Jinapone attend in Kano?

0: kosi senye bonsoa wo mene sempa de brane mama obi som obi som obi som obi som obi som obi. For the purposes of emphasis and clarity, you read Yoko's letters. Now you know what GAPT is in the audit report.
1: Yes.
0: Now you know what PNY investment is in the audit report. And now you know what BIMABA is in the audit report. These are the three things that Iyoko invited me to discuss with me on.
1: Based on the petition from
0: parent the executive parent secretary. Executive secretary. Obi, yenka ni album. 3.2 million for GAPT.
1: Yes.
0: 588,000 for the PNY investment.
1: Which has already been
0: student has already been by the maker some by make point.
1: Okay.
0: And then 5.2 million for GAPT. Okay, boom, 9,005,000.
1: 9,005,000. Okay. These are the three issues flagged by the audit report.
0: And these are the three issues written to me by the executive secretary. Okay. And these are the three issues written to me by Iyoko.
1: By Iyoko.
0: And yet, miraculously, under some strange circumstances, Iyoko, in even writing on the back of the invitation on the petition from IMCC, still inflated this 9 million to 20 million.
1: Almost about 20 million.
0: Yes, it's okay.
1: Yeah,
0: it's okay. Me, like I said, I don't have a problem. But if you say these are the three issues, then these three issues do not amount to 20 million. They amount to 9 million.
1: Mm.
0: For whatever reason why you did 20, you only know. But again, facts are facts. No, you don't fight those things. And I feel they may buy a minimum discussion. I've been cooperating. I was with you. Mm-hmm. Obi, I didn't even hear my mentor.
1: Yes.
0: All the things that were happening on the street. Me, who man, see, only time it's here. Monday, 9:30 p.m. And I'm saying, same crowd for crowd, but they were protesting on my behalf. I didn't even know. Man, wasn't Monday, Tuesday. Yes, Tuesday. And I'm here. Tuesday, and I'm here. In fact, a reanimal around. And remember, it's about 4 p.m. when they were moving, transporting me to go and do a search in my house.
1: Yeah.
0: And I mean, who says forward? I was shocked when I saw the people. Because I was even telling them, but how? How did people get to know about this? And I was saying, I'm on Crawford now. And I'm saying, no. The people that knew I was here have strict instructions to ensure that this doesn't happen. It's here, moving anymore. And I mean, we say, a friend is saying, I'm on Crawford, be a editor. And I said, oh, it's all over social media. Before I realized that apparently David Tamaklu,
1: mm-hmm,
0: who is very closely associated with Iyoko, is the one that made the first post about my detention at Iyoko. Fast forward. Many Iyoko for call me fear pictures of Muko take here. I want me fear midday when they are they showed it.
1: I know why I'm going to take here pictures.
0: Iyoko, I was with them. All the pictures, them I know. But for one, I want to mention. They took and then you shared it. It's okay. It's okay. Nini na any issue? Obi politics here. Maybe a politician. You're just doing politics. So all those things don't bother me. My real bother is the official statement. You see, people like David Tamaklu and Co. They are just doing their.
1: Because you believe so much in story now, only Ghana for a channel, every year, you know. Do you feel, sir, you've been defamed?
0: Obi, I haven't only been defamed, though. I've been maligned. I have been, to say, Meraho, Minkandada. Makaya is a Meraho and a Mewa. Hey, Obi, to them, David Tamaklu. Or try out troll social media, say, me nya me huama, Maware miensa. Menoka say, Mary Crow packing the bags.
1: No, say David Tamaklu, on your Iyoko.
0: No. I'm just saying, it is all emanating from the impact of some of these things. The impact of some of these things. Me fear your mountains, Umako Chucha Model, so it means 2019. 2019, I'm here. If you know, a friend is saying, Mukramina, MCA, and Kakanka, be possible that you only see, you see, Utumia, Kakra, no flow. Now she wa, a woman, now they're better social media. And I'll do for now. I buy with you, see, I can say, could you chunk for fear or mutimua? Need a betwa bontia, a bit mina be atana.
1: But a man for who dying now. Is it, don't you think that is something that was so me obia can say hey
0: and obi and say
1: so dine
0: obi na me kra me as passe me to me abobra won say me sase ye woman say me say to be obi 2000 plot wo you see idea to abon say ebusu sase na me dan na me ton 2000 plot ntise bia obi pass as woman say say dey o me obi multiply 2000 plot by mpane se 20,000 kwa yase ode forget if I say meme se ebusu yasa se na mili di aton into de ebusu yasa se na meton obi 20,000 kwa na baku biya menya waswa 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

0: 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I'm Rasu Yadie Kusi Saint Jumediano Air Bremobile live from our studios here in Kokomlemle, Accra. Midiyo Saibonsu from Yobi. 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Yatnasi 6:30 PM and I did you medi in a beba every year. And we want to say a big good afternoon to you wherever you may be and however you may be doing the listening, be it on radio, online, on mobile. 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And I would share them with the rest of the world. 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Me sister be 0548-443-523. 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All talk all day. Ekosi senior de brewe. Se wutie yen, baby, I will be a wutie yen. You can let us know where you are listening to us from. Se wutie yen, ewo radio swa. Mayen hu baby, a wutie yen, efi. Ubeti ma sendi wudin, edi abaye your WhatsApp number, niso. And then I would mention your name. Ne we are senior and swa to say you are part of this big community. The Ekosi saying. Community into WhatsApp number and send me the atu jano 0548-443-523. Baby, I would say if you be a YouTube and so it's the same thing. So we'll share in live. I let us know where you are watching us from. So our office, oh, fee, baby, I will be a wootie and I will share if you know I would acknowledge you accordingly. In moment, and then we have another packed show for starters. Chairman Wuntumi, who is serving a 20-year prison term. And the Osanko PMO Ewo High Court in Accra. Na we ye unim se the case and Nam Sumani Co prison here, the Samra Boy illegal mining case. But there was one other case, so any Tano Nimri Forest Reserve. Kirubekai Erastus Asaridonko, one of the groundbreaking investigative stories are na bakwe Tano Nimri Forest Reserve. E hons no na akonta mining ene chairman untumi edin e woman tia no ena oba hon court ene. E remind you se for chairman untumi na e Samra Boy dieno Tano Nimri dieno ena Exim Bank and so the end so far the state has dealt with the Samra Boy case. They say Akatano Nimri ena Exim Bank. Then it's no bar court. Now, at this court, net to Asher, the 31st of July, into a mukwa on science will appear before the court on the 31st of July. In the moment, Ian Shannon. So, Nyamia Domua Otsina, the minister in charge of finance, will be in parliament to present to the representative of the people the mid year budget review statement. On him, sir, you read the main budget in November. In the 2026, for example, budget, no minister kind of November 2025. And Ushe video, that's what you see, and Ghana Prison Service in Penny for the chairman wound to me, any other prisoners, our more case, our court, air banner, Ghana Prison Service, bus, and Umunina, a team, and that's the video, that a live streaming, so say, Opa se wuhu, a uba, a ubehu, said the Nyoma, is a court, and a high court. Complex. But I'm a finance minister, Sir Ochina, he would appear before parliament, not the mid year or by betraying budget now. 2026 budget are we implementing so far? Neoma was saying challenges near day, say obey yes, he kept you se MPs e approve mana o de beto on enim on yye sika biyon so obeka ama omo ati inti o tina ena oko di se ejumane ewa parliament ene yene ranking member on the economy and development committee o ye MP for Fuasia Yerebi the honorable Kojo Opon Nkrumah Betnasi Edinkomo ye ye preview of the media budget presentation tomorrow. It will be trying the expectations, nyoma ben na all share ni mo challenges ben omo so mo hu se aben yi FAC relative to the economy, suggestions ben omo what dem finance minister, yene honorable Kojo Opon Nkrumah ebinisan komo. You don't want to miss it. Again, for the past 2 days, story ba kwa a trendy on social media, National Service Authority, any National Service Personnel Association NASPA. Sikebia na yese yeti National Service Personnel at source omo de ye capacity building programs bene ensem no akwakoye bebre ene na ye ntiasie papa ye tonsa efre NASPA president and the president of the National Service Personnel Association Abdul Wahab Bala Mohammed wabekansa waha enchemema na kwaba he would attempt to let us understand what this whole story is about, you know, and why a National Service for who be mu National Service Director General DAPMU and all of that. What really is the issue? Ain't it? And no young komoa yebeshe na ye to me Eddie. Please join us. Uwa jintra na ye to me intio. Mwa mo share on YouTube live. Inti Evans Eduse owo achim da NLA office. NLA National Lottery Authority. Omo office. Michael Penny se o share from Baltimore. Yes, o share from Baltimore. Onunso. Ede nidiye abba osi owo ni basement home office Michael Penny yadase so much we say Obi I'm watching you live from Landmark Terrace apartment Virginia US of A Charles Treneboa yadase papa happy birthday to Thomas Ohineba Buache the next UK branch organizer hopeful for the NPP, I think, Komensa Pillar 2, and Onodi Wei, Abre Komensa Yedase, Wei Se Obi. Good afternoon to you, Franco. And I say Frank Opokuman, Odi, and on Yedase, Bernard means Ment Boa. Ozi Obi, watching you live from Milestone in New Jersey. Greetings to you too. Wait, Obi, I'm watching you from Baltimore in the US of A. Greetings to the amazing Root Tours staff, especially Jennifer, the client service manager, and Ernest, the head of administration. That's from David, Mr. Tour Guide. Wait, Obi, good day. My name is Ken Bash, watching you from Hamburg in Germany. My greetings to the incoming Germany branch organizer, Sita Abdul Halik. Okay, Obi, I'm watching you live from Bottrop in Germany, and I'm currently at work. Thank you. Kubi Apia, Odie, Enono. This one says that, Obi, good day. Watching you from Hamburg, Germany. Greetings to Berema Yaudompre. My name is David Asante. David Asante, Yedase, so shame. Obi, good day. I'm watching you from Jamasi Buenim Atonoso. I am Yao Ejei Kasmo. Yao Ejei, Yedase, Pasa Unswajimra, Oshay. Nipano, Edos, Yedemunina Asse. And thanks so much for joining us on YouTube. This one says, Obi, Ekosisa is live here in Oyarefa Taiman. Keep doing the good work for our beloved country, Ghana. Obi Soa, or Taiman, Oyarefa, Obi Soa. Yedase, papa. Musa Abatwa, Ewo Asawase. Musa Abatwa says, Obi, if the NPP disagrees with the judgment, they should challenge it in court rather than attacking the integrity of the judge, claiming political persecution without evidence. Ghanaians can distinguish facts from political rhetoric. Moreover, the 20-year maximum sentence stems from a mining law amended during the Akufo-Addo administration. We say, Obi, I'm watching you from Paris in France. Godwin Ephraim, Godwin Yedase. This one says that, Obi, I'm watching you live from Asante Achim Agogo Presby Hospital. We pray for unity of purpose in the NPP. Kinsaki. Oh dear, enono. Yada edamuni na ase. Let me come into the studio na yeni enkomo. Yema Abdul Wahab Bala Muhammad Akwaba. Abdul Wahab Akwaba. It's saying.
1: Dase.
0: Bibi Aboko.
1: Oh yeah, yemi ase.
0: NASPA president, right?
1: Yes, please.
0: Wow, wow. In the NASPA executives, no. How are you chosen? Through elections, Anna?
1: Yes, through elections.
0: Of the personnel, Anna? Personnel be to be.
1: So, yeah, starting from the district level, and that's where every personnel gets to vote.
0: Vote.
1: Then from there, the district executives become delegates to vote for the regional executives. Mm. Then from there, Congress is held where the regional executives throughout the country, we converge at a particular destination then. We have our national congress have our election after that.
0: Okay, in the regional executives, in a voting, a national executives.
1: Pachon, yeah.
0: Oh, that's interesting. Why a president for how long?
1: So it's supposed to be a year. October na be.
0: October na obe handi over.
1: Pachon.
0: Oh, okay. And who take you over from? When na a president, I will take you over from.
1: Honorable Andy Amwakun.
0: Andy Amwakun. Oh, okay. Oh, that's nice. Wow. Enti, what is this whole story about? Is it the regular thing every year NASPA executives a year and now say all time in the way introduces idea where this whole controversy aba?
1: Okay, so with NASPA, are they one particular thing a year that is very common and popular among the association is that we have this autonomy to, you know, this mandate as well that the constitution backs us to go into any contract that would bring any good yield and benefit the service personnel. So I can say, and yeah, I'm not the first person to bring something that would have to do with a deduction from source to be able to cover the cost of it. I think over the years we've had insurance, we've had deals that we annual deals that we take as well, and all these things have been passed through the council or congress. And what we've been able to achieve so far is through the leadership of council and per the constitution that gives them they are the second highest decision making body in the absence of congress.
0: In the absence of congress, yes. Or council or
1: council,
0: congress,
1: and council,
0: when regional executives ni nyinesia
1: na ya to aba
0: na matu aba and the congress,
1: yes.
0: At that point the decisions being a congress to be taking.
1: So at that point decisions be like there are major concerns on the table, yes, we
0: and the congress to be taking,
1: yes. But during our time last year we weren't able to have a sittings where all these things we deliberated.
0: Okay.
1: So it was only the election that was finally held. So moving forward to, you know, organizing Congress also entails a lot of finance and others. But the Constitution states it clearly. In the absence of Congress,
0: Council to make the decisions.
1: Yes,
0: binding on the association.
1: Binding on everyone.
0: Council on the membership near Hwayemo.
1: All regional presidents. So yes, feature Upper East, Upper West, Beba, Greater Accra.
0: No, we become more national executives now.
1: Yes.
0: No, more for me Council.
1: Yes.
0: Okay.
1: Yes.
0: Okay. Into the decision for our capacity building program, we know.
1: Yeah.
0: A council decision.
1: Council. Yeah. Well, resolution. Omunina sign here. Sad. No. It was only two people that were absent. But aside that, every member that was present.
0: They form a quorum.
1: Yes. We formed a quorum.
0: It me take a decision.
1: Yes.
0: A resolution. Waho.
1: Patre waho. We have a soft copy scribe waho.
0: Sir.
1: Yes.
0: Are every member present a sign?
1: Yes, please.
0: And the resolution was set. The resolution was to what effect? I'm all here then.
1: So, we wanted to introduce a capacity building. And with NASPA, we do not have the funds to, you know, fund it.
0: Mm-hmm.
1: So, we wanted to introduce it at the cost of 15 cities a month.
0: 15 cities a month?
1: Yes, 15 cities a month.
0: For the 10 or 11 months on the SS.
1: Exactly.
0: Okay.
1: So, in order to be able to cover the cost, that was the initiative. And so the first thing we did was a sensitization exercise to the regional executives and to the district before even bringing everyone together. So there was a virtual engagement. Yeah, because we started everything the moment I was given the mandate. So that was somewhere 28th October. That was when we had our election.
0: Okay.
1: So right forward in November, this engagement started because this was something that we wanted to start.
0: Yes.
1: And it was at that very moment that service personnel were also posted. So around October and November, and they were being deployed to start service. So we needed to do something to make sure that we can start on time and end on time. Mind you, this project happens in every district. In every district, or some are also done in clusters, where we also provide transportation for personnel to be transported to the venues. So yes, we needed to start. So we did the engagement to the regional and to the district and urged them to inform their people. The reason why we couldn't go one-on-one with the personnel was basically, OSHA at the national level, I myself am a regional president.
0: Oh, you're a regional president?
1: Yes.
0: For which region?
1: Upper West Region.
0: Upper West Region?
1: Yes. So my people and I would have to have the conversation with the district executives, inform them. At the district level, that's where most of the personnel even go to do their validations. So the right people that get the direct access to the personnel are the district people. So we've done that. We carried out the information. And we also broadcast messages, SMS ones.
0: I'm going to send them a
1: Yes.
0: Let's take it one by
1: one. Now
0: you perform a dual role. We are regional and national president.
1: Yes, please.
0: You don't drop the
1: regional district.
0: One.
1: No. So at the district level, you only get to go to the regional when you're a district executive.
0: Okay.
1: So in the region, you realize that district officers contest for regional positions. Then when you win as a regional executive, that's when you have the mandate
0: come
1: to go
0: for national.
1: Yes.
0: And once you become national president, you maintain all the other presidents.
1: Yeah, you maintain
0: the regional
1: it.
0: One
1: yes.
0: and the district one.
1: Yes. So there's mostly delegations because you are not mostly around to attend to regional.
0: But the other thing I find interesting is by October now, my elections, no, the service personnel had not been posted. In why am I talking about?
1: So the other thing is that as at that time, May Crawford, we're still in session. We finished in September, and we're supposed to have our elections way earlier. But because of, I think, there were issues beyond the outgoing administration, so they couldn't have the election on time. So per NASPA constitution, mostly a starting election now by 6 weeks, 8 weeks, we should be done with the district. But they delayed it and it started somewhere in April. So as at that time, now me hear me service at Nandom. Yes, I was still doing my service.
0: That was last year?
1: Last year. So the thing is, every service badge has to have the administration. So that couldn't be taken from us. So we're still contesting. I went on regional tour and I was still doing my service. You get some weekends and you go around and campaign. All that thing. So, but yes, September.
0: What it means, Nese, if the current service here and there, or more air services here, executives or ambition next year for next one.
1: So, normally, Senator ANSA, we get to be executives for our own badge. Part of it,
0: yes,
1: and continue at the middle, then we leave it.
0: Oh,
1: but past administration, we delay Kakra by hair.
0: Oh,
1: so
0: okay.
1: Ideally, we're even supposed to, come somewhere within July,
0: yeah,
1: I guess.
0: Yeah, yeah.
1: But
0: I get it
1: exactly.
0: Now.
1: Yes,
0: I get it now. Ain't it what can capacity building?
1: Yeah,
0: a capacity building in what? They are there.
1: So, capacity building, because now you're saying, your microphone with some sort of skills, essential ones in IT and AI. Because ideally, and we said nowadays, even to prepare a memo is difficult for some people using Excel. But some of them just go to the website and try and use AI. And even with that one, there's no modification on it. They just type what. So we wanted to provide that sort of skills. That is one in essential skills. The second one was basic laws. To equip them with certain knowledge on how to go into contract and what to look out for. Because ideally, Kofu Bebre, you go to school and come back and they might just put something before you and you might not look out for certain key things before signing it. You might just want to run into it because of maybe one or two benefits. And the third one was project management. Yes, project management. We looked into it. Look at project management is one big cake. If you have skills in it, trust me, you can do a lot. And question registration, we say like the prices for these particular training is very expensive. Let me not dive into that yet. So the fourth one aside project management was also study abroad. Wanted to equip service personnel with how to sit down, apply to schools abroad, whether you want to do it virtually in your country or you want to do it hybrid by traveling. The visa process and all that was also incorporated. Then we also went to agricultural business. If you currently look at the country, we are in the government, and I mean, this current administration is also pushing for agriculture, and we wanted to give them basic tips at which So these five courses were something that we wanted to introduce under this capacity building.
0: But why do you think, sir, it should be a one size fit all thing. By that I mean, say, why should it be compulsory? Say, I'm a member of an association. Me here capacity building. Why do you think by force or say me here? I'll better me at source.
1: So yes, that year, you know, we were looking at the whole service personnel. Okay. We're not just looking at an individual trying to say, I have it or I don't have the training. We're looking at equipping every service personnel. Because Yabeshia, we say, there are some funny stories about when you have been deployed to a place and you get to run on errands. At the end of the day, you don't really get to learn anything. And just like SRC, the moment you get again admission into a university, you become a member of the SRC. And any project that SRC wants to embark on, as to whether you benefit from it or whether you attend
0: you
1: it or not,
0: you still have to pay your SRC dues.
1: You still need to pay your SRC dues. So at this point, we're also looking at basically the same thing, doing something that when we get a collective, everyone's collaboration, the success of it is going to be on the you understand. So we were thinking collaboratively to make sure that everybody, every service personnel out there get to benefit from it.
0: In what form was the training going to take? Now come over a online training and
1: no a hybrid. So yes, with the training, now a hybrid mode. So if you're meeting this weekend, it's face to face, the following is online. And the third week face-to-face and the last week online. Then a rotation goes in because the facilitators, and yet say deploy or our partners deploy facilitators in each district. They had a huge number of the facilitators that were doing rotating since year started February. Mm-hmm. I mean, we use January and part
0: training
1: of February.
0: Training not started at that?
1: Oh, it started a long time.
0: Most of the time, man.
1: Yeah, starting on the 8th of February, if I'm not mistaken. That should be a
0: start. At the regional level,
1: So the training is done nationwide. Okay. So let's say we started with the first phase. Greater Accra was the first phase, along with some regions, semi-pulley data. Mm-hmm. So in Greater Accra, we had certain zones. So Greater Accra mostly it was clusters because when we say Obio, Madina.
0: Yes.
1: And the person is doing the service at Accra Metro. Mm-hmm. We shouldn't say because Accra Metro is a different metropolitan. The person should travel all the way there.
0: Yes.
1: So, Center B or WAS. So that all those around Adenta, Madina can use that place. Then we did one in Central University. I think, Bukio Omo. I think their conference room or so. And that was there was another place at opposite Apostle Asafo Senior High School. Mm-hmm. And there was also one was at Our Lady of Mercy as well. And Regional Maritime around Nungwa. Mm-hmm. So those were venues basically in Greater Accra. And if the first phase...
0: And you were transporting the personnel there.
1: So one thing we're doing was that when you come, if we're looking at Greater Accra, looking at how some of them were very dispersed, we wanted to do half of their transportation bills with some of them because if you had to put buses advantage point in Greater Accra, we're looking at how it will not really... Because at the beginning, yes, that year, and we did our sensitization and all that registration. So we're monitoring the process. And we thought, well, let's start with Greater Accra because they have the largest number of service personnel in the country. So yes, that year, and if you attend and you are leaving, when you come there, it's refreshments. The coordinators will find a way to make sure that they cover some of the cost. But in other regions, like... the northern part and others, we made available buses, advantage points, where you people come and we transport them to the places. Others will also come, and when they are going, the facilitator or the coordinator will give you half of the transportation. Because some people, when they come, they try to inflate it. So it was one of the things that we're doing. And there was refreshment. We'll try to provide refreshments, snacks basically, not like food and all. Yeah, so these are all things that we're doing. Yeah, starting February. And at the moment, I can say that we'll be able to complete almost 200 districts.
0: 200 districts?
1: Yes, I think this next weekend was supposed to be the last, not the last, but the last phase, the last for this particular phase. Then we'll move to another phase in August.
0: Mm. But into unfortunately, when council take a decision, say, mobile capacity building, and then you sort audience with National Service Authority management. Mm-hmm. And I'm the two of my name said, Yamuma deciding here.
1: Yes.
0: And so, then they had to then agree.
1: So if you say have to agree, man, say,
0: no, sir. Okay. Association agrees, say, in the person here.
1: Yes.
0: But I'm on a Mobetis canon. Sir, National Service on the Betis canon at source, the Amamo.
1: Yes.
0: And they have to say, okay, we approve. And I'm to me, I'm need any decision to make.
1: Oh, no, not like they don't.
0: Once Council decides.
1: So when there's no illegality in it, they would. they will look into it and approve. So I don't. There was no illegality into it because based on the constitution, we have every right to, you know, bring up such an initiative. And like I said, It's not. We are not the first to implement such an initiative where we might have to. We have to write deduct, a request to management to deduct from source.
0: And yeah, because previously it's about insurance. Let's handle your money.
1: Yes, and. They are all there, the president, they are all there. So, you know, and after we took that decision, they called management in Tenkacha and said, this is what we want to do. Mm-hmm. And you are signing resolution, copy ni, yeah, my copy, contract no soon. So, we want to see the way forward to start implementing it. They looked at it, there was no illegality there. So, we definitely went ahead with our now registration process to select the elective because we made electives possible.
0: Okay.
1: So you select the two main areas where the essential skills has to do with the AI and the IT related areas, coding and all of that. And the second one was basic laws.
0: Basic laws.
1: So among the other three, which is project management, agricultural business and study abroad, you pick one. So we made those things available right from December.
0: For every personnel.
1: Yes.
0: Now on my register picking.
1: To pick an elective.
0: Okay. And the total number of personnel across the country, ASA, I hear over 70,000, right?
1: So if over 70, what you know, is it has to do with surveyed, non-surveyed, and teachers as well.
0: Mm.
1: But when we started the project, we're dealing with only the non-surveyed. Because emo na yebeti miate I think a little above 50,000.
0: A little above 50,000.
1: It shouldn't be even up to 50,000.
0: A little above 50,000. No, did you have majority of them registering for this training?
1: So as at the time, I didn't know. It got to a point that some of them working and partake in it without even registering their elective because some wanted to
0: divest.
1: When we started, the registration was just taking electives, picking up electives, not to register it to fully be a part of it. It was just to pick an elective so that when you get there, they'll tell you to go here, go there. Because call on a Saturday. We started and we're doing all on the same day.
0: Okay.
1: Then the next day you come again. Then we realize that Sunday, Ebimuko Church.
0: Mm.
1: So we had to prepare Saturday for... the Saturday for the call.
2: FM.
1: So when you come for the call on Saturday, then Sunday you come around 12 for the elective.
0: Mm.
1: So when you come for the elective, now I teach them more classrooms. So the registration to pick was just you are here, go here, you are here. A bit more they used about 2 weeks to say that okay, I want to be here. Then the follow up. We had made a virtual classrooms as well available for those especially in the IT areas to be able to ask questions. And we have personnel that through this particular training are creating websites at the moment and they are doing very well. Very, very well.
0: CCR, National Service Allowance, ASN,

0: even if it won't cover all the cost, yeah. It reduces the cost, yeah, at the end of the day. So yeah, train, yeah. And because of Senaya, I started at dinner that I couldn't contract. So it was hard to just get anyone to walk in to just say, so a delay, and we can't say, we've already contracted the people. They've started. I myself, me call Tor, I was regions, people are share. And their pictures also prove that with the personnel themselves. So we feel like these people need to be paid. So yeah, throw request, because that's how we normally do it. You will write a request, mm-hmm, and it's only the association that has that mandate to write an request for a deduction
1: to be made, sure.
0: Yes, so we wrote the request asking that. So 4 months is 60 cities.
1: Mm. Okay, indeed, based on my request, because I didn't start it, in the moon deducted 4 months at a go.
0: Yes.
1: 60 cities, in the 15, 4.
0: Yes.
1: That should be from February to February, March, April, May.
0: Yes. Now, May.
1: Now, Omonte.
0: Yes.
1: Omontimbum.
0: Yes.
1: In the last 60 cities, in the day, Ferrari Wayne in Alabama.
0: Yes.
1: Oh, okay.
0: Yes.
1: And that is a must start in February, you know. Mm. Now, Munye deductions be
0: a. No, not a single one. We're still trying to find a way to, you know, reduce cost on our people.
1: In the FA, other way, and when it also are manner. Mm. Then you had to then go into the deductions, you know.
0: Exactly.
1: And after more requests, so deducted 4 months at a go.
0: Yes.
1: From which month allowance? From May, the answer from.
0: May allowance.
1: May allowance, no.
0: CC,
1: and then Airbus is here.
0: Aye.
1: Okay. In the number, no, Moti is 60. But for personnel, only be now air complaining, you know. Were they not aware, say, are you training or more deductions? Now, more, yeah, now.
0: So yesterday, you know, mm-hmm, we at the point now it may kind of say now we know when we took it to the regional level,
1: yes,
0: we needed their help to get to the personals, and some of them were doing their best to, you know, cover district and areas, mm-hmm, areas that they can.
1: Okay.
0: I think even in a central region, if I'm not mistaken, the president has to, you know, personally go around with his regional executives to district to engage them. But that was also done, I think, just 3 months ago.
1: Okay.
0: Because yes, starting to realize that, no, before we can even go ahead to make it, some people are falling off on the information, and some are just, anytime they hear it, they're like, I've not been told.
1: Mm.
0: Okay, so now you are told. And we felt, no, there might be another person out there that Obeka said he wasn't told. So we made sure that right from there, we did another engagement. So the number of engagements, any communication, it's all out there. Mm. It's all out there. So I think even last month,
1: yes,
0: cluster engagement in Greater Accra and some regions that we felt numbers, you know, people were saying that, oh, my people are saying they've not heard of it. So we did that engagement and even assured them that, so with district program now, Panwa, there'll be a mop up because the way they want everyone at the end of the day. Not everyone, at least we should get more than majority at the end of the day that will partake in it. That alone can let us know where to do corrections to, how to review it, to make it better in coming years.
1: And for more rough calculations, no, but they based on the amount I'm moving and a contracted service provider of training. It is a 15 cities per month for 11 months by number of non-subvented personnel. Ah, more yes, had you wait for no. How much were you looking at, say, Mubitimenya for this training? But that will run into millions.
0: So, and yet non-subvented, subvented.
1: Sorry,
0: yes, subvented.
1: Sure.
0: Yes. So, starting, okay. When we approached our service providers, no more share how to charge one person for the program and everybody for the program. So almost they were looking at about 360 or so.
1: Okay.
0: And we
1: negotiated 360 Ghana cities.
0: Yes. And we negotiated with them to bring it down to the 180 cities.
1: Mm.
0: And dividing the 180 cities by the number. But one thing for sure,
1: 15 cities,
0: yes,
1: a month.
0: And one thing for sure was that as at the moment too, people were others had challenges, so they were still validating. So there was nothing of that sort, like, yeah, quite nasty. I projected, I sure estimated figure. But the agreement was that if at the end of the day we have 200 personnels on war, subvented, and they go into this project, 200 by this amount is

0: what we are giving you. Mm-hmm. And that was agreed. So there was no specific amount because, like I said, numbers, no.
1: Yeah.
0: As at the moment we were going into mm-hmm. the content, we knew that people were still being posted. Like I said, yes, 30 engagement we right from November. Now, December and Sana here signed a contract. So as at the moment, we knew people were, I think some people even started their service in December. Some others
1: yeah,
0: started
1: but,
0: in January.
1: But the other thing will be, sir, mm-hmm. if the agreement now was said, okay, depending on how many people will sign up for the training, you know, based on some number, no, our service provider, you be to your worker. There are say, who the infant said for the purpose of this conversation, you know, you were 100 personnel in total. Your catcher will say, okay, or more, best sign up. You have Nipa Bay 20 now signing up for the training. We'll pay you for Nipa 20 now signing up for the training. Is that the case?
0: Yes.
1: But meanwhile, all the 100, you know, are being deducted for that training.
0: No, I.
1: You get my question?
0: No, come and give me the question. Because I think...
1: Yeah, well, 100 personnel.
0: 100
1: for the
0: personals.
1: Purpose of this argument. Uh-huh. 100 personnel. You have floated the idea, say, you perceive you training 100 personnel. You know? Mm-hmm. And you obia the show interest into a man signing up, 20 pen signing up. You agree with the service provider, say, 20 now signing up, no? We'll pay you the service provider based on NIPA 20 now signing up for the training. You understand up till now?
0: Mm-hmm.
1: Meanwhile, all the 100 personnel, no, are paying for the training. Yet you are more at source for the training. But ye emu be a tria for nipa 20 signing up, no. See, can I be can what happens to it?
0: Okay, so that is not the case at all.
1: Okay.
0: That is not the case at all. So Yensha said nipa 100, no, that was the total number of service personnels. Ebi me your teachers. Teachers ne omon kan.
1: Sure.
0: Because it started in March. That time they are implemented that.
1: Yes.
0: Non savente no so omon kan. So obviously, at the end of the day, the number, let me say, I can be 50.
1: Yes.
0: So 50 no. Obia, we the narrative was that everyone is to participate.
1: Is to participate. Yes.
0: Everyone is to participate.
1: Yes.
0: So the deduction mm-hmm. in your contract, everyone, every service personnel under the association,
1: yes,
0: is going to
1: participate. Good.
0: So at the end of the day, the service provider said that then. Every person is going to be charged this amount.
1: Mm-hmm.
0: So that was why I went back to the issue of the registration. So a registration wasn't for to say that I've shown my person may participate. It's for you to pick an elective.
1: An elective.
0: So at the end of the day, and yet we'll be able to say that, pay our registration or say now this and this. No. It was sold to be able to, it was done so that at the end of the day we can cover the whole project.
1: The whole project.
0: Yes.
1: And if I understand you, what it means, they say, fundamentally, the idea was every personnel should participate.
0: Yes, yes, yes.
1: And none of them so at the sign contract. No?
0: Yes, please.
1: And the service providers now are expecting to train all the personnel.
0: Yes.
1: But it is possible, say, any personnel be an actual you'll be participating. If at the end of the day, say 50 now, yeah, can emube 20 and a participate here, are we still going to pay the service provider for all the 50?
0: So at the moment, the contract is signed, mm-hmm. you know, every payment will be made to the service provider. So that's what I can say for now. Everything will be made to the
1: service provider. Will be made to the service provider.
0: Pay a contract, no, that's the agreement.
1: Okay.
0: We share a contract, no, can I stated that 50 CDs. Every month mm-hmm. for every personnel.
1: Oh, so, in the contract with the service provider.
0: Yes. So you are stating here to say it's different. So it's stated. So at the end of the day, payment should be made to the service provider.
1: Yeah, but don't you think, sir, that was not a very good contract? Don't you think so?
0: Oh, ideally.
1: Because the service provider would make a charge, you know, or share the logistics, and the idea will be useful for the training. Say, your signed contract say every service personnel will partake, based on which you will procure logistics of person use. So now in actual fact, ni pe partake here, you know, and drew the number of all service personnel. Then the service provider will make more money than they were expected to make.
0: Okay, so your movement, you can't say at every stage of the project.
1: Mobile review.
0: Yeah, very reviewy. Mm-hmm. And that is also stated clearly there.
1: In the contract.
0: So yeah, we made provisions for that as well.
1: Mm. And now let's come to the selection of the service provider. Zeus Atlas Company. They are in charge of all the electives and the course. I'm one of them training.
0: So a bit of consultancy firm, any engineering and a law firm.
1: A law firm,
0: they actually provide this kind of services as well.
1: Oh, okay.
0: So I know with ours, what happened was that they needed to add or increase the number of facilitators to be able to
1: cover all the other subjects.
0: Yes, because we wanted it nationwide, not to cover the courses, but I know we wanted it nationwide. So in some of our engagement, it was more of like we left most of that part today because contracting on more. So I think at most of the time on more briefing on their projects and on their plans over that. So at every moment, even crowd on Beko district, they inform us that we are done with phase one in this region, we are moving here and here.
1: Okay.
0: Then before they move there, broadcast messages to everyone telling them that they are coming to your region.
1: No, I just wanted to know, sir, you didn't engage different service providers based on the kind of training. In the event, sir, for the IT course, this service provider and air running for AI in a way in air running. All of them was done by Zeus Atlas.
0: Yes.
1: Because you were satisfied with the competency they showed to Ombitima
0: Yibibia. Exactly. Yes.
1: But how were they procured based on more constitutions and more procurement bisana? More saying, does it go through competitive tendering and answer a more request for proposal, or the council can say, okay, you decide to be a training, you're the company way, and then you go?
0: So, a proposal.
1: Okay.
0: And one thing I also know is that we had a piloting stage by 2024 administration. Omoye wo Greater Accra pe.
1: With the same company?
0: No.
1: Okay.
0: So Omoye wo Greater Accra, and because of the feedback and responses we got from it, it was clear. So I think going forward, fast forward, there were proposals being sent by other
1: companies.
0: Yes, because they realized that NASPA showed so much interest in doing that in 2024. So in line with some of the in line with the main reason why when the proposal came, we looked at it, reviewed the
1: all price. The proposals are banal.
0: A few, but when I share
1: a standard out
0: a price not so
1: form.
0: Okay, and the delivery was also going to be on point as well. And so fast forward, presentation I share and ask all the questions we wanted to, and made the provisions for rich council engagement.
1: Okay.
0: Virtually before even council converge, and the council heard them out, ask all the questions and all the things that they needed to know before council by and when council came again, the council needed to give us feedback from their people. So Omobe presentation in Biom.
1: Yes.
0: I remember very well at where we met at the Ombeye presentation in Biom, and council asked the questions that their people asked before they came for the meeting, and service providers. So from there, we signed the resolution
1: In engaging the service provider, the management of national service had no idea with the service provider.
0: No.
1: And they're purely NASPA executives.
0: Exactly.
1: And they're council. And they're deciding who the service provider should be.
0: Yes.
1: The role of the NSS was just to do the deductions, based on more requests.
0: So at the point, we also stated clearly that along the line, NSA would monitor and make sure that they are really doing their what they've promised to do.
1: They would monitor who?
0: They'll monitor
1: the service provider.
0: Yes, because Yenadi on mobile and we are in contract with them. So they monitor to make sure that we are really what the service provider is saying they're going to provide for our personnel.
1: Is what they are.
0: So anything I review, because I think we even had we had an engagement planned, that was going to take place soon, where Beba, then our people also be service providers any year, Naya Fair, Bimu, authority, you know, now we share progress so far and everything. We also had that planned up. So at every point, if there is any form of based on the discretion of NSA on what they see from our progress so far, they can advise us into the next step. So the review has always been something that is there, and and even before you're handing over, there will definitely be a review by by we'll still be part of the review at every point, because
1: I get it. Inti, for you, you think say everything that has happened from the council decision to how much you decide the same will be deducted from every personnel to the procurement of the service provider, everything you've done, A, above board, BBI, a project.
0: Yes, yes. And your constitution, MM, is our mandate. Yes. And we are, like Mr. T, I was saying, mentioning the same thing that happens in some of our tertiary schools where the SRC has that mandate backed by the constitution. So, Muko General Assembly, the decisions are taken for about 4,000, 5,000 students, if I may say. So, the same way.
1: Yeah, I get you. Uh-huh. When you hear the commentary around this, this is like another major scandal to hit the National Service Authority. And you've heard a lot of those narratives. Yeah. And some have even pulled the Director General of NSA into the whole conversation. What is our winner?
0: So, when it started popping up, the first thing we did was to release
1: a statement
0: to address that, because Nkrofo Amo, they've been following NASPA for a very long time. Amo Weir Service, they can all testify that this is not the first time NASPA has embarked on such a journey.
1: Mm-hmm.
0: So it came as a shock, and we wanted to make sure that we come with you. So the first thing, immediately calling for a meeting, virtual meeting with the regional executives, I engage Amo Amo, like, because prior to that we had an engagement with them. So every year, son, we had to do one to let them understand that say anything, because Omokra fin Amo Omoba. So we just wanted to them to understand that this thing that you are seeing here is in your constitution, because they be more brave. When they sit out there, they just say NSA. But ideally, autonomous. And the way we carry out our duties, basically, that's how most or every association in the country is. You are being guided.
1: And you are not controlled by the
0: no.
1: Management of the National Service Authority.
0: So, share your contract, Mukra. You won't even see
1: a contract between NASPA and the service provider.
0: Yes, and. Yeah, like I said, and then I sadly started.
1: But for me, having listened to you, I mean, I think the intention to want to provide training, was a good idea.
0: Yeah.
1: Because all the skills you mentioned are relevant.
0: Yeah.
1: My only worry is, maybe if there is any reviewer you may want to look at, because you cannot pay a service provider based on say training Emma National Service personnel, when we are not clear the number of personnel who would actually take part in the training. In our personnel 100 and our 50, yet you as a service provider say be training nipa 50 nyina, because yet nipa 50 nyina at source in some kofu be show up about training and kasa na 20. That is like 30 people sika yetriama obe fani free. A honor, I think, is problematic. If there is anything that can be done about that, that is my suggestion that I would make. A honor's not say obi tino ka say, there is something wrong with a contractor. That person may have a reason to be suspicious.
0: So in one of my recent conversations, that is one of the things that have been minuted for the review.
1: Okay.
0: And I'm sure by close of day or tomorrow, we might have one of our first engagements on relating to that. The sector ministers, showed key interest in this matter, and management as well.
1: Yeah.
0: So, like I said, we minuted some of the key areas, just like the questions you're asking. Mm-hmm. Similar questions asked that there are similar things. We've listed them. I think we've listed them yesterday.
1: Yeah.
0: So I'm definitely positive that by close of, I can't really tell, but like I said, it has been minutes.
1: It's
0: so that's the first
1: stage. You would work on.
0: Yes, that's the first stage.
1: Would you want to work on the fact, say, okay, we cannot also do the deductions, no, across board. And what say compose say me petrain, you know, me petrain, you know, busumi bi aye bet seme. Is there something you can do about that one too? And then they are quite okay, quite tailor made. Or more a pet training, you know, should bring, should register. And some kofone ni ebeti muska. Then you say, me, I'm in pet training, so more to me. Is there something that can be done about that?
0: So, like, me can't, Eliano, we had other engagement. And the director also helped to have those engagement to see if they could.
1: Okay.
0: But, like I said also, no, yes, that year. And where that got into and all of that, you know, getting funds for just anyone to also work in, it takes this kind of time and process. So definitely we're also going to get there. And that is why Mika said review, no, it was a very important thing that was going to happen prior to even it being suspended. It was going to definitely happen. Okay. So that you better share Senna, you better me because you me mobilizing now funds. We'll definitely not need everyone to be able to, you know, even if we can do it for free, why not?
1: We'll move it to me, move it to mine free. And for now, what is the status of this program? Yeah, Kasasisiano.
0: Immediately suspended.
1: The program has been suspended?
0: Yes, suspended, but not abandoned. Suspended because of reviews,
1: account.
0: So, yeah, but show move before we take the next step towards it.
1: And what it means, suspended, say, the deductions have been suspended or the training? Well.
0: So the deduction has been suspended.
1: Okay.
0: There won't be any deduction in relation to this particular project.
1: Okay.
0: And also training, no, putting on
1: hold.
0: Yes.
1: Tell some about trashy issues.
0: Yes. So we are also trying to make sure that that engagement happens, you know, on time, so that we can, you know, restore. See if we
1: The service provider is okay with the arrangement now.
0: Well. Sector minister issue directive.
1: Yeah.
0: So this is something we have to obey and come to the table and find
1: discuss further.
0: Yes.
1: Do you regret starting this whole project?
0: Oh no, there's no regret starting this project. I did it for my people, and at the end of the day, if not all, there will definitely be a huge percentage that would benefit from it.
1: Mm.
0: And tomorrow, a lot of people will speak to it.
1: Yeah.
0: Yes.
1: Yeah. Wow. And that's the president of the National Service Personnel Association, NASPA president, your friend Abdul Wahab Bala Mohammed, and Motesi and AD and Komo, trying to explain what has happened relative to sa capacity building arrangement here, NASPA Council, no AAFO, for all service personnel equity, you know, this whole furore over the last 2-3 days in our country. You could see saying Sunny higher Sempa 94.7 FM. We would have to wrap up into for service personnel at ATO across the country or more. Now you're very much interested in this training. You're putting on hold and I don't know. A day now be can actually finally.
0: All right, so to each and every personnel out there in the country, we want to assure you that NASPA is doing everything possible to, you know, restore your trust in this project.
1: Mm-hmm.
0: The reason why I'm using trust in this project is those that it has been halted for, majority of you will be, you know, at the point where you are also trying to benefit, like your brothers and sisters have done in districts that have been completed.
1: Mm-hmm.
0: So you might feel it's unfair to you, but we'll try our possible best to make sure that we sit on the table with management and quickly get your response as soon as possible. So we rest assured that we'll do everything in our power that you have restored in us to put your interest above everything.
1: Mm.
0: Thank you very much.
1: That's fine. There are calls already. No, I'm on refunding for Fusika Emma. What TV?
0: Oh yeah, TV. So that is even anything I may say. There are things that are minuted.
1: Mm.
0: One of the things that was minuted was to share cost no nibi
1: bia.
0: And another one is to look at the refund, because cost are come. Like I said, yeah, training, no.
1: Yeah.
0: Upper East, now, yeah, training. Some of the venues, and yes, some of the venues, all the venues that we go to take, they definitely pay. Logistic, movement, facilitators, all those things, cost are being for that service provider. So, of course, they'll definitely be part of the discussion. If at the end of the day, the review report is saying, yeah, there should be. Of course, I'm definitely sure, whatever be the case, there's going to be a solutions to each. Yeah. And at the end of the day, it's a win-win for everyone.
1: Sure,
0: yeah.
1: Sure. My Nasi Abdul, we wish you very well.
0: Thank,
1: right,
0: you,
1: thank
0: much.
1: You so much for coming.
0: Thank you very
1: Abdul
0: much.
1: Abdul Wahab Bala Mohammed, NASPA President, and the attending Kano. Ekosi Saints Nehaya Sempa, 94.7 FM. Yebeshana Yetumi Atuaso Yewo. Some other interviewer, ye be ye yuria na ye ne the Honorable Kojo upon Nkrumah at Nase Edi Nkomo. Enti Moma yentie we na fe yemra ye ba na yatwaso. Honorable Kojo upon Nkrumah will join us na fe ye ne no Edi Nkomo. Indi send your messages through 0548443523 0548443523 na into me in the Nkomo. And I know ye din Nkomo Efa Alpha Investment and Properties eho na ene ye twaso omu asem de edema Ghana funyinara Prisla Ejay Kese Mrs. Ewa hono ye administrator ewa Alpha Investment and Properties. Prisla kwa abete sayin Bibi ayeboko.
2: Ah, Krista Adumo.
1: Yedanyamiasi. Enti, mu company na, mozima dije 14 years, right?
2: 11 years.
1: Years. And I'm not mozima nsa asini bide dahin.
2: Okay. Na wede mishwe omeda wa sini akwenye wa mamewe. Na mami fa we mtwe musima. About, me fa nsebe 8 weeks now. Wene wapam for discuss issue about, on se bola kas na no mu yusu.
1: Yeah.
2: Me a regular user of that road.
1: Oh, okay.
2: Into I really felt and understood the situation. But nyamia do munko mo didi. Now there've been progress. The place has been cleared.
1: Oh, that's nice.
2: See, akwaino mo adahon. So there is free flow into when my case with the assembly give results. I'm still more update to answer your twaso. Me da sibio sini akwaino amaye bi. Yeah, da sibio ni assembly platform, a big platform. Hi, da sini akwaino amaye ne. Me da me old client, ni me new client. I say abroad for ne Ghana phone ni na. Na ma de juma for while for investment ni answer sina. Yeah, I said for all these years of running, 11 years and over, no, your credibility, nay, your trustworthiness, in tea, we have 1,000, more than 1,000 people. Look at the bare 4,000 people, clientele base, and they keep referring, and they also keep doing business with us as well. And last time, Papa Maestro, we said, now how do we do our diligent work? I'm saying yes. You should learn well.
1: Yeah.
2: And yes, now to be a boom. But we do our search, we do our checks and balances, and sana we make the lands ready.
1: Okay.
2: Now, and so are well demarcated. Ready for sale, and we have one of the, and just this morning, cry client William saying, I don't know what's our sale for, sir. Night, we all smiled. Truthfully, every crowd do say, boy, some feel we are scam, like on TSSA, they find our land prices moderate, but truthfully. Yeah, your legit company, yeah, where your branches and so on, Kaswane, Amasaman. Now, apparently, Nisisi and a toy and sass in the locations, no, so you were danger. Kaswa New Market.
1: Kaswa Dintra.
2: And then call for 45,000.
1: Okay.
2: Yeah, well, Ayibonte and Sawam. And also, St. Martin's, 15 minutes to and Sawam. And also call for 25,000.
1: Per plot.
2: Okay. Yeah, and Sawa, so you see, your world demarcator 70 by 100.
1: Okay.
2: Uh-huh, 70 by 100. But my clients on mom top measure, but they confirm you. But you're in Sawa, 70 by 100.
1: Yes.
2: Yeah, well, to Kojonon Sua and someone commercial bank quite on Super Aqua Road any 20,000. Yeah, we quay crum so any after Liberia camp I go to Quino. Last time I made pass in an America says see a quine ye you. I often also advise clients say first now you did traffic avoid this as a manager.
1: Yeah.
2: Now you look back and you regret.
1: Yeah.
2: And sassane ye comma. And someone sassane ye comma. Winnie Bakwan on so say be express. Uh-huh. Nini naso ebe bwama easy route like movements near the and swinton patcho. And sassan men kasena kaswa traffic and then nasa. Malan junction sanya kaine on se ne mwada ho. Uh-huh. traffic need them find yes excuse number two assas ni bi alpha investment a very legit in a medical can you need to want to any issues via a litigation free.
1: Okay,
2: I have clients or torn and they are to you your class as and also acquired my boss can ask me say I see a boy town at your America and you'll be a toy and I know because we're juma
1: yeah
2: or data crewman so in the Campbell Quakeroom, so and also after Liberia Camp Akuti Junction.
1: Mm-hmm.
2: No, where you so I cry now for you, quite oh, you so left. You won't switch you, Winnie Band, so
1: okay.
2: And also go for 25,000 Quakeroom near 20,000 in switch you near 25 Jata Chrome.
1: Mm-hmm.
2: A little in France, 5 minutes away from Winnie Barana, but it's a Madrino,
1: yeah,
2: yes, in T currently in France. Me fans any landmark anymore, okay. So it's about 5 minutes away from there to Jata Chrome.
1: Okay.
2: Any Akramana Bill, Akramana Sakoti Junction, do I use your right hand side? And then I'll call for 22,000. And I walk currently me running promo.
1: Mm-hmm.
2: Buduata.
1: Buduata no way.
2: Buduata no see a 2 bus stops away from Akraman. Akuti Junction.
1: Okay.
2: Buduata. And also call for 13,000 now.
1: On the promo no.
2: Promo no. Mm. Promo no call for 13,000. Now, obi near fans who were in Shisha and Jose. After 13,000, not to say, to say outright pricing.
1: Yes.
2: More, me were extended payment plan.
1: Okay.
2: Yeah, we'll be open outright. To say, meet me a 1 month. Obu was a madam, and near brooding in 5 weeks, 6 weeks. Mm. And also, my mom who crying, my son, she said, and I'm more 6 months. Also, dear. Me were 1 year out to 1.5 years.
1: Payment plan.
2: Payment plan. Near can say Sabi, a jitum so obian san yep, yen and san yep. In the same obi bet you an outright, no being so bet you an extended. Nemo made a kin to a cracker cracker kind of to toss on sinners. I'm just saying it in a ha. Made in kitten kitten about a tussle. Now my extended period, now after payment, no sonia mea wad money amount in document. Side planning indenture. At no extra charge.
1: And no more, I'm over Fahoka.
2: Yeah, near Fahoka. Obi, I can surprise us now. Yeah, they mount after payment. There is no extra payment to making an in of these on these lands. Yes,
1: okay.
2: Yes, yes. And okay. I near sign a fence who be on a say, Ugusu Tuyakano. Obi, at 50%, you can start with the land.
1: That's nice.
2: They be a mechanic. One of the means of checking reliability and now confirm is assassin on Kwana or the ability to work on it. Yeah, me too for crap. On that,
3: FM.
2: Man, Jamie and Pepe being to answer, Debbie. Yeah, yeah, man, yes, at 50%, you can start working on the line. Yes, yes, yeah, once you say, oh, and also, oh, no, no. And I'm media can see a bit, see a Bema document, so site planning indenture at no extra charge. And my bubble soon be on saying, Sassan is litigation free,
1: okay.
2: Landguard free without issues. Of course, you can go down to your own private time and go and make your own inquiries. And you see, say, near your canny and no cray. Now, you were set your days of visiting, so
1: they end the Saturdays.
2: Me them, they make an separate office. Oba office, they didn't come. I said, be say, be I will be a come, let's clarify it. Into after the site visit, and no, Oba near didn't come, then we go to the site. Now, near debut on so say obi hwe okwasa asena so a ansa na kra bia obeye payment root me uyi plot number met me aka so mema obe 2 weeks o de kwadwen ho ntisisi a wu kwai o de sika ba praise God and my so I so de okwai yam 2 weeks ko pass asena plot number often advise me kra bi ha advice go and see what you are paying for. In answer now, Bejo, Uberba office back now by your commitment. Now, our plot number. You already know your 4 dimensions, 70 by 100. We be a confirmed amount. Now, I'll buy your commitment on that score.
1: Mm.
2: Saturday, so a free side visit.
1: Side
2: since
1: visit,
2: 11 years of inception, a free side visit. Yayana sa over the years. 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No extra charge. Yeah, double con yeah, the wa bounce.
1: And I don't know your Saturdays
2: and quite patch on Saturdays more. Because be a share schedule near share Ghana schedule now. A lot of people near available on Saturday. Your private visits as well during the deal to me your personal arrangement near Yaman.
1: Okay.
2: But more a lot of people are more available on the Saturdays. Your free side visits not on Saturdays.
1: Mm.
2: Yeah. And your office locations, no say your Kaswa and near Masaman. Near Fabio and Anna Namekan, so be Ohana, a boy company no be a year, 2-3 years, so be a new hobby. Offer investment, Kaswa branch. Baby, I want Hani, I
1: want
2: 11 years. You can ask all our neighbors. Wow. And I like one thing about our clients. Answer no be do honobi. Enquiries are why you answer no do hono. But that's a very good way of being diligent and making good investments. In TSA offer investment, they will buy in China. Unisro.
1: Okay.
2: You are in safe hands. Litigation free. Yeah, kase AAA. Yeah, mawasa asia de chin asia relocate to your honen tessa. Yeah, mawasa asia documents was. So you have all the chance to be visiting the land every now and then.
1: Wow.
2: Yes, you're into
1: and your own bar. Obi kwaye searcher, mudine.
2: Me pacho ye dine wasu. Yeah, in SAS and so ye dine. Ye dine so we prompt you.
1: Okay.
2: Even from the word go, no better I will let you know.
1: Mm-hmm.
2: We do a lot of disclosures, kwa and sana. Uh-huh. So you are setting of what you are buying for, you are paying for. Uh-huh. Okay. And I nana make us say old barrier.
1: Mm-hmm.
2: Old barrier near Kaswa new Kaswa old barrier. Oh, you so quite a little year what yeni. We are just a minute away from downtown pub. Yeni your ban show
1: so down
2: your office, Kaswa old barrier, honor office no.
1: Okay.
2: And I'm a summon the so yeah, Stadium Junction. Eso heba. Yeni eso heba ne cheddar. Yeni eso heba ne
1: cheddar.
2: Cheddar.
1: My idea. Enti e bo na wabubo wa hen nyina fo nsase no. Ye ma na mun kobo bo
2: di. There be yentinasa. Uh-huh. They be last time a chippy in with a slightly alarm because I heard, as a stance, I am one of the longest. Today, be a make us say a moon and yen dinu kwa majani jomo. Banyami Adam, we are very legit, and I know what we do. I know the in depth of it all. Intiminim say we are doing a very legitimate business. When you did dry, you have no issues. Udana wada. Bibia edit an aquarium.
1: It is a ubi person of Baha, more number be a bit
2: my patcho. I know a number since so I have my boss it to a mouth. 055-143-8589. 055-143-8589. And
1: 0207-19-7034. 0207-19-7034. Okay. Alpha
2: investment, we say people are
1: focused. Mm.
2: Yeah, that's what I say.
1: After this very, very short break, stay with us.
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4: 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Because we don't just move money, we take care of people. Money moves in every direction. Uncle to nephew, nephew to uncle, sister to brother on Monday, brother back to sister on Friday. And it moves together. 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In Africa, money is rarely one person's transaction. It's many people moving small amounts toward one purpose. That's how money moves here. And there's one bank built for it.

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1: She said, yeah, to be a dear. It's a she knew something.
2: Mary Potts, no way.
1: Minya, so many person, yeah. It's a she knew, but to
3: me.
1: As I'm for business with you, be one. I mean, why, yes, I guess I never could know. The Biani, I drink for Frau, and so I'm on to be any. Also, be a dean say, and yes, some drain when you. Hey, yes, Cassam. Bills wo ho idea. 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Fa osikasam wo ha onyina abedan ye.
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1: Do you know how money moves in Ghana and across Africa? How it really moves? It doesn't move once a month. It moves 100 times a day on Ecobank's digital platform. Airtime for that's your sister. Transport for Papa. 500 Cs for Saturday's funeral. 2,000 Naira for the cousin sitting jump in Abuja. Because we don't just move money, we take care of people. Money moves in every direction. Uncle to nephew, nephew to uncle, sister to brother on Monday, brother back to sister on Friday. And it moves together. The funeral contribution, the susu, the wedding levy, the hospital bill in the family WhatsApp group. In Africa, money is rarely one person's transaction. It's many people moving small amounts toward one purpose. That's how money moves here. And there's one bank built for

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0: Anything, Tia Bruchenko, Akwa Mankwa, Akuntejo, Eddie Bro was Sempa, 94.7 FM. So,
2: it remained that I see Yan Mwaman on it. You almost see a cra, you almost will Hunu, Yensi Atia, Yenetrasia, Yakabum.
3: Memory Debia, a bonusia, a Pemusia, a question of what a change lay your home, our approach, said the Yakuhu, any diabe drufi, the Yahu, near her, the Ye, near the Abba, the Enyano, and you can say,
2: yea, abrochin kuma na dim tintim pa
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4: Robert David me kasa free Germany
5: Kobe okay, yeah Amsterdam
4: cost of the word for abrochin ko wo mu wa amana ne nemu wo mu atia amana no dia na wo mu dipie wo mu kura na so program no mu aso project mu e nwanwa
0: shenison say ye memene de bia 6 p and bogey near Abrochin Kumuni.
6: In the morning, I brush my teeth.
7: Oh, Pebbia, now what you say? And now, who did you know?
8: Mom, Patrols, I took piss, not that the buyer no. Send me the chimney, and I'm a num shame, and I'm able to know me.
7: Wayne, your excuse. Abo Fratia, what's sorry, no pa? And what's the wood tree will say? And son, where did you? Now, oh, no, so at the end, I'm sorry. What you true say?
8: Yes, ma'am. Medical kids toothpaste now, or the buy and run. And it's a chimney soon.
7: Why, dear? Kel kids toothpaste, dear. Yeah, your mama, Fratty, someone with the infirm you know, open on fiancia.
8: Let me the dead, that's a strawberry. Let me be semi dimple.
7: Debbie, you need a toothpaste. And you toffee, why? Hey, yes, I did Kel kids toothpaste. Be mama, fra, with the infirm you know, copy me fiancia, dear tree, one must say. Every say, a boy, a sea, a more bottle. 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

0: 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Still! Phone papa! Is he here?
1: She said, yeah, yeah, don't be out here. And so she knew something.
2: Mary Potts, no, hey.
1: Minya, so many pumps, yeah. And so she knew, but. As I'm for business with you, be one. I mean, why, yes, I guess I never could know. The Biani are drink for flour, and so I'm on two Bianim. Also, be a dean say, and yes, some drain when you. Hey, yes, Cassam. Bills wo ho idea. Menye comment na manche abio. 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
1: 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So check with your time. 9 minutes and it will be 4 p.m. Yani Honorable Kojo upon Nkrumah and ABD Nkomo. O adwenkyerɛ ubetumi wo adwenkyerɛ afa your WhatsApp number ne so abrɛ 0548443523 and the medical to just say ɔkyena nyame a the finance minister would appear before Ghana's parliament na or the mid-year budget review statement no ako to giant before that presentation no the minority kasa or what they expect and challenges or my identify in the system and all of that. Unim say minority and so about or more kasa about the economy. The Honorable Kojo upon Kruma Edimu Intintimai or a ranking member on the Economy and Development Committee in Parliament. In the way directly falls within his domain. In the Atun Safran say Ome Boye na yen share more expectations for tomorrow. Osaya MP of Fuasia Yerebi constituency in the eastern region of Ghana. Honorable Akwaba na apom to saying.
2: Yeah, me adumu ubi nampa joswe.
1: Adum bibi ya kwe.
2: Edin batye wu.
1: Constituency ya boko.
2: Constituency ya boko.
1: Edanya miya.
2: Constituency ya boko.
1: Fuasia Yerebi.
2: Yeah, maminchia mimpeni mfuwa iti mi wo Fuasia Yerebi.
1: Yes.
2: Ni poema ntemi nina newe.
1: And we know I'm really going to zoom straight into and come on because areas no a dorsal. I've heard you speak on the floor our parliament. One of the issues are why consistent about, and I believe sir enunciate one major issue we determine the elections 2 years ago. Now a unemployment. And on unemployment, what kasa be brain, especially on 24-hour economy. Se minister air presented budget review now. You expect him to touch on 24-hour economy?
2: Oh, absolutely. My main chair, we're tier four soon. Didn't you expect the whole minority caucus, Juma, on behalf of the New Patriotic Party and the people of Ghana? You expect this minister, no, ebe kasaba, the 24-hour economy, ewo no krim. Because 24-hour economy was their flagship economic intervention 2024. Omo tonma Ghana phone na say no no me be solve Ghana economic problem no. On say time yeko 2024 election nemu no. Na two issues are ubano economy ni mo e hydrate backo stability. On say from 2022 time global

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1: Forex.
2: Yes.
1: Currency in Sweden. That was the economic strategy. Since I'm buying, I'm abandoned 24-hour economy as they advertised it to us.
2: Have they?
1: They have abandoned the 24-hour economy as they advertised it to us. I'm catching, say, 133.
2: Yeah, but they told you, say, first year, no? They will say, omu put building blocks no together. And you called for sa document.
1: Absolutely.
2: Omu the policy document, ne buy.
1: Absolutely.
2: Omu re, omu say, omu set up a secretariat. Omu the office.
1: Omu the emrak rabbi.
2: Omu the home run, you know, abba. And the affair, na then, they are going into the implementation phase. Now, we've heard, say, oko downstream oil sector now. Filling stations, they be started with 24-hour economy.
1: They've told you that. Mm-hmm. But my end call back to norm see year one or more building blocks.
2: Yes.
1: No more the home running policy near there. But policy no name run on the buy any building blocks on the buy. It has nothing to do with what they told us about. Men, I'm a ranking member on the economy committee. From page one to the last page, we went through it. It has nothing to do with it. Don't be buying. No. I'm so much critique 24-hour economy secretariat. As our secretariat, I was so much no mobile export. I was so much no mobile small and medium scale enterprise. And I'm not Ghana Enterprises Agency. Ghana Expert Promotion Agency.
2: Yes.
1: And no, I'm codifying into a piece of legislation. It had nothing to do with
2: 133.
1: In fact, to the extent say, yeah, you could file a manifesto by Kayo, say, no, what promise 133? In human, I'm okay, I'm going to create 133 and I'm going to create, you know, customs, GRA, passport office, DVL, in Kikaone, you know. Yeah, private members amendment. Say, yeah, I'm going to bill, no. My honorable, yeah, I'm going to constituency, any move. Sa proposed amendment no omo reject said if omo pe 133 biawo inti sa de no mde ba parliament me ken si sudia he had nothing to do with a 24 hour work cycle or a 133 shift or tripling the workforce as they explained it to us. In fact, what kind the object of the bill and any provisions are about accelerated export development, about small and medium scale enterprises, just a duplication of functions are not Ghana Enterprises Agency, ni Ghana Export
2: Promotion Council.
1: Council. Mm. And nun tina omu wye ye no. Se se, oma se mo omu kane se. Oma signi MOUs of about $5 billion. Omu, asanso, the list bi aba. So, omu si filling stations bi. Chale, laughable. And let me tell you why it's laughable, Obi. Ye yina wokruma, before NDC, ebebe juma. Ni yinim several filling stations a ye juma 24 hours. And now several filling stations a omu ye juma anajo.
2: Yes.
1: Yeah, Friday night, me call Portis, Eko Bompire. Oh, sorry, I appear. I bet you say India for one year, Juma, on factory bureau, Portis City, Etiwano, or Muzuana Junina, Juma, even before the NDC came to power. But the opposite, who's a policy now, would they buy? No, there's a positive correlation between that policy and Obia. What you do, and say, would demonstrate it, so Obia policy intervention, we na made buy. And also, me say, I know, Bentin. Because of
2: side intervention.
1: In fact, in econometrics, there were analysis via a friend of Cho test. Into OBPK, the data before the intervention and the data after the intervention. Now, the RSSP, you know, whether or not, I don't know, you know, I translate it
2: in.
1: BBS, anyhow. No, my colleagues, they say 300 and something filling stations be here, man. I don't know how filling stations are here, man. In fact, I'm a number, I'm a understate. I'm going to go to night market. No mon ko ade omo na ye adwuma wo osu night market the dana before 24 hours beba no any watchman for ni ade nyina na ye omo night adwuma no mon ko ade ni na nkan because this is a laughable approach to say say we na say 24 hour economy no ay adwuma no serious economist or no serious policy analyst will accept this and the reality is that the 24 hour economy policy as they sold it to millions of young people.
2: And yeah, no need the win.
1: In fact, I know no they've thrown it out.
2: In your channel, what do you expect the finance minister to say about
1: to be truthful, from? Say the omu kind and yeah no and no disun. Now the omu cast omu disun cramp on and so a baby. I'm sure there. Ghana Statistical Service say on the watch of the NDC, no, youth unemployment a worse today. It's now

0: 32.4%. Data we ma can on the floor of parliament. It's now 32.4%. It's worse. In fact, greater say we are disaggregation by region. Greater Accra region crampo there. It's now about 48.something%. Almost 50%. Into Greater Accra, which young crow for 2 B are back way unemployed. On the watch of the government that said it was bringing a tripling of the workforce and a 24-hour work cycle. Into quite obvious. Said the 24-hour economy almost here non and a big crazy increase in productivity, no my export to be every moon on the forex said they have supported the Ghanaian economy. No, Yamutu,
1: and Yadia, no happy
0: Yamutu, it's not happening.
1: By in the current budget, I buy no a implement no, or make key budget available for 24-hour economy.
0: Almost 110 million Ghana cedis out of Sika, yeah, appropriate. I'm only saying this is bad. For the last 2 years, do you know how much money that we have given them? The people of Ghana have given the NDC government.
1: As in Sika buying a spending, you know. Yeah, the amount buying is on far more.
0: Now, on what the open venue, on what the priorities, on what we choose. Say budget, and you're not sure. On what you're on. Yeah, the NSK, the amount. So, on she share for the priorities. Unim, 650 billion Ghana cedis. What a figure, no?
1: 650 billion Ghana cedis.
0: In 2 years, any idea my NDC buying? And on all say the flagship economic policy where you 110 million Ghana cedis.
1: Yes.
0: It even shows how they prioritize this thing. They no cramp on no. So I scan or say, I don't know why allocating. They say, you're clearly, and then a press conference, you can say, NDC, obo figure, men, you need. Obo figure, also, I'll check, say, how much cash has actually been received by the agency. Because our Greek minister, Amayati, as you say, so NDC, we catch you, say, we're releasing 1.6 billion, I'm a Greek minister, obwa. Because it's our audio money now, I can. We have commitment authorization, there be 900 million. And we have a Greek ministry, and we have 400 million. And even this 110 million now, or more can. Me assure say by the time we sit down half year and look at how much has been released, the minister never can crouch now. I'll be surprised if it's even more.
1: But what if the minister tells you tomorrow, say, the 110 no was not, say, Sikaya, de koye 133 a Sika to maybe help run the secretariat, but rather consistent with our promise, no, a private sector no be incentivize na omumum afanipa sa atrisha, and that's what they are going to do.
0: Kasa anetche say what that dagan amranti ni mebu.
1: I didn't hear.
0: Because that's not what you told them. Who catch them say? Okay, omo you omo lecture be crow fiku manze. Akwa no better native say uko pudong ade
1: be ade.
0: There where you be say wache yeton wache. Also, we went through a full debate on this matter, and they exhausted the answers. They told us a yen yen tiasi. Now the architecture of that policy is 133. So when you release money for the secretary, what are they supposed to use it for? They are supposed to use it and ensure that the 133
1: happens.
0: And I may catch up, say, maybe sure, say, because some revenue measures are collapsing, and until even the expenses are more promising, including this 110,
1: yes,
0: they are not able to meet it. No, I'll be surprised if they've even given them, you know, maybe 60% of SASIC.
1: Of SASIC.
0: I will be very, very
1: surprised. And you're saying, after 4 cents, ba, na said ye mo year with 1D1F.
0: Yes.
1: Ah, mo announcing incentive package.
0: Yeah.
1: Ah, private sector no and jump on no mo nyedi umpeso mo ye no. So no so ba no be yes ah announcement nibi of incentive packages ah ebe pushy agenda 133 na mo be jiatum.
0: Why is it taking you 2 years
1: to do that?
0: To bring the incentive package for the most important economic policy that you yourself said was going to transform the Ghanaian economy. 2 years. Meanwhile, Obai, where you Chief Justice? Who the tribunals bail about? And now, Graham, your honey friend say, you're coaching TikTok about who Kumasi they are bringing here to Accra. Obai, look at what you are prioritizing. Now, the most important economic intervention is taking you 2 years. I think Obai announced it. Incentives. It will be too little, too late. Because you see, whenever you announce incentives, it takes a while for the private sector to internalize it and then respond to it. It says, Abri na Obai announce it. Incentives, sir. Time being a private sector and be internalize it. Now I'm responding to. In any case, this media review is not a platform to announce new strategies, new interventions, new policies. What kind of public financial management acts? Now media review an opportunity for you to update us on policy now or the bar before the year now. Your man who see kase koyeno.
1: Saying echo.
0: Eko see say. That is what it's about.
1: And also was empire.
0: That's what it's about. It's not about Obabe announcing new way. You know, we are announcing new policies. All the measures are based on Obedis Canada. About trees went to me and yet. Media and also Obabe announcing new policies. Now, I'm not serious.
1: Obetima requested Sikabio from Parliament.
0: We understand, sir, he's coming by statement.
1: Obetima requested Sikabio from Parliament.
0: We understand, sir, he's coming by statement.
2: Revenue of 102 billion Ghana cedis without introducing new taxes. Let no soul say he wasn't here on that day. We all recall when he said he was going to increase tax to GDP ratio from 13 to 18% without introducing new taxes. And I remember us drawing his attention to the fact that that was not possible. In fact, he told us that the way he was going to close the 6 billion CD gap was that he was going to reduce VAT retention threshold from 6% to 4%, and that will close the gap. I'm sure you all remember. The outturns have come. And now you are beginning to realize that the minister's revenue strategy, originally as he presented, has failed. Remember that the minister clawed back about 11 billion Ghana cedis swept from 31st December, and then has introduced 8 new taxes to try to close that gap. And despite that, the evidence that his strategy has failed is that revenue has underperformed by 3 billion Ghana cedis.
1: Indeed, the voice of Honorable Kojo upon Krumah speaking on the floor of Parliament. Kojo, say, utie voice where improvement aba in revenue from time I will make his comment way.
0: I mean, and yes, I'm a prophet of doom, and let me cast our parliament, NDC, MP back, who may be a prophet of doom, and a prophet of doom. But I dear know who's a DB, I'm a catcher, say, yeah, what bemuda. Ye name me be a yea, yeah, uncle ye, and a ye name dear coo ye. So it is all starting now, sir, say, be a bit to me a catcher, say, daddy, where are ye, dear? I had never quack we, a son, same penny for say, a grobe swa.
1: If you are no pa,
0: if you are no pa, now be home. At the time, I'm away 2025. Mid-year review and boy at the time no now we fiscal tables now we say near corner they will underperform on revenue. But me found quite check a crack. Abra ye vete a buy we see the ministers no more catch ray and say or more susu say revenue 13% of GDP. Tre say I fear no you did join now or mine more sika about mine mu GDP no. Emu nchiche mu 13% or hanchiche mu du miensa ene ba abanya kache na abanya dia boye huwako huma na ye because abanya mwono humode MPP abanya mwono humode inti untu mi immobilize revenue inti omono omu 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At the end of the year, no, you find out to say, Oba Abemu, na nye 13%, na nye 16% of GDP. As at now, my figures I'm publishing for 2025, I'm now about 15.7% of GDP. But you're going to have a buffer.
1: No, no, no, I drop it.
0: I drop it. Into what the revenue, no, I hear politics. What the year politics we hear, no? So, say, my no revenue effort, no, is what? But also, my publisher, another reporter, almost say, Asana be do 16.1. Now, okay, say, Ahena, Ubina, okay, say 18. Tis all by an 16. Now, chow, after we three taxes, now the 8 new taxes, including Doomsaw Levy, Ninke County, and Dinina Bayano. What's the best scenario 16.1? Then, why? And you see, because revenue no end performance into no unyesika end spend. Then you are not better that I'll say fiscal discipline. This year 2026 year revenue actually by about 4.7%. Revenue is already underperforming by about 4.7%. Into to hide it and pretend say we are doing well. No, we cut expenditure by about 13.8%. So that will be your primary surplus actually. Now, expenditure, no, they be a mekase, and your numbers keke. Expenditure, no, a school dine be, a hospital be, a ubi and also a fan a juma, a adibi and also a bind ye, got a be and also a bind shiny ye. Say, uya crock road the john. Now I'm focusing my figures, no, I'm one. Nan into who hide it, na se ube titty expenses, no, so I'll be you in a juma and wasn't card expenses, no.
1: When to me,
0: many work room has said, "Mark two examples."
1: But newspaper catch was say we are cutting our coat according to our size.
0: But you see, a buying program, the name of a drama, no, who now draw program?

0: grammars are buying now, so bear we there are some Ghana for. Na akohoma sika no obey see na sika na be counsa na be counsa afiu dia idea o kanu wa mo ho mo de ne sika na ma na obe cut expenses na sa wo so called fiscal surplus na o kan e artificial intimin chawa de o kai say Garrett be catcher in fact World Bank be catcher o say Garrett program na delay because aban we e de expenditure constraints abeshim o paper figures no wa figures na efe e wi e che dan su toy me nkai obi aya onipa hin e wu ye.
1: Yeah,
0: 30-something. 34. And I'm saying, I'm saying, 60, and 6 now, I know they can't 34 now.
1: 40.
0: That is the cost of agrona mudino. And then, answer, so we hear World Bank, we hear the catcher, we say, energy sector debt, we say, we to me, it to you, and energy sector debt recovery program, no, we downgrade implementation, because I'm buying into you. Adding to you, because our paper primary balance figures, no, man, I effect. And didn't your paper primary balance figures no human IFA because ni revenue ni perform. Didn't ni revenue ni perform or the ni politics. Kai a dem hand I'm no better na and broadcast say we taxes we see. Na revenue be costro. A crime ben be close gap na be bano. Or say VAT refund na ne yes 6%. No better so about 4%.
1: Yes.
0: Okay, I say jumpu betro Facebook said this is the most brilliant analysis I watched that. Away. And the revenue need decreased by 4.7% into who cut expenditure by 13.8%. And so 13.8% of GDP now one spending. No, a agenda. Ubi kroma agenda 111 na.
1: E wasa yesi.
0: Na eji ubi nkwa. E na wasa sacrifice. Okay, I said.
1: But Abanso announced this intervention through GRA. Ewo port because a port on see one area Abanyeska efipa into the introduced publican AI. As I said, Mama Yen who said now. About duty amount for tria, umu tria the correct actual figures. That should be raking in some revenues, no?
0: Yeah, maybe data, no only data, the buyer, see revenue in perform after all of that. Say, I'm the fiscal strategy in the buyer. After Nina, no. Revenue, no, 4.7% behind schedule.
1: And where a Bank of Ghana, the buyer,
0: where a Bank of Ghana, summary of economic and financial data, umu publishing. Just because before every MPC meeting, nobody can publish the data. Into any analyst can look at the data. Them say we cry, they will be doing their MPC press conference. Yeah. Where your mom data or more other. And it buttresses the point. As someone catch our cancer, what they are doing here politics. Revenue. A commasika and only additional mining and what the airports. Because open so chair is a owner, say we do be until may you tax with you, may you tax with you, may you tax with you, may you tax with you. Yeah, ba bemu 2017. Yeah, be. Kokain is a State of the Ghanaian Economy report. Omo ya analysis na che o say sadie na ye na e bo revenue form. Into at the time wa ye hit by energy sector crisis time ago 4G and take or pay $1 billion a year. Ah, financial sector resolution e be kan ho number 2. Ah na ye plan for.
1: Yes.
0: And also na we say yetia. Ah e che wiye ya fi COVID. Uni revenue say also spend be kan na fi your fiscal space ni na ye dey. Is the same thing now buying with CIA. Then only a born or cock at the beginning said, T, men could repeat it, and on a near to win. In Tianeno, or catcher also when your primary surplus and up the primary balance near positive, a artificial because the one is all compressive expenditure. One of the most critical parts of expenditure or compressive capital expenditure. Capital expenditure, no, na idea acquiring
1: near the
0: infrastructure projects near there.
1: But how would you say it's all compressed? So when all over the country, big push project air cost.
0: Minister, ne kwa na camera for di nechi. Ofri huwa, kore se, omu ye jume biya. Eda wako voter region. Wante se, mame ne babo, ntimbe kache nse, minister, uba ya na camera for abigua se, ena contractor na abigua, na ofi hari yin koso. Wante huwe TV so. Omu data, omu wankasa omu data se, capital expenditure, omu ye only 58% of their target as at Q1. 41% underperformance on capital expenditure. Enye mimi data. E omwanka somo data. Kai unu su se capital expenditure sa big pushy. President catch and say money will not be a problem. Where
1: yes.
0: I need to ya.
1: Yes.
0: Until why is the data saying 58%? Why is the data saying 58%? And you see, going back to the first question, me person may sound like me a prophet of doom. But there has not been a single I asemwa me no abetina studio I say may inkrata makan achrewa.
1: One other issue I remember you speak about this whole intervention, forex intervention, intermediation argument, no? And producers not actually voice way MMA ENT on that forex intervention argument.
0: The IMF report, no, I can say, say paragraph 36, sir. I say Ghana boka from January to September, ya boka $214 million.
1: Read the exact words, how much oil.
0: I say in 2025. Through end Q3, I cut Q3, I just a quarter three, sure. And in September, losses from the artisanal and small scale mining door gold transactions component of the gold for reserves program have reached $214 million. Or science is a crumple in a percentage of GDP, or 0.2% of GDP, mostly on trading losses, but also on gold board of taker fees. Afi uchi muchi.
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1: Eko si say in so the higher Asempa FM. Into the last time Honorable Kojo upon Kroma Bekansa, it was studio Hano. At the time, not this whole argument, no, was hot, you know, all over the country on forex intervention, intermediation, and all of that. The Bank of Ghana announced subsequently, said now intervention are no more at the time monthly, and the amount are not yet $1 billion almost every month. No, ombeshena omatse so slowing it down. Kakra, that has happened. No,
3: yonko back kakra.
1: Okay,
3: April 2025, ena se obekai tama minister de budget ankasaba omo budget ankasaba parliament. No, submission say. What you are doing is pretending that the Ghanaian economy has experienced a transformation.
1: Mm-hmm.
3: But nothing transformational has happened to the Ghanaian economy. All that you are doing is that you are pumping.
1: Yes.
3: At the time, Omka Chen says it's not true, they are not pumping. Now, a good governance. Those were the words of the president. Was a good governance. We kept insisting, say, reserve data now,
1: yes.
3: And then remember on new reserve data. If you reserve data now, more year reserves now, more pumping good market. No, so we pumping good market. No, so it's me ma dollar no, eco form. So at time, in fact, I'm on by now 14. I'm pumping your reserves no good, so I'm about down to 10. She insists on organic economy anymore. Dollar no about 10. It's nature say, oh, crane mafia brutri bar, nani mani boy day, a buffer. Until you be a sebi, on share dying, who the echo, because oh, I'm buying by any more boy day. Amber form dollar no bad 10 no, let us say crude oil no, and on a and as a fuel na and on affected transport prices no fuel na day above from Babylon system or economy no more. The cost only say a buy no reserves no day or pump it onto the market. Into the other transmission effect, in say if you be measure inflation above inflation a day above from now buy now be measure catch so inflation above from we insist on a dollar now or more pumping at the time it comes to your boy. By September, a bra IMF forecast say they are moving, they are pumping. The money and the framework in Brano Mopossi and a dollar sign start to PJB do bear 12. The whole name say Bishop's Conference call president, wa, no, journalist no call president, wa, or see you, now a Bank of Ghana, and they Satan, or see Bank of Ghana, and intervention. And on a year, you say, or more pumping. The Bank of Ghana, and the Jayano, and a man, a PJB, Tom the framework, no, by no, I say resume more pumping, no. Just back to be do baby 10. Yeah, I said 10, I said 11. Meanwhile, BBN says, I'm economy. They are also, and they say, or more air pumping dollars. Dollars need free him for. If we gold purchase program, domestic gold purchase program, we come see a gold board. Okay. And you catch him, say, then you need to buy, and they are more yen, quite a more fast way, and more turn high, more turn low. Mobile, you know, my book. At the time, I need a can, and only idea. Born
1: yes.
3: At the time, now you can, $200 million, $240 million, a can, a marble. Through sa dollars we are mobilizing Pompey. Timu mayen sin kunya in him to be kaya made the application by parliament. Omu bugu ye said the BM will be BM dollar about 10 by papa ba ubian ye upon kuma kasadodo. By the end of the year, the Bank of Ghana say, Unim, we be na kane do $960 million. In the Bank of Ghana report now, finance minister no through so the beba parliament. Unim says still a ma parliament.
1: Na and no huna motun safre governor and say ano.
3: Meba ho. But report, no, annual report, no, on FEMA,
1: okay,
3: parliament.
1: Yeah.
3: So I report in a womb say, Omoboka 9.6 billion Ghana cedis. That's about $960 million. In the idea na cannabis 214 a year can also unti you know. It could do 9.6 billion cedis. That's $960 million. From January BC now, ya can say idea na mo yeno. Mu kreti eka a nipa no tifi no no adwuma no kro nyebe no no ba betu asa aka na I'll show you saka no ye kan no media tem ye kan no media tem ye kan no media tem and no governor no buy or say we guy on fund the gold board bill me sure say
1: yes sir no he had hinted that even last year
3: na say ya de papa no mo ya didn't know guy and as say no
1: last year common buy no e kan no rather reflected on Omuomu books.
3: Exactly.
1: And that's why he said so Omuomu.
3: Exactly my point. Inti didn't know Omuomu did trust. Tamani eka. Didn't know Omuomu did trust. Say enye nukre. I would say now the governor has come around to say, okay, wejai on funde that channel.
1: Domestic gold purchase, no.
3: Or no on funde.
1: Yes, yes.
3: So now it's left between the gold board.
1: Yes.
3: And the finance ministry. Min pesa me prophet of Dumba me catch say until they change the reset structure they are using, it will still make losses. And sa losses no. So gold board on person beka say ono aboka. Until you no transfer loss na mobi. Sa losses no. So one person mo transfer my finance minister. No mo transfer my finance minister. Unim nipa utia eya wo. Just like first one no mo transfer my Bank of Ghana 9.6 billion no. They say eka omo 34 billion loss na. Akoka omo previous losses ne hono. Inti say omo negative net equity near 96 billion. Says kan ona abitia. Inti domu ye nyina ona ubitia. And at the time na ye can say ade amuye on the currency side. Pumping na mu pumpe. Mo solve the structure of the Ghanaian economy. Mo solve anka economy no e create nyuma ka ye hu new dimensions. Hwe nsiye. A om di atem. And then no the consequences that me no ye de ka 96 billion na ye ba abitia. And Omo Babe pass the new cost note to the finance ministry to pay. Meanwhile,
1: yeah, but no much too much. I will say how are trading net channel inherent in there no the best is that you reduce it.
3: Evidence no infa. Go back to 2024. Nabisa who say Omo boss are can be an letter bre
1: under PMMCD.
3: Yes. Omo chore letter bre will say. I am telling you on authority enye no crack. Okay, Bank of Ghana for account 2024. Ah, almost signing on 2025. There's no line for Saka. There's absolutely no line.
1: And it was manufactured.
3: Oh, please. Remember, enye ayi. Omo publisher audited that, and you see, there are some of the things they are doing. It has legal implications
1: on the bank.
3: Ah, now who audited accounts? Our auditors assign a publisher to the entire world. As our accounts no more, we see KB anyhow. A few bit roll letter brewa. When because we per se we justify a neck and we say last year cramp on your book and your book are dainty than
1: in the audited
3: accounts. We said that on my bet now and I showed you the accounts actually. And true to our word, this year, last year accounts now for they have still not brought it to parliament. The only thing I say, Omdema, Ataisani, NDC members. Number a press conference or parliament. I did been see that. Non-members of parliament to me be a press conference or parliament. But these are the games they are playing. It's on the currency side, we have said it over and over again. Say, I didn't know more, you know. This is what they are doing. And
1: but have they stopped what you call pumping? No majai.
3: Omunyai, I'm saying they have a framework. But the first clue is a governor and it's on fund debut. So now the question becomes, why not be funded? Because Gold Board, I can assure you, they don't want to. They are making losses. One person can say they are making profit. Until now, they are going to transfer that cost to their market. They are going to transfer that cost to the finance minister. Finance minister Unchesca. The only way he will get that money is that who? Osebu and Philip. Una abitia.
1: But I mean, the other gains were told are free. This whole gold purchase program, Juma and Bank of Ghana, and I mean, that even culminated in gun rap, our Modeba Parliament said the plan is to ramp up
3: your reserves. First of all,
1: and they've told you, sir, that the numbers look good.
3: Mr. Abame, you can numbers throw no catch yourself lose good. One can say numbers in the coup. It been a matter of say fiscal discipline, primary surplus. Matter of coin offers to manufacturers are numbers. No, your friend governor Eba Parliament. Remember, say first two attempts.
1: Yes.
3: Omo blockade.
2: A Asempa FM.
3: Abraham can say any probe into 214. Omo blockade. Any rise could do 960. I say governor. They say we jai on your bill. Then Patrick Bama send a motion. Say you investigate the conditions under which Omo turn 50% of our gold reserves. Omo blockade. Intermediate different rule. And a train governor no by and I give him plaudits for that. Sada no by on any deputies in the full technical bench of the central bank come by. Now by the rule I used, answer number by now so send it written response. Into question number one, they say Forex now more pumping good market in the infant. The governor wrote it in his answer. Or see if the domestic gold purchase program from August 2024 and almost started use to mobilize the Forex and to pay for it. There was a third question sent from Saturday time see now ahead of my pompe. The answer no cate no of say as at December 2025, no my pompe $10 billion. One answer say from January till now, ahead of my account. Then no, Mama Yergan him say, you be a follow up question. Tiompe, and no say, it could be some more. See the nibby to me and him in tea. Oh, my aim, she's so my aim beside. And idea, we know him said there's nothing wrong with that. What's your problem? So they haven't stopped it. But the first clue is a governor, it's your own fund debut. The question becomes, where are they going to get the money from to continuously fund it? And on a meme catcher, it's from the fiscal side that will now begin to fund this particular intervention that attempts to connect the currency to the broader economy. IMF Edikan Wano say you are relying on high, say 5-year high gold prices. And I would do you want growth in the economy, but now AMOs are. Forex, where you say I would hold you. Now, one can nothing has changed in the economy. Now, you are over relying on it. So, now gold prices, a take off from gold prices, any market watch I be catch you, say,
1: volatile.
3: Apart from that, Trump, uncertainty on the global landscape, and I'm a gold, I be safe haven to be a per se, yeah, no, I call hedge a crowd gold. Say, sir, window no pass here, you may not get all of this again. In the end, we say in good faith, as a caution to the government, say, you're over relying on a certain commodity boom. Yenkase bonemra. Now, if that moves away, so you say, why her inflation has started picking beyond 3 months in a row? Three reasons. Baku had a base effect. Second reason, and they say, Nyema contributed to the cost push side of inflation. Electricity bill. So you say, electricity bill cost rose by 28% since NDC came to power. Water bill by 18% since they came to power. Cost of production, if your producer price index now, in a higher cost rose. Naturally, no. Even if I slow down, I be cautious. But the third thing they say, because your currency is depreciating. Last year, also appreciation because you were pumping. This year, because the dynamics are changing, even though you are pumping, I depreciate by about 8%. And that 8% depreciation, coupled with fuel prices and Brent crude about $91 per barrel, no. And now, as I say, I'm a fuel prices as I started in Chiapi. It is a who over rely on Sanyama Nyama Wea, Ejigua, Ubenya problem.
1: But then, you know, almost say, okay, because now the market is good around gold, you know, Yenya accelerated program beer, you know, they ramp up your import cover to say 15 months into the gun wrap aba. That should be BB. I was saying,
3: don't celebrate the announcement. Go into the data. In the last 2 months, Ghana, foreign exchange reserves are cut down by about $1.2 billion.
1: For then?
3: Until you know, there was a governor and a finance minister be answer. At the most, say, gun rap. First of all, most gun rap now contributed to reserves. The Edikan Chem say, gold purchase program, you rub out me at the buyer. And on a boom. Mahama, one administration went to me and yadi because na yemfa bibia samai. We obey inherited and on a woody hunka kankra. Okay, no problem. What's the sad dean offering a gun wrap? Yeah, there is an Ukrainian gun of union as we go on, Ombehun Ukraine. Now, so gun wrap near Juma,
2: a simple FM
3: swat by $1.2 billion. Mind you, see, you are not doing intervention. Also, on your intervention. Or yet intermediation. Correct questions. I mean, maybe say governor. Answer number one. I say from August 2024, only market intervention. Only reserves need been fed to market also. Now, only reserves need been to market also. $1.2 billion. Na fine.
1: From
3: reserves.
1: Yeah, in reserves. Yes. $1.2 billion.
3: Yes. It's in the summary of economic and financial data that they themselves published.
1: In the meaning, say, yeah, month of import cover. Eswati.
3: Oh, the upper check online. Now the upper for joy business for an data desk or number control. They've even published stories on it. Dominic Wenfa, I'm gonna check him out this year. Ebio, we be case, me na me boa. I'm gonna check him out. That's what inti afai. Yeah, we only speak to the data. We only speak to the data. And then
1: what do you suspect about our reduction?
3: I don't want to speak to suspicions. I'm a very responsible politician. I don't want to speak to suspicions. But I'm telling you, sir, Eswati by about $1.2 million and the finance minister and the governor, and no chino ba new promises actually.
1: And do you expect to hear him on $1.2 billion?
3: They should explain. And let's say the governor will do a press conference on the MPC.
1: MPC.
3: It's one of the questions I'm hoping journalists will ask so that he can answer.
1: Okay.
3: In fact, this is Metro. Metro TV for our report is Ghana's gross international reserves falls by $1.2 billion. Me need to draw that. And they should explain. Enra, Parliament. Unim say only loans are for about $1 billion by.
1: Yeah, say loans. They say buying here loans. They are here.
3: Unim, how many weeks it has been since the IMF left town, quote unquote? 9 weeks.
1: Mm-hmm.
3: And yeah, but kokose se wan fukose amma revenues na nye juma ube da da won se economy na jina but because IMF the koti ba jina wachi inti na waya good boy eda obi free me say you go back to the debt markets won him say you free IMF ECF ni
1: more. Yes,
3: a whole report cry has not been considered by the IMF board. The board will look at it on the 27th of July. Enru hokra ampo no aban we the loans almost $1 billion. Enaba. As at now, no, the IMF is projecting, say, this year, EBWE debt to GDP ratio at 53%. Meanwhile, by 2028, no, I will see it do 55%. Tis aware the speed at which they have started racking up debts now. So 2028 target, no, is at risk.
1: Yeah, but if revenue is underperforming.
3: Why is it underperforming? After you are taking more money at the ports, after you've introduced 8 new taxes, why is it underperforming?
1: Yeah, I mean, that question can be answered, but if revenue is underperforming, what else will government do? So, how would they run the country?
3: No, what government has to do is to come back to the revenue strategy and be honest with itself. Say, yeah, the idea is to grow margins. Sir, at the end of the day, I'm going to VAT refund, so 6% to 4%. I'm going to tell you, smokes and mirrors. That is why your revenue is not performing. Sir, Obaya, I say, may you tax we, may you we. I'm going to tell you, sir, at the end of the day, I'm going to tell you, the nation's revenue basket. One way in Tina to say revenue for Tabidu Bay about 15.7. Wada report to say 16%, no problem. George, now they reconcile the two for us. But because your revenues are not performing and you have brought an expansionary program on the expenditure side, that is why now, for the first time, you are borrowing for free SHS. Free SHS are Baumiani Nanado Yen, ETS, or Manko Bobesia. And now the loan application I bet to Parliament say yeah, $300 million loan. Say for free SHS.
1: For free SHS?
3: Some somebody call it infrastructure for senior high school.
1: No, but sir, you would also know, sir, for free SHS, this government it take it over and it can say they want a sustainable funding source.
3: Mm-hmm.
1: So they will rely on get fund to fund free SHS.
3: Mm-hmm.
1: And why then would you say so we borrow for free SHS?
3: Because in the loan application by Parliament say you encourage $300 million from IDA 20 MROM. Now Omudi says can ever be infrastructure for free SHS. It's in the report.
1: Yeah, but would infrastructure in senior high schools necessarily mean say a free SHS funding?
3: No, free SHS sebi and yeah, don't call out.
1: Yeah.
3: The free SHS program includes accommodation,
1: sure,
3: feeding. If I cry, any examination questions,
1: any uniforms,
3: uniforms in my account. Time and not infrastructure on some of the campuses near there. No, the benefit is you can see a quack of Bobby. It was all part of it. The benefit is you see a quack of Bobby for it.
1: No, by infrastructure and the mono, what you did was to mortgage a part of get fund receipts. No. For loan and you spent it in advance. That's what you did.
3: No, but one thing say infrastructure. Get fund generally went for, or was looking to go for a broader facility to do infrastructure across tertiary institutions, yes. Who's a get fund war?
1: Yes. Omoji 1.5 billion. And Omoji Che Muso Omoji be co secondary, junior, and a tertiary.
3: It is a get fund, say Okwako Jiska for infrastructure expansion, including tertiary. Including basic,
1: yeah.
3: I know your free SHS. Well, but I'm saying specific. I'm going to call GCK for infrastructure for senior high schools. The point I'm making to you is that if you play with your revenue, mm-hmm. I know your free SHS. Well, but I'm saying specific. I'm going to call GCK for infrastructure for senior high schools. The point I'm making to you is that if you play with your revenue,
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3: Yes, you will end up 1.5 years into your government now getting back on the borrowing spree. Now, here the rate of debt accumulation almost started a rakrapa, Ms. Romaye. And I'm telling you, said the 55% debt to GDP target by 2028 is at risk. Ubi Ponka said, Meboa, yeah, data nani here. Data no beba. Yeah, but now say, go through the data.
1: Baba, in everything you've said, one thing I also find interesting with. Minority, and they say you don't also seem to appreciate Abiona so Modimbo in bringing down inflation figures, you know, which for many Ghanaians, any business people, you know, a major issue. And I would come back to you, but
3: I'll be happy
1: first,
3: to
1: my memo this voice
3: okay.
1: on this whole inflation and common, so we can establish whether more appreciate here and more appreciate here.
5: We all an embodiment the economic condition. Bill Clinton said it in 1992. Is the economy stupid?
3: Mm-hmm.
5: He wasn't referring to you. The point is, at the basis of everything is the economy. Number two, that was the reason your party was voted
3: and
5: for.
3: This economy,
5: so if at the end of all Bernard, the 8 years we are still back to economic hardship,
3: this
5: you
3: economy,
5: cannot say that
3: this
5: you are
3: economy
5: delivered.
3: Is not just measured by cost of living. That's a
5: it's not, no, you are defining cost of living.
3: No. You know it better than I do. I'm saying that this
5: people's
3: economy,
5: economic circumstances.
3: This economy is bigger than cost of living. We haven't said cost of living is not a matter globally hitting
5: businesses
3: globally,
5: are overtaxed.
3: That must be dealt
5: inflation
3: with. We have
5: is
3: said
5: in the 20s,
3: that the economy encompasses more than that. There's growth.
5: Yeah.
3: There is jobs. There is physical infrastructure development.
5: Yeah.
3: There's cost of living.
5: Fair
3: there's
5: enough.
3: Inflation. There's currency.
5: Yeah.
3: What we are saying is that if you take the full embodiment,
5: yeah.
3: you cannot say that this administration has not delivered on anything at all. We're saying that we've delivered on various areas and in many of those areas in a net positive. We, however, concede that in building a more perfect nation,
5: okay.
3: there are parts like cost of living that need to be dealt with. And you have a clear part of our manifesto that responds to it. I think that what we have to do is to litigate what are our interventions on cost of living and do they work? And what are the interventions of the other side? Do they work?
1: This was Honorable Kojo Oponkroma and Bernard Kokuavle. And we're a timer now. We're, I think, Works and Housing Minister.
3: In fact, I'm saying, we're, say, either say, owner here prophet to say, I'm here prophet. Because at the end of that interaction,
1: yes.
3: I was asking him, say, what are the measures that will try to control inflation?
1: Mm-hmm.
3: Is it working?
1: Mm-hmm.
3: And I waste on the alternative your day.
1: Mm-hmm.
3: And let me give you some data. 2022, now inflation is 54%. After crude oil prices could do about $128 per barrel. And I've shown you how crude prices has a transmission effect across the entire economy and shoots up inflation. By 2024, we need to reduce inflation to 23% when we're leaving power.
1: Yes.
3: 31% drop in inflation. That's a method that we were using, tight monetary policy, not sterilization. So essentially what we're doing was that we were hiking up the monetary policy rate to make sure, say, credit creation was limited. Until there wasn't much liquidity on the market. But the government or the Bank of Ghana didn't have to be paying for it. TMU. Bringing down inflation from 54 to 23%, that is 31% drop. You see a tightening of monetary policy rate. About we buy, and this is the conversation I was having with Avle at the time, said, no more, more approach here then. And how does it solve the problem? And at what cost? Obaye, no, see, the NIA, into the sterilization, neighbor. I don't know a question about do we appreciate it or not. Into the sterilization, neighbor. Obefire inflation at 23%. As an inflation, 5.3%.
1: Less than
3: 5.3%.
1: Okay, 5.3, yes.
3: difference near 18%
1: drop.
3: 18% drop. Into yeah, yeah, 54% by 23%. That was a 31% drop. You are more than 16 billion CDs for it. No, no, if 23%, we do 5%. That is just an 18% drop. And also, a book has 16 billion. So the question is not about whether or not we appreciate the drop in inflation. The question is, what has been the drop in this period, A, and B, what has been the cost? Because that 16 billion, when I make a choice, they didn't need to spend it in an attempt to fight inflation. Tama ye kano, no me argue, but anyway, by the way, see governor, this is wejai. They are the part, they wejai.
1: Yes, but I think also, no, in looking at the cost, maybe all share the cost on a buying an asset on the state. But so we'll back down to the micro now. Yeah, share the cost on individuals. And some would say, okay, a co 54, no. And yes, I'm going to be inheriting inflation at 51. I'm going to go 54.
3: Inflation.
1: And I'm going to sign about 23.
3: Inflation. You inherit inflation at about 16%.
1: Yes.
3: You're the bar down to 7.5%.
1: Yes.
3: In fact, for almost 3 years, inflation was at single digits. It was when the crisis came, first from COVID, and secondly, when the war started, crude oil prices could do $128 per barrel. And the inflation peak could do 54.
1: Yes,
3: a yen you could do.
1: Yes.
3: Those were the market conditions that took us there. And there crude oil price I could do 91, he say. So I said fuel prices have gone up on the market. And now it's clear, I mean, when you ask the government, I'm saying, oh, you know, Iran ne in toko in our crude oil prices across. So that characterization say yen you could do no, in itself is not correct. But here's the point I'm making. And I respect the argument you are making about, but how about the cost to the everyday Ghanaian?
1: To the everyday Ghanaian. The
3: economic decisions are always coming at a cost to somebody. But I'm saying to you, say, Nipa now the inflation bar down by 31%. One spend 16 billion CDs. That's almost, I mean, close to double of what we moye. One mocha 16 billion.
1: Yes.
3: We no noye 18%, you know. 18% drop, you know. Also, a boka 16 billion. Now, on only the no, it doesn't cost you anything. And I may catch you saying, yeah, no, crazy, it doesn't cost you anything. Make sure where it costs you something. So 16 billion, no. A count 34 billion loss, no. And also, the same back into the 96 billion net negative net equity.
1: Equity, no.
3: Then no, make us a one a bit, yeah. Or say, bones, you fail up in a bit, yeah. It is all catcher or so, on only the end doesn't cost you anything. I'm telling you, sir, it's probably costing you even more.
1: But the businessman would say, sir, and they say me will see this now me cop dollar. See this are mess sign your dollar no. And we form same timer never even 23.
3: And I make catch so we are baby to you on the backside. Because our 96 billion or the bebre will businessman no more.
1: I'm watching it here.
3: I'm waiting to taxes are who's you now? Say increasingly. I don't see us agenda one no be a nyaga I'm see or say. Or my galam say now my baby do in sue as say poto or cocaine a dan me say guy by quiet analytics on X water turbidity levels. Say just said terrible. I dare not say on fight galam say in says 6 weeks or 7 weeks. In the end no ubi tear for it. Either through healthcare or through water prices. Ubi tear for it. In this NDC be catcher or say oh on only the end we save ubi beer. Or the enemy natural, I say, I bought a CB Adibino. A strong night in Dindin, but inside, no, dear Gray, West than it. That's the point I'm making to you.
1: And you still stand by your point, sir. Inflation figures on its own would not make sense unless you connect it to the real sector.
3: I have always,
1: and what's happening
3: I
1: in the
3: said
1: real
3: it
1: sector.
3: When we were in power, and I say it. In fact, clip our boy with a Mekaum, and I'm saying it again today. And so, Beka, I dare make us on the floor of parliament. Me catch what I'm saying. The most important thing people measure here are lived experiences. So, we catch any say inflation about down. I say, we become market. Now, the electricity bill 28% up. The lived experience in our county. Or you cook any. What's inflation about down? Dollar about down. The cocoa price I could for the DJ and crampons. You say, who to mean to you? By the way, one our car says, you see, what peggy cocoa into world market price? At the time, our car say, what is not world market price about down? Says, only say, a cost. Why are you not increasing the price for the cocoa farmer? Now, I said, we'll be to an across at March. Cocoa farmers were still complaining. Said, we'll be in San Kamsika. Into one casa will measure what they buy. Yeah, they have been my country. So, we are just looking at the data. The data, no, and I hear any analysis at it shall say. Unye any transformation in the Ghanaian economy. They are all say who manufacture near maybe we nim edit rank of four. Na se nipa no se one double click and kumwa. Obefi you say, oh, Mrs. $100 is here from. Now make sure what you are paying at the back end.
1: My emphasis this other area in you because a area nipa be respected say Ochina the finance minister will speak about. Of course, yaka inflation, yaka all the other areas. Ochina ye share nim say Obema yehu how far nioma echo. But one other area again, it takes us back to infrastructure. Because you admit the point on the floor say Abai decided say Obed discontinue 1D1F policy. No, there is a cost. And there's an effect on the general economy.
3: Yeah.
1: I will say, Omunya Bibi, Edeba Beshawenone, Agenda 24-hour economy, which Yedikendi Hong Komodada. But what can about discontinuation of project with this Agenda 111?
3: Yeah.
1: And other project, Amomo shares here.
3: Yeah.
1: Why do you think, sir, I will say, Abayano Chinchinachi, or Pesca de Yamomo project, Amo Shasena, or no, ne big push near the idea, or you know.
3: Unyai
1: unyai enough money to do all of them.
3: Who can Ghana constitution and correct directive principles of state policy? Who a lawyer?
1: Yeah.
3: Or say as far as it's possible, it was our buying piano. We make sure say projects are better to you and obey better to so it's a constitutional imperative.
1: Yes.
3: And here number one. Number two, besides who says our policy na ne wono. So na e so aba ama Ghana for na we take the politics out. YMPP for him. Mimi Krom, Achimansa District. You need district hospital. My former DC, Paula Samoa, I can't emma a woo on a car moa. Achrewa, a bear owner. Because I woo to me Kobe. Ya didn't echo. Obey woo a car.
2: As the bar,
3: I brought COVID by a Nanado Nibao me who say, if I bow me a grand idea in the command, Nanado, and Nanado, I said this openly. Said there are 88 districts in this country that don't have a district hospital. And Sana, specialized hospitals and a regional hospital. Let's use this crisis as an opportunity to redefine the future. Name build it district hospitals. In Tobekaya first was agenda 88, then it became 111. And it started here. Me and Kasa, we traveled to various parts of the country. Yeah, live productions. People saw it. Oba Fonsia, ya bossu ni na krewi. Ah, de akano, eh, kakrebi.
1: Yes.
3: Ah, I was say, abani to me we. Yeah, Ramahama. Time away campaign. Ah, na nursing students. Okay, jobs. So, mama worry. Oba obi we agenda 111 so that they will get jobs in it. That was his commitment. Now, me catch us that the constitution also puts that imperative on you. Say, Oba, continue the project. But because this government has played with the revenue measures, they are not able to get resources to finish either agenda 111 or their own flagship program. Simple. Agenda 111. No, we dey emphasize say we politics. Say, trimodin to unye to who flagship program ne.
1: Say the flagship program be anywhere. What catch us on
3: yes
1: can find
3: yeah. Yes, started with 24-hour economy. And then they can do home.
1: Yeah, they home.
3: And I'm catch us they have abandoned it as they advertised it to us. And I say, so I'm okay can go for filling stations and go for year juma and I do at filling stations.
1: Yes.
3: And I've told you that that's laughable.
1: Yes.
3: Final tunche. And go on getting it because he's saying.
1: Yeah, but they funded it.
3: How did they fund it?
1: Ah. But they said and go on.
3: Number one cast on the map per farmer. Is that what they give? That's the first question.
1: Yeah, almost 50 per farmer.
3: Please. And then go and find out whether what they gave was 50 per farmer. Me call Ikwapim North just last week.
1: Yes.
3: Me ne a rural economy team. Me call Ikwapim North just last week.
1: Yes.
3: People that we met, they didn't get those numbers. And secondly, even the training and the financial support
2: FM.
3: They explained to us, they can't even keep them alive. I'm not joking. I'm not being funny. My boy, my child, they told us.
1: Some people are ultimate number.
3: Because Sikakro, they talk. Because, say, who me? I have a poultry farm. Who a poultry farmer? And you feed, there was all the mom. Eh? Nebo. In Rua, I was all the good omuns you mukra the mom. And you say, be a betcher, a kokama. What sort of policy joke is this? After paying 200 million Ghana cedis out, because the objective was that it was going to translate into a reduction of our poultry bill.
1: Sure.
3: Check the data and whether the poultry bill has gone down. Because the policy is not being well funded. Now, Greek Minister Mbekancho said they are not even giving him the money that he's supposed to get on time. Remember another example, Ejumerua program.
1: Yes.
3: What were the numbers that they advertised?
1: 10,000 every year.
3: And so far, oh my.
1: So they've trained 10,000, you know. At least from in command, many Eric JAD. They've trained 10,000, you know. But omo ane wasa omo fundi omo to go and set up, you know. And omo ntimi meeti.
3: Fundi huwa seven amene okay. Before you even come to 24 hour, into omo flagship pro, into kaudi yose nkwe jai
1: agenda
3: agenda 101. Now who di eno crown? You are seriously executing it to a point of excellence and success. Ubi be to me di mienu ne gunseni ni akase okay ampa. This was the opportunity cost of it. You are not able to do it. Women's Development Bank. Okay, say you can't tell them. Say it didn't make sense to set up a bank if what you wanted to do was to deepen credit to women.
1: Yes.
3: Now rather you could create a fund and let the rural banks and the savings and loans tap into that fund because one more outlet.
1: Sure.
3: I'm still on basic bank. Say so. I'm so. I'm see 24-hour economy market. I'm say
1: market be a bank in the district.
3: Now bank now. And then I'm hear banks no crowded and they say they are moving away from brick and mortar. Won't you as them we say?
1: Yeah.
3: Na Ghana buying see or no they'll discard them because see brick and mortar before you can create a women's bank. In 2 years, I'm banana no more train waiting for. So it's not as though you are better executing your policy. And I'll give you two final examples. 1D1F IDBA mekan wasem. 1D1F may not have been perfect, but from the time it was introduced in 2017 to the time that this government cancelled it,
1: yes.
3: The National Development Planning Commission report says that at least 150 of them were functional. Official government statistics from Finance Ministry say about 170,000 people were working within those factories. Media, me quote if you got them amount source. Who buy no see them?
1: But you believe that number?
3: Ah, those were the NDPC. The government at the time said about 300, including their F function and their M function. NDPC call around or kind or say at least 150 were functioning. Me say, I don't have a problem with that. Would you they take the 150 from NDPC? That's a referee. I'll take it. Who also what council policy no? What council policy now? What is your alternative industrial policy? What's the 24-hour economy program? Ah, yeah, train. Up till now, umfa incentives grandma for it. So what is the stimulus to industry to come? Me at had 2 years air train. Mami mao ejumebi, Mr. Enyado. Mao producers, omon call round to automobile companies now the automobile policy.
1: Yeah, assembly.
3: Omon creative plants. Because we gave them incentives. Would they go around and do it? Abayweba, I cancel incentives, Nina.
1: For the automotive?
3: Yes, I'm telling you. Tax reliefs, here, the mom, what cancel? I'm telling you, Corona Kubisa. Until now, the incentive that we give them, Uncle, for investing in plants, aka. Because of the BBI politics, near the Atonio Massa. And now you don't have a replacement industrial policy. Komoroko. Or even South Africa, say economy per se it grow with jobs, sir. Mm-hmm. You need high quality exports.
1: Yeah.
3: And yeah, raw materials ni export, high quality exports. Now abaybia but not the industrial, I mean automotive industrial policy about incentives woman.
1: Yes.
2: As simple FM.
3: Uso umfa be my you can also be see 24-hour market. Now one a produce be bina will be a coton or market. Ayerebi dia I must say muye. There's already a market in Ayerebi. Ayerebi eba market day once in a week. Of course, the other days no kofo eba market day pay by once in a week. Other days and even the market day no by 8 o'clock. In fact, 5 o'clock no be as Sunday ma. Echo. What makes you think that merely by constructing a 24-hour market, now people will trade in it for 24 hours?
1: Yeah, because they've told you what they would add to that market,
3: which is what
1: security bewo ho, they will light the place well, amount for bitimia ho pebebi crowd be daka crowd be nyabe.
3: And you think the reason for which economic activity doesn't go on there at that time of the night is because light and security? No, you think that's the reason?
1: The government thinks that's the reason.
3: Well, they're allowed to think that. We don't have a problem with that. Co other places are to say mo street is Joy FM street is bank wise,
1: yeah, bank wa.
3: Security wise,
1: yeah,
3: light wise,
1: yeah.
3: Do you come and see people banking and trading and doing other business at 2 a.m. here?
1: No.
3: And see, what is the basis on which a government will take taxpayers' money and say, say, my cancel automotive industrial policy, my cancel 1D1F? Now, we in a media kwa kwe. Media, my catcher say, where we went wrong as a government, I'm happy to tell you so. This is where we went wrong, we can turn it around and do it better. Where the data is, and on a me measure.

0: Waisa Obi, you are having a great day and I'm enjoying your interview. As someone interested in disruptive technology, I would love to learn more about the 1 million coders program. What Honorable Kojo Oponkrome's take on its current status? It is part of our buying flagship program, not 1 million coders. I don't know, so I know so many funding are or more.
1: 1 million coders program, Kai. When I can't want them first. You're about me and I can't want them first in the MPP manifesto.
0: Yeah, but send this in so can.
1: No,
0: same.
1: Don't worry. Yeah, we near but no win here. Okay. Okay, so the first time they launched it, the website crack couldn't accommodate the applications. Okay. And then now they relaunched it. Correct in common coding community in AD online. Said the platform that they are using, no, it's apparently not anything exceptional. A basic platform that they are using. But even for me, more importantly, this is not just training coders. It's about Nipa Hene Frimu. Almost 2 years on. Womonya Bibi Ediye. Because you see, we cannot say that the unemployment problem is solvable by just putting people through rings of training. Who could train you with banana, who could train you with banana, who could train you with banana, but in the 1 million coders, no. Currently, I'm graduating here, yeah, but you're way away.
0: Now, some initials are more training, you know.
1: Now, how long is the training? You see, this is why, let's go back. This is why I keep saying that they have to publish their policy and program documents. Because 1 million coders, I was saying by now, who will be very brilliant journalist, lawyer. I was saying by now, data will work out to me. So 1 million coders program, no training horizon near 3 months.
0: Yeah.
1: These are the scope. Yeah. The measure of success, they say, we are expected within about 6 months. No, my, so that you are able to measure. And I'm here a statement on unemployment in parliament. These were the things I said. The job programs must be measurable, tangible. Because if not, MPP and NDC, you know what will happen? We ban a creative program. We share 250 million. We have 320 million. Is that what we want to be doing after years of independence? Into 1 million coders program, we make a ticket box. So, but one can say, who are the graduates?
0: Impact.
1: We make a joke. Say, I mean, the joke. Say, yeah, we are making a program. We for coding. Whether they are coding in secret or learning in secret.
0: In the Dr. Eugene Frimpong, that's the response from Kojo Oponkrome. And my was some 1 or 2 messages na fe yenfa yen common emra area. Your discussion segment ebe twas immediately after this. Obi, welcome back. Extend my warm regards to Honorable Kojo Oponkrome. Kofi Ameyao and Ediwe Aba Kofi Yedase Papa. Waisa Obi, the Honorable Kojo Oponkrome is the current economics goat in Ghana's politics. Splendid presentation this evening, Master Planner Junior, a communications officer in Kentampo. Obi, Honorable Kojo Oponkrome.
1: I don't see which type.
0: That be greatest of all time.
1: I never know. Oja ino.
0: Where your message? You need Ronaldo.
1: Oh, hey, Sir Trevor. No one can send TSU. You. She ye.
0: Where
1: no one can send TSU.
0: Where message? You need Ronaldo.
1: Miss Rao.
0: Honorable Kojo Oponkrome's command of economic issues is genuinely impressive. He combines technical debt with clarity. I hope the minority uses the media review to hold the NDC rigorously accountable. The continued rise in fuel prices, the city's persistent depreciation despite BOG's interventions, delays around the 24-hour economy rollout, worsening youth unemployment, and the growing intolerance towards government critics. Glover Mafo Ewo Asaman Kese in the Eastern Region. Obi, a happy birthday in advance to Professor Hansen Obrieboa, Tutak Chairman, ATU Chapter, from Mercy Gifty Ansan of ATU, and Onodiwe Abreyin. Obi, good evening. Please tell Honorable Kojo Oponkrome that his effort to hold this government accountable is welcome and made in good faith. However, he should also acknowledge that this government is working diligently to fix the significant economic challenges that he, together with his government, left behind after 8 years in office. While we recognize that addressing these deep-rooted economic problems will not happen overnight, I encourage Kojo to offer constructive criticism and practical alternatives. Much of the economic advice he's sharing today would have been more valuable if he had offered them to Dr. Bawumia while they were in government. That said, Kojo is a great guy. Unfortunately for him,

0: the record of his government, he and his party are likely to remain in opposition for the next 12 years, despite all the economic advice he's offering now. Paul De Suso, Ewo, Massachusetts.
1: Paul, tama ye we ni power 2017. Nase ya nani ekikon. So NDC dia gu, NDC dia gu, emba back. Na uche yi omu economic performance, mahama, uche rio ria omba back. Yet yes, I never hear more inauguration, no TV so. But I thank you for the feedback, Paul. I thank you.
0: Yeah, yeah. Waiser Obi, please ask him about his take on. Untumi's arrest. I am a service personnel at Tria Bodom. Let him know that. We are of the view, okay, that in the way you're questioning to the NASPA president, many the Nkono say, Omu training should be optional and same as the deduction. By your take on the wound to me arrest,
1: I mean, I have said, say, justice is now being turned upside down with what has happened.
0: How so?
1: Oh, let me explain. Here, there's a history to all of this. First of all, when this government assumed office, there were several top NDC people who were on trial. And there was no interest in deliberately trying to railroad them into jail, because the belief has always been that let the wheels of justice grind
0: slowly
1: as they will.
0: Okay.
1: As they will. Omo baye no, there were some of them crampo na omo cases. Omo a submission of no case. Emma courts no.
0: Abuegu
1: said they have a case to answer. You know, I know, everybody in this country knows that this government either filed nolle prosequies or withdrawals to get them all off the hook. Even including Omo Anom's submission of no case, court, no akase. No, they cannot uphold it. They have a question to answer. NDC said don't let them answer questions.
0: Yeah, the AG exercised the mandate under the
1: Constitution. Maybe I'm stating the fact.
0: Okay.
1: Then after that, they went on a spree chasing MPP people. From Omar, substantively, I'm feel some more questions to answer, even to communicators. I mean, miracles, they say. And now, but now I have a show in the documents. Me catch you say, no, I'm coach a girl, but I could TikTok girl be with Kumasi. I am not going to finish her lawyers to be with her, because the last one, I'm jailing in 1 year. No girl, no call court, cry, no, lawyer. Ah, that lawyer, a big name, man, a lawyer, a pre court, and say, my lord, lady, your buyer, you are reigning now, pleading guilty. It wasn't on the advice of legal counsel available to her. Without prejudice to the proceedings that have gone on, let's take her plea again. Judge, this is the beauty. A convicting on her own plea. Everything has been brought to your attention, say. This girl, and one, I'll take your plea. You know, this girl's plea was taken without the advice of counsel. There are several of the issues that are going on. Your friend is saying, yeah, we'll hold that back on our friends. So, in Team Fojo, assembly or car, in the name of the minority on the floor of parliament, BNI for Abegufi or Abajo. Mimi Kobi Sadan, Yeninani Koji now to stop that arrest. Kohe BNI boy says, she share balaclaves, or Makata Kato, many cook two near there say, a betchy member of parliament because we can't say more YMP.
0: On the floor of parliament?
1: Oh, or your press conference in the precincts of parliament. Not so omokradi, omokofa, non-MPs, but your press conference. I tell you, sadi, where a member of parliament or a press conference in the name of the minority. We had to go in there and have it stopped. We've had several instances of intimidation in Kikaone Ade, and now you bring this wound to me thing. So this wound to me thing is situated in a broader matter. Wound to me has not been convicted of being involved in illegal mining.
0: He's been convicted for facilitating illegal mining.
1: No, I've read the judgment. He's been convicted. Yes.
0: Six charges.
1: It is all hinged on the first one.
0: Mm-hmm.
1: The core.
0: And the second one.
1: The first one. In fact, the first one, okay, page 28 of the judgment. I'll say that is the core of the issue.
0: Mm-hmm.
1: That conviction, which then all the others flow from. No, my lady argument, ni say, on only opinion, no, wound to me as a person. Are assigning a mineral right to somebody without the authorization of the minister. Yes. I have read several articles from
2: FM
1: that show clearly said. Now, first of all, even the piercing of the veil now, there are several processes that must be followed in it. And if you compare those processes to what you have done, it's a bit questionable. Secondly, Nipanankasa ono, aye illegal mining no. She say, oh no, I'm scot free. say why plea bargain with the state.
0: Yes, state nessa about plea bargain.
1: And it doesn't sound odd to anybody. Everybody thinks this is normal. This is justice. I'm of the view that this is not. This is a weaponization of the justice system. Just like how they've been weaponizing the state security apparatus. Now, I'll end with this one. NDC foreign say bibi kon na se wo kan etia omunyonko hu nti etia duem enform ho. Eda ye kan o parliament say mu weaponize state security apparatus no. Arrest onerous bail conditions near. I'm say oh, the law is the law, the law is. Eda ye che Martin pe bupe. I feel the mabom so be good office of the OSP no pe. Na de na se kan ni fenu etwa hatwa. Said the air course, no, and sometimes when I see some of the NDC CEOs sneer and kick on at the or more justify or more can be or more sneer at the air. Now, maybe someone will say, so do they honestly believe, say, the air course we a justice at play? Because what is going on is a weaponization of the justice system, it's a weaponization of the law enforcement institutions. Now, so what now, here behind say, can you say what do you do baby in the system? I said do you banana what do you know? So you know be case or the be yewa. Ebi ana unyo jefwa obeke bi ama. Kakra meka. Ewo untumi di. The lawyers have come to the view say, of course, we have the view that untumi is a political prisoner. This is being done to him because it's wound to me. And they want to, you know, squeeze him as part of the general squeezing to create a certain impression. That's why they will let off the hook. NDC people are almost serious as some. We have negotiated 60-40 with him. 60-40, we have a copy of the agreement. Anyway, we say, please bargain. We say, please bargain. But that is the selective justice that they are going on today. Posterity, side of all of us.
0: I mean, I could draw upon Chrome and Yamia Domo or China after the presentation. No, Yami Bukan, best I'm sweating Comobio. Why? Yes, Papa. The ranking member on the Economy and Development Committee, MP of Fwasi Ayerebi constituency, Yentia William Rayaba, your panelist, no, at Nase, your discussion segment, no, at Ramos. We could see saying Sunny. Stay with us.
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0: ubiara. 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
4: 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Airtime for that's your sister. Transport for Papa. 500 Cs for Saturday's funeral. 2,000 Naira for the cousin sitting jump in Abuja. Because we don't just move money, we take care of people. Money moves in every direction. Uncle to nephew, nephew to uncle, sister to brother on Monday, brother back to sister on Friday. And it moves together. The funeral contribution, the susu, the wedding levy, the hospital bill in the family WhatsApp group. In Africa, money is rarely one person's transaction. It's many people moving small amounts toward one purpose. That's how money moves here. And there's one bank

Just a bit.

0: The National Pensions Regulatory Authority, NPRA, is the regulatory body of the pensions industry in Ghana, ensuring the compliance of the three-tier pension scheme, being the mandatory basic national social security scheme, first tier, managed by SNET, a mandatory fully funded and privately managed occupational pension scheme, second tier, and a voluntary fully funded and privately managed provident fund and personal pension scheme. Employer enforcement has been beefed up, and therefore, we are entreating all employers to enroll their workers onto the first and second tier mandatory schemes and pay their contributions. Failure to do so will result in prosecution. NPRA, ensuring retirement income security.
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1: Any tea, Tiabuchen Como, Akwakua Manqua, Akuntejo, Eddie Bro was Sempa, 94.7 FM. So,
3: you dream in Danish, the Indian woman on it. You almost see a cracker. You almost will know. Yes, we are here. In Etrasia, Yakabum.
4: Memory Debia, a bonusia, a permusia, a question of what you change your home, our approach, said the Akum, any diabetrufi, the Yahoo, near her, the Ye, near the Abba, the Anyano, and you can say,
3: Ye, Abrochin come on a dim tintim pa.
1: Yabere no ma hudwa. I won't perform my swa. 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I'm gonna fan it to my paper. Or my impuntu. Na habot a sign. Passport won't send some. Ninina ye de bro. Ewa brochin come with you medium. 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No a chewagin.
5: Robert JB, make us a free Germany.
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5: 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Womo, Kran, after program, after project, you are Emma.
1: Shannon, say a minute de beer. 6 p.m. Bogan near Abrochin Company.

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0: kosi senye bonsoir wo mene sempa de brane mama obi som
1: Masomo asempa 94.7 FM ekosi sen dwumedie no wasuguso a wutie no ma yena mu nyina asene yensan mama kwaba emfa momra ekosi sen so ebio no nsia ne fa enadwumedie no eba ewieye time now 19 minutes after 5 make us say the honorable Kojo Eduasare abekansa e wo studio a former member of parliament for the Adentan constituency here in the Greater Accra region and honorable Isaac Buamanyako a lawyer ni or your MP for a fear constituency in the western region of Ghana. In penny for me, you know, anyone at Nase, Eddie, and Como, said America Cano, Yamia Aduma Ochina, the finance minister will be in parliament to present the media budget review statement. By the whole of the week, every Monday, the big story in Nayidi Hong Komo, the High Court judgment on the Samra Boy illegal mining case. And on I'm so, Emma, NPP regional chairman for Ashanti region, chairman. Wound to me, the Dian Kasaya Bernard and Chibwe Siakon court na Asha se onkon kotra bayakukum for 20 years with hard labor. As we speak, ene a dear offering sawem assigned by court, this time on a different matter. Where a town on Nimri Forest, dear no court net to Asha 31st July, se onko na on sign so emra, and also a criminal matter. And that is where we are. Conversation around the tribunal bail nonso is on the front burner. Parliament apase akasa omampenyi edeninsa ebesha se flag bearer of the NPP akasa so omampenyi in holding on na onye broader consultations and sana odeninsa besha se a odeninsa ashe ase ni nyina aye nkomo a egu yapno so honorable Kojo Eduasare akwaba na apom te sen
2: yenya apom so boko
1: ya danya miase
2: Oh, the name Bibia, a song bossing.
1: Enqua.
2: It's
1: true.
2: Oh,
1: I didn't know.
2: Yeah. I read the cost of adding us here. I'm a trillion pound. Now, the giver of life himself. Baby, you're doing me a baby doing quantity. And yet, the peripherals, and yet, I'm here too worried about. Now, Adama may buy her on any cassa. Me jabby be, and won't make cassa new as I make her.
1: Okay, and bra, Mike, now closer, Never want to suck a cram. I can see that. No problem.
2: Time, and I'm here, dialysis. There's a friend of Cabasson.
1: Okay.
2: Oh, no, another one. Oh, no, so, the Dean Beba. The second in the Avenue, first one.
1: Okay.
2: Then I made the same Kai.
1: Okay.
2: And the second in the Avenue. Mekai. Omo aye Latter Day Saints.
1: Oh.
2: Sorry, I'm paying for.
1: Okay.
2: Na me ni omo din ko mo ka ba se no so ohun no na ohun mi abefu ze enter for.
1: Oh, enter for. Okay.
2: Yeah. To every now and then I'm on for ohun no mfu ze mi.
1: Okay.
2: And we've been friends all these years. And also the situation. Me yeah, letter bra. Because that time it was really tough.
1: Yeah.
2: This was like in Boa 5 years ago.
1: Oh, okay.
2: And I'll say, minya letter, no more phone call, no more head office. Nah, did you some beat me?
1: Aye, baby.
2: Abua. I was gonna say, maybe I'm quite sorry, I'm the same. More, just say, what's who? What do you throw, bra?
1: Yeah.
2: And I did. Jomo invited me, send me Misha, the overall head of the church in Ghana. I went to meet him and a team of Mpenyu, sorry, Mpenyu Fonibi. and they listened to my case.
1: Oh.
2: And they offered me 1 whole year of dialysis free.
1: Really?
2: Yes, they paid for.
1: 1 whole year?
2: 1 whole year. Plus, the dialysis, you need to...
1: Exactly.
2: Paid for that one too, for the same 1 year.
1: Unkwasori
2: means see what that in my life. And they did me this gesture, huge one. Almost every month, I think the third week, offerings are almost general. They dedicate it towards
1: supporting
2: worldwide. A newbie, and I'm more born with the tears. Bill, no, a demand. Intimate, you may, I don't know, maybe a fee, but it keeps been hunting me. And tears, I said, Mitnahana,
1: okay, Church of Jesus Christ of Latter-day Saints.
2: Yes, wow. That means me quite sorry, but
1: that way,
2: you know, sometimes these things, as I say, you can't. See, Obi, you're a journalist, so the wrongs in the system, one is a muipi. Do you understand? I have a church.
1: Did you write to them?
2: Did I write to them?
1: Yes.
2: Oh, my goodness.
1: Maybe they are not aware.
2: Latter Day Saints, me man try and call up my omu member.
1: Yeah, who is your friend? And
2: my
1: prompt
2: friend. Too bad as member. Sorry, many.
1: Are they aware of the condition?
2: Oh, why not? But it's not. I mean, try and accuse you.
1: Yeah. Sometimes me man omu sorry crude.
2: Yeah, but that is the truth. Sure. You understand? Mm-hmm. Sometimes these things. Say one yeah. Yeah. Say yeah. Oh, nah. Yeah. Yeah.
1: Yeah. Yeah. Fire.
2: These are things. A normal thing is siwa, sorry. And they need to up their game on some of these things. Of course, when we are no before say, oh, dear, oh, yeah, big man.
1: Mm-hmm.
2: Do you understand?
1: Yeah, because we hear sorry support.
2: But we are talking about paying 1,950 every week.
1: Every week.
2: Minus your other stuff.
1: Where Bill Gates cry,
2: Ebekan, you understand? But sometimes the little
3: Latter-day,
2: I was on that list for 6 years.
1: Yeah,
2: they paid one year. The 5 years, you know. So, but I'm appreciating what they did. So, widows might, you know, cry and pull, so, okay. And also to me, boy. Do you understand?
1: And what sorry, no one yes, occasional church goers, maybe.
2: Oh, man, sir. Sorry, I work off for 37 years. Wait me, I'm for occasional church goer. 1989.
1: And I'm a member in good standing.
2: What did I say? I saw for no baby, they were children's service, toddlers in the children's service when we were in church. Some of the new pastors.
1: I'm more bearing,
2: you know. You know, so me and me myself in America.
1: Yeah.
2: But there are other people in conditions like this.
1: Sure, I get you.
2: Do you understand what I'm saying? I'm not talking about for myself because I'm in Yami Adum. I managed to get that privilege from other sources. Mm-hmm. But there are people who are less privileged. Well, I'm a channel. This is something that has been institutionalized by the church worldwide.
1: Yeah. Yeah.
2: And Ghana, I am sorry, no baby, and so branches all over the world.
1: All over the world, it's true.
2: So, at least if there's a certain dedicated fund, every year, apart from putting up infrastructure, you sit down, and also everything. So, when you say BS scholarships, but who school now? We are your
1: what happens?
2: You share her story. so that there will be a balance.
1: I get you. Enti ma yemfa na se kese pa emma the Church of Jesus Christ of Latter-day Saints. Mm. That was really a good one. I mean, there will be our own member part to go that far. No, it's really good. Inti, you don't know now for the facility.
2: Yes,
1: yes. Yes. Papa. Inti, the acting MD for Prudential Bank 8 yeah. Or say nipa na ubo ni full name Daniel Kabasi.
2: Daniel Kabasi, that's right.
1: Okay. Yeah. In the Mr. Ebo Kwesin, yeah, that's it. Thanks for always doing the listening. Thank you so much. Or acting MD of Prudential Bank.
2: Oh,
1: Mr. Ebo Kwesin. Na Mema Honorable Akwaba, me chair Honorable Isaac Buamanyako. Na ansana no, me pacho, there is this good news. I was saying the two drama Ghana funny na etibi. 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It doesn't just happen. I will say, how I, you know, how I will share content. Na nipa bi bribe to me, ashe. 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Ain't it please? 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It doesn't get any better than that. Honorable Akwaba, na apom to then.
4: Adumna Shi, Yamika Yam.
1: Okweya.
4: Oh, Yamina Daruma.
1: Constituency Boko.
4: Oh, Constituency Boko. Boko. Prepared na Bobby Bessie. Jumanana. You good eye and kaka titu Musa any mono. Last time your baby can you now quan was obi say in January in a wububu in Zama structures.
1: Yes.
4: because what's the war by be ye juma. Meno kasi in a date ben 22nd of July.
5: Of July, yes.
4: Ye who be awufumu.
5: One starty, Jumana.
4: Ye who be awufumu.
5: Wash as if you keep kosore ba.
4: I mean, make a man a minimum me constituency.
5: Mo she sa woya.
4: Ye who any activity be awo kwanedo. Mete no was a machine be ko could see. Iskado ketanichi honum baby. Wo movie won't to one year even a kilometer of any of work road. There. Manameke kusine there. We did that to create an opportunity for the road construction to commence. Yeah. And I was here on record to say that we are not against the construction of the road. Mm-hmm. Nemum say in him there obecher 7 more months and son are still in Puyehusha. On the Senki Jai, Emma Mifuima, because the net effect of one are still, I won't recover from this particular
5: demolition.
4: Oh, yeah, serious in Chema. It, you know, make a this is Sido there. Say, yeah, ye BBR. At least there's always a plan.
5: Mm-hmm.
4: It's answer I will be a demolition, you know. Both the supervising ministry, the highways people, and then all the stakeholders, including the contractor, should have known it. At least, say, yet one completely, most are here now. We should be inching closer to do some work within a matter of months. But as I say, after 7 months down the line, I say, BBNC, that is it.
5: Yeah.
4: The second issue will be briefly there. I was part of members, ex officio members of the assembly.
5: Yes.
4: In T. ECMA, where I sit, if you could see me in team, budget review.
5: Okay.
4: I've taken it up there as a member of parliament as much as possible. Mm-hmm. May I attend assembly meeting.
5: Okay.
4: This is to give me an opportunity to understand what is happening. Going on. Mm-hmm. Also to bring my expertise to bear for the assembly. And importantly, Eshe Sikana Oruba Assembly Afina Nehonke Kauna Ninya Wasu. It is a entomb and monitor. Now it creates some accountability awareness for process nima. By the time I be realized na nshe ye ya na inzama atochima. And you know, I addressed the assembly and I raised some issues around expenditure, excesses being had. And this is very common. Meet the parliament on the finance committee and ministries bring their budget and expenditures amongst others. I review even public accounts require an example, and we're able to draw attention to some of these over expenditure and the rest to guide the assembly process. I made some few commentaries on baby our over expenditure, not to indict anybody, there will be a discard another baby, but to make sure that if you have an approval for a work within it. Jade Eba back to the authorizing body needed. Review. Then Ochina Minister of Parliament. Man budget to work within. So Jindo said or reviewer, you come like I was going for the media general assembly to do that. There some of me comments, you know, me MC of fan personal in Chewa. And make a AE because you see, Ame, a dreamer is similar if you know it is about the work, not about the politics. It I've given my MC all the support and cooperation up to. In fact, I've visited this office more than 10 to 15 times, deliberating and seeing how best I ever support. And I've always said, say, you better politics, I ain't separate politics from the work. It in the instance where, for example, now. May the NHIS fund, may see if your health center, I've mentioned it here before. My predecessor did the groundwork. Oh, yeah, we see first floor, honor medical in the war. But accommodation to keep the staff there for 24 hours, he couldn't complete because his tender is ended and there was no funding. Marco Akopiskabi good health insurance accounting him. MC, I'm a contract. Facilitate. So the MC has gone to cut sword and has even given the contract to the contractor. Bepe Monde, almost about 2 months down the line, they've not even given the contractor mobilization. Stikane Soda, health honum. my follow up in the Sikano documents are ready for the MC to sign through on your no approval, because approval has been done, but it has to move from the assembly, the contract and document, to the health directorate where disbursement is supposed to be done. Obi, the mad issue that you can diary. I engaged him Sunday and Monday, and I realized that he's just being
5: or contested in the last election.
4: That is correct. But on Cheshi, because he Andrew area, I will never be contest bill, Musema contest bill. We are not there. I'm now the member of parliament, and I have to seek the well being of the people. And which I am pronounced AMCA. You also have to be interested in working with the member of parliament to improve the well being of the people. Time not sooner say, yeah, elections. So, Obia won't message your bed then, or the Beko. I'm appealing to him, and I had the unpleasant situation of making some referral to the Minister for Local Government. That this kind of MC being Antokwasem will be ending in Lim no Juma. Now you inform Boa the development of the community. Messen, Maka said at least by Friday that document should leave his table, because pressure will feel local people no Oreban.
5: Yeah.
4: Mean to me, Sano, if they want to take certain actions. Because here to me, India, that my goal is to make sure that within 4 to 5 months, that project is complete. Because the money, I mobilized the money down. It took me to go back to my predecessor, I want to access even some of the money. So I had to go and justify with NHIS to pay some of the backlog. And I make so there's some of the resources, and I'm going to even support from my end.
5: Mm-hmm.
4: Personally, man, I said that yeah. So that is just the best.
5: I think it's a good call. Into Honorable Dokurgu, he may have to do the needful. Now, for how maybe Siako, but the future of finance is digital, and the future starts with a conversation. How can technology expand financial access, empower small businesses, protect consumers, and drive inclusive economic growth? Ecobank Ghana. Any joy business, Jumedie Shrunkubi, the inaugural Ecobank Joy Business Financial Dialogue Series. 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Don't miss it. It will be live on Joy News on Multi TV and Joy 99.7 FM. 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In the Yemran Meshe the first issue we made come honorable Kojo Edward Sari. Obviously, chairman won't to me incarceration. No, Eto saying
2: Obi, Madam, beyond any way. Politician.
5: Ashe ye.
2: Yes. Beyond any way. Politics is a very tricky environment to play within. To be more. Ma. Ntitiya. O ma mino papa. E de ma o. Fiti won kola bre mwa. O die nyi. Ntitiya wa sorry. E de. In can I say?
5: Yes.
2: I
5: the ma.
2: E de ma o wa sorry.
5: Yeah.
2: And then. In good do what dumb. All of them preach virtues at a point. Now, so open who politics to say a year power beer and no so about a camera bra bo who I do qua kusia and said the one apply wisdom because democracy, you know. Obi, on my B, and she share. On my no she share, no so no. One fast at 2 minutes. I'm ma, I am fam ma, nipa baku afibo. Inti no. Ya de mawa, at the say, really.
5: Yeah. Batona, idea ma.
2: Idea ma. Inti wu kutemu ne. Na, ochina.
5: Obinsuwa biku temu.
2: Emi ama miensa timi si in between. Ye timi yi ufri. Utimi wu.
5: Utimi wu.
2: Ena utimi yare. Sani ema we nina anso. E timi masa tu mino. E fri unsa.
5: E fri unsa.
2: Ana apu utimi ude election.
5: Eka wana. Utimi lusu election.
2: Election yeah. So kan wana efo. Inti sani ema we wohona se. One massa within a man and guide you say you are in some transition. It is whatever position you are holding with that politics, no. And maybe Baba a beco could be ubiho. It is Uba Shisha wouldn't my years and a bear say could you be wa Ababa do in Semino. So what you could do be bonibi. Na one here, or chill out so be ba. Or no suit to me, the dew bonny. Tienina, cafe ye, and ye denum. Obi, next year, ye will be not 20 years.
5: In active politics.
2: Active politics. Things that before I may start the MP shape, the crown, now me call radio so for about a year and year. Be see a name and no can say. To be on for me called to that. Say, I can't be a tiano. And I say, my yenny be beer. My defamino, and I say, be. Because, my no dear ya. But, me can't no yansem.
5: Yeah.
2: Intino. Me rapping also in a way. I will lose ends here in the hook. I will wait in your soon at the other teacher. A wisdom. A yami ya say a young person. I say I know D 50 years.
5: Yeah.
2: There 2 or 3 weeks ago, Nibaba graduated or university and he was there. I think he was outside the country or so. I'm wondering how this young lady
5: will feel
2: by this time will be feeling wherever she is. And among her peers. So Papa or best round a year ago, no. I call that prison. But to be beside us, a ban is saying. A power ya make can once in here. You see, make can we no now won't swa, and eh? Power need be cut out, no. Fawa, fa here, chess up episode win, you or TV, so they send our TV, no. Now put your name in wound to me's name. Instead of wound to me, no, for wound in shall.
5: Yes, sir.
2: Say, Sanka, ya wa. I can't say anything, ya woo, ya neno. A quana woo, child, son, I woo, channel. because I can sit here and tell you, say, so be see all my peace our politics more. Coin be our first one, obey disturbance our peace.
5: Obey disturbance.
2: Obey to me our first one disturb. Say, say, be oh, what not, what some cry a day. You know, so, as some a day, I call court a found a yes, sebi sebi in some fool. You say, a day, ah. But imagine, sir, you do woke court continuous 2-3 days in a week. Now, case I drag it 2 years. Then I'll be to me, I caught the show, say, Nebra, Ochinachi, Bium Sambra. Because I won't call
5: Untiminka.
2: Sabi, who yari cries as I'll call hospital. I just say, Utro. Edi kokot na court mao fa hu die bi maka na say
5: leave to go
2: yes ti ya ti wo fa hu die ejina fa ko even when you know you have a good case ti for me politicians yan share won so ye keke eya mi yama no man can't remember. I feel so sad, not for him as an individual, but say wo be. You know, and we can say, it be yes, sir.
5: Yeah.
2: There are people still doing what you to me is being charged for. And because of ABR, the link be to power. And I said, a friend is saying,
5: proximity
2: to power. And you know, a few say, and Nedia, a Covano. Watch out.
5: The day of reckoning will come.
2: MPP for Yamaka and the pregnant gender.
5: The future is pregnant.
2: The future is pregnant. Yeah.
5: Give time some time.
2: That's right. I'm a bomb coco. What do you say? I'm a bomb coco. And you can put to me any brainer on the card. What do you say? But for me, the important thing is that we need to bring some sanity
5: into our politics.
2: Into our politics as a nation. That's all. Yeah, yes, sir. You see, me in case law nunkwa, and I say, won't me answer, me to me find share law nunkwa.
5: Yeah.
2: And I say, legality sim kwa. The persona, as the chairman would to me, also had to do with whatever. Because, to be crack court pleading for clemency, and I'm what?
5: Yeah,
2: and I said, doctor, lawyers can plead for
5: litigation
2: exactly of your case. I'm a judge to be jitum because of what the way I will present
5: you. Carry yourself.
2: So, but oh, yeah, Trevor won't to me style that people know video circulating. Ushani latter day towards the judgment, he had to say he became a very sober, calm, extremely a personality.
5: Mm.
2: But at that time, you know, when people just oppose
5: to how you were then,
2: they don't believe the contrast. And if you say Charlie some shallow DB, this one you know. People don't believe it anymore. Me even though it be a deep down, you're genuine. And what I'm not making. So be consistent. Just as a politician, be consistent. Who I am with Juma Bia, one full show power. Look.
6: A simple FM.
2: Yeah, movie. And then ain't mean here. And then who fools with the kind of last almost 20 years, as I'm not making. The goodwill that I've built for myself, then I'm into me fanye. Sabi ni ama boni ben, and I'm into me fanye. If it is all about getting, making money and making the met me aye bi baby. But in the first place, Obi, me here kuya pim niyo. Yeah, kuya pim for ye wo towa. Yeah, the standard be
5: yeah.
2: A hangi will come. Yeah. It's in every home. Yeah, miska, yeah, prisika. because and you know those are not the values they raise you with. You chill, ubu adie, you chill nyansan, you chill se fi adie. Now, just say, it's when they imbibe that in you are, bro. Who di beni? Maybe I will be on social be boo. Say, I did we are mikoye me boo si anu. So me papati me kai time at this Brazil
5: issues ne ba
2: issues came. That time I'm a mewu. Just for this, I made the course, ah.
5: Commission.
2: Tiho, all over the place. Edouard Sarie, Elvise. It's your first family meeting. A man for a bit trans and full so, yeah, but come in my me, ye, once. A trans, yeah. With papa side, penny, you. Dear, your bonfire, we are on say before I ever bar a year no one sells. Assembly tree, a bush of four hundred ad drink a cranty, and trans in your perceived be someone. But as I'm full, sir, we be I 5 years on your time to board. Oh, my team, dean, left, right, center, then, yes, I could DC

0: ti ho all over the place. Edouard Sarie avise, Edouard Sarie avise. It is your first family meeting. A man for a bit trans and full so ye be coming my me ye once. It trans ya with papa side penny o woo. Idea, yem bompire, ye bompire, I won't say, before I ever bar a year no one sells. Assembly tree, a bush of four hundred at the Cacranti, and trans him, you perceive be someone. But as I'm full, sir, we be I 5 years. Near Tammy to board. Oh, my Timmy Dean, left, right, center. Then, you see, I could DC car, then, Amako, you see, yes, I did, we be see.
1: You feel that,
0: yeah, just say. Timothy Odi, Omokasaya, we cannot, we are cannot, call away so now, call away so. Omokasa, we are not safe, young person will be sammy.
1: Dear womb.
0: I'm catching myself. Amuni bibi mi ko juwa du asai e bia ko ba ka se e bia op ko ju pemba ani di okan e mi bi tre mu meja tu
1: e se di o credit asa
0: e se o wa o ka meja tu ba para se mi makodi abain one city. To Munda, Mummy, and meeting. No credo. Bitter baby, now I say, yes, see no.
1: Yeah. Baby, fifi.
0: I tell you, dear. The credit fifi. And today, as we sit here, Sassamon, you know, you need a cushy. It integrity is important.
1: Yeah. Very.
0: It is umpese, Sadia to me, brother. Won't to me, Massa. The fact, sir, in the last 1 year, this guy hasn't seen peace. Me name baby, I don't call yet.
1: The accounting, you know,
0: me name frozen. A tower umpire across. Penyimbia! Maybe 70% of NDs in Penyimfo have been consulted just to go and. I didn't hear. I feel, sir, Oko can be a yen, sir, you can. And an in ye be no money at the end when you fall and step in a man. But I a law, a free baby. Sabi, Anka, when you fall, it me so money. I copy a bank.
1: I'm running.
0: I'm running.
2: Semper FA,
0: yes, so. A dear, yes, I say, yes. Did I a too late? So, it's a year, I can't, I a tear channel, me, I pray, sir. Obey your appeal, maybe your tinning,
1: yeah,
0: in the soak a crack. But at least as such any days as it become. As for that, I am for it. As such any says it become. And yes, I can't no quo. Then yet, deterrent, almost a year galam say, and then almost a ye a banya guy a ye cover mono. And then. Definitely, nobody can tell me, sir, MPP ni be our kukudra de ye galam si. Because when you saw ordinary name kwa,
1: Nasobeshi.
0: Tio wok excavator, or the bear renting,
1: yeah.
0: Ubiya, or name saw what power.
1: Mm-hmm.
0: And that's all what yin katasu bi e gunuchi.
1: Yeah.
0: See, they are the ones working. See? Yes, what new one, sir?
1: A show.
0: It is a 2 wound to me, ne? That's a word of who say, and to one. One hour come, I say.
1: A minute, you need to
0: give time.
1: Sometime.
0: It, you know, name Canada, the end,
1: yeah.
0: Man, that is my bottom line.
1: Yeah.
0: Yesterday, when I saw him, the day before yesterday, he went to the court very early. I'm not papa. You could tell this is a disturbed man.
1: Yeah.
0: He himself, he dawned on him, said this is a day of reckoning. And so you could tell, so say, he was ready for it. He didn't express emotions beyond what everybody expected. It was

0: then his normal self. And from what he so can say the campaign manager, he's in good spirits and all of that. That is what he needs. That is what he needs. That staying power. Then no, and a bit me ama say yeah yario say yeah dien o e bit me overcome no. Because o dia gro no ko ye no ho piti party na so ko ye no ho sa we na am pa yare no so be bo no o dia gro so cry to take him down ti o hia that high spirit o ni mi nyame bi so a na mo mpa ye because there's only one God who can turn the heart
1: of man
0: so by the time maybe appeal no be do so no Nasa Yankopo na as yes that the key step be a man. The assurance said Necra ye won to me and he will never be the same. Won to me that we've known. And ne so Buffy you know and ne 2 days after this experience. No Buffy back. He will never be the won to me that we knew before. Because of whatever experience.
1: Mate, because you mamenase it. It's a sad day. Ain't it honorable my ente where I mean you have followed the case with your understanding of the law and all of that. No, Otto then?
2: Very, very sad moment. I was in the constituency when this issue actually I was in a meeting. And I mean an indication that may chair the Western Regional Elections Committee.
1: Okay.
2: Yes, I'm part of the Regional Elections Committee. So I was chairing the voting on Monday when someone sent me the notification that the judgment day, the judge is making some pronouncements. It appears there. So I was receiving some live updates from the court. And then finally, I saw that he's been jailed for 20 years on those counts. Now, remember the general commentary and Sana may raise just one or two legal issues just for the elucidation of Ian ATFO. Debbie Amaname Kanede, Ian Yanana Yachicho man with Emra. It's Emra no or Homa Ian Yanana. It's as a political party, as a member of the minority, and as a member of parliament and a lawyer, yaja tumude, ye better respect the laws of this country. Otto Debian, as a political party, and as a minority caucus and myself, ye pede bi oboko du omra kwen bi aso ye di bu, ye dema the judiciary for its decisions that it takes. Though we may have our reservation about ABA, some of the things that goes on, but the general position is that we would always respect the law and respect the judiciary, which makes determinations of matters. Mana oye me wan waka krawo nkomodini mansa na meba the legal issues on the yes ye kwetia illegal mining. This is the focus. Abane ba power in 2025 with a commitment to fight illegal mining. That is galamsey. Efa untumine prosecutiona orokodona. This predates the coming of the government. Intino ye illegal mining so-called allegation or honum ansan abane ba. Na obefa nimu in seminar or the investigation or the prosecution. But abana beno, ya kadem illegal mining business and galamse business, and it is worse as we speak. Ma kadema semi wo platform and several others. Ekufuma, the impunity with which are illegal mining oro kodono, and you have the powers of the state. You have ministers responsible for this. And I don't know why the YG is him. And you know, I'm not seeing them commitment in either fight the illegal mining, which is the galamsey. And so with this conviction, Is it the intention of government today by securing this judgment on Wuntumeno, honor or bear the panacea to confront the fight against illegal mining?
1: Oh no, no, but my big wigs I was shaking wabum. Maybe that's the thinking of
2: if
1: government.
2: So them lawyer banner agenda, then I'm surprised that in the course of prosecution, Bepim in that judgment in Abano, there is nothing that is happening on the ground or suggested there. The net effect of illegal mining or the Yaruba or say Yeninsu or say Yenasa, nothing is showing that it is going down. And so government has to do something about it. Now, my main share just some two areas of interest in this one to be matter. Eshe court in Sema Odibetuga Wuntumi was never convicted for engaging in illegal mining. Echo page 15 of the judgment, which is setting out the issues of the prosecution. Page 15 of the judgment. Also, just a moment, let me. Also, the charge sheet contains two main offenses, yes. Consideration of the evidence element. Yes. Namely, one, assignment of mining rights without approval. And two, purposely facilitating an unlicensed mining operation.
1: So he facilitated illegal mining. That's the second offense.
2: No, unlicensed. You see, mining you may operation. Yes, you may be mining in an area that is licensed, but because you have not gotten the license to mine, yes. You have what's what facilitate the Obiukwa mine
1: or illegally was assassinated. Sure,
2: okay. So, nipa or yeah, illegality, no, what then be a prosecution witness. Ono na aquamate the offense of illegal mining. The person that is being jailed for assigning a mining right and also facilitating somebody who was directly engaging in the illegal mining business. And I've been trying to understand assignment of mining rights without approval. No? Does that constitute an offense within the Mining Act? Or commit Obi to a criminal, or convict Obi to custodial sentence? Or not? That is a broad area that we need to, but we are sure that in the time in Unity, you don't need too much deep legal analysis. Because the point is that one more license, Abana more license there, Faye Juma. That is a company, not an individual. The license is given to a company to operate.
1: Yes.
2: And Abana said there, say, you have more license now. Men Fama Ubia. Jede Abano for an approval. It is a Emma Obi license without approval, a breach, a process. But Echo charge offenses area and sentencing, it is not connected to releasing or assignment of mining rights. Yes. It is about illegal mining.
1: Yes.
2: It is about illegal mining. And I want, and I'm trying to read the case of Ibrahim Mohammed's Exxon Cubic.
1: Exxon Cubic. Case,
2: where there were lots of constitutional breaches, including not seeking parliamentary approval. And the court voided that transaction. But nobody, no corporate veil was taken off for an individual to be held there. A breach, a procedural matter.
1: Yes.
2: And so, an individual, a shareholder, or a director should go into imprisonment.
1: Yeah, but the judge said that from what was before her,
2: yes,
1: she came to the conclusion that Wuntumi was the sole controlling mind
2: yes
1: behind the company. And mind you, there, On the assignment bit, no, mm. yes, you have a point. But when you look at the second part, which is the facilitation, that's where the punishment is. So if you are seen to have assigned, that's an assignment, no, was illegal assigned because when you approval from the minister.
2: Judgment, you know, or convicting or punishing
1: yes.
2: as well for the assignment.
1: For the first one. Sure.
2: I'm separating okay. the two and then I'll come okay. to this. Because minimum that will be file appeal.
1: Yes.
2: And these are serious issues for our legal jurisprudence. Mm-hmm, mm-hmm. Because, say, your company. Now, say you are not supposed to do certain things, and the company does it.
1: Mm-hmm.
2: The net effect of the action of the company is what you deal with.
1: Yes.
2: Including, as I said, in the Ibrahim Mahama Exton Cubic matter, the court voided the transaction. So, if Wuntumi had given a mining right to somebody without minister's approval, it means that ne right now or demand the panel or avoid ab initio.
1: Yes.
2: That wouldn't constitute a sanction under section 99 mm-hmm. of Act 995.
1: Yeah, but should the Minerals and Mining Act as amended.
2: The amended one.
1: Yes. Check the amended one, no, even on the assignment na
2: yes.
1: seno.
2: Yes.
1: It states the punishment for that too.
2: Yeah, but only yeah, in yeah, and then
1: fine
2: the penalty unit. It's a because it is a body corporate.
1: Mm-hmm.
2: The law doesn't contemplate an individual to commit this breach that will lead to a custodial sentence.
1: Mm-hmm.
2: You are dealing with a body corporate which can sue and be sued for its actions and inactions. And that is why I have a problem with how the judge even arrived at removing the corporate veil. But on Amiken,
1: those are matters for appeal.
2: Mm-hmm. Uh-huh. But for the purposes, I'm concerned because they be a message there, yes, set precedent. I'm linking this to some of the commentary that has been made.
1: Yeah.
2: Whether the person is being charged and convicted purely on the facts in the case. Another, yeah, the sensationalism at times. Yeah, the friend from whether it was strategic test case mm-hmm. or whatever. So when you have certain personalities, the court have to necessarily reach certain positions or better satisfy an interest.
1: Mm-hmm.
2: That is why from a legal perspective, I get worried.
0: Isn't it permissible in court?
1: It's the same.
0: That view, if the populace has a certain or think mm-hmm. in a certain direction, mm-hmm. almost say, doesn't it?
1: No, that
0: discretion is also part
1: of. No, but during sentencing,
0: uh-huh.
1: during sentencing, mm-hmm. the ABR prevalence of a crime.
0: Mm-hmm.
1: In an area, a man fire worried about it. And he say, judge, name man, a sentencer. You have to consider all of that. And that public sentiment, how they feel about the offense, you know, about during sentencing, and not in the conviction. Conviction is the law and what the law says. Okay. Yes.
2: Now, my man fire inquisite. The judgment is there for us to look at. I've read it over and over and over. And I have, today I was trying to even engage another colleague, counsel of mine, how we can go and support
1: the appeal
2: okay. in terms of it. It may cap you had it. But the crust of my concern is our commitment in fighting the illegal mine,
1: yeah.
2: which is the Galamsey. And I'm saying that whether you've jailed wound to me rightly or wrongly, the commitment to fight this illegal mining in Galamsey, I can't see it. Because you see, government on its own, Attorney General,
1: mm-hmm.
2: referred certain persons to Ioku for investigation.
1: Mm.
2: Yamin
1: Eliakubu Abanga. Yeah.
2: This is almost a year ago.
1: Deputy Attorney General say investigations take time.
2: Hey.
0: On that
1: Yami anyway. How
2: about investigation that will take time at 1 year? What am I an update? Because this is a national crisis. It is a national crisis. Everybody is worried. And so in your benefit now and travel across, right? It has become so dangerous and serious today. We are actually wiping away our land surface in certain areas of this country. And government cannot abandon tomb or act like an ostrich. The unim and all. Or you're so clear and blatant. So where an attorney general faced with certain information, because before the AG would have referred it for investigation, it means that whatever information that had come to his attention, he believes that it requires some level of further investigation. And then 1 year down the line, there is no briefing, there is no status of it. Then what kind of impression do you want to even... What signal? So, a statement of give time, some time. And the future is pregnant, you know, Oba. Because it means that the means I mean, you know, because abandoning your nation there, and people are of the view that if some of these matters that happened under Akufo-Addo, Nanado, MPP time, when certain issues were brought to our attention, Senka, you deal with it frontally. Some of these things could have been addressed, corrected, and the rest, and not come to that point where we are today.
0: I agree.
2: So, the country that we are building, my concern is about the Ghanaian who is living in all of these communities are only control over the devastation that is happening. And we have given that responsibility to the state, led by the president and the DCs and the MCs. And you have MCs complicit in these matters. And the government is aware. And we are not showing any seriousness in dealing with it. And these are matters the president himself, we're complicit in this matter.
1: Also, the party for
2: the party for. And what has happened to it? What has happened to it? And you know, Messre, the cry of the Ghanaian populace, the cry of the voiceless persons in the day. Yareba illegal mining activities no odreba na abane ya shehan abano ontum onkuntia na ye use some of these things as diversionary. Some of these things ye using as diversionary to suggest that it akade wonye shemfa illegal mining onya na ye prosecute ontum na onya na ye jail ontum na. As if the activity that you are dealing with, the person that you are dealing with, and as I said, Nipana or your galamsi, Nankasa, so-called galamsi, you have used that person as a prosecution witness against the person that gave him the license to go and do something.
3: Asempa FM.
2: And you know, Obi, we live in this country. For wound to me, it's a very sad episode. In fact, I can assure him, I'm coming from the New Patriotic Party. We will offer whatever support we can offer, from legal to spiritual and the rest. And be assured that from my review of
1: the judgment,
2: there are enough grounds
1: for appeal.
2: To succeed on appeal.
1: Very well. I'm just getting information. So Dr. Mahmoud Baumia, Eco Visitate Chairman,
2: yes,
1: in Sawem. That's the information we are getting.
2: Only Dr. Yune Adam.
1: Okay.
2: Adam
1: okay. And not just Oba Court and Opey Sign Court, you know.
2: Yeah.
1: And Ebia Omo Eco. Honorable Edua, sorry, any other business? Nah, yeah, sorry, in 5 minutes.
0: We should start the bar, you know. Mm-hmm. the
1: tribunal in common where the HRA. Parliament that passed, I can say president and Savage. I
0: know
1: they
0: are no. You see, I don't know myself. It's a law.
1: Okay.
0: Anamwa.
1: Yes.
0: A president of Ghana. Yes. And I promulgate.
1: In my main character, for a video that's we, Dr. Mahmoud Baomi have visited to in Sawe medium security prisons and to visit Chairman Wound to me and Moonhu videos are Eda Susisiano. Yes, honorable.
0: Convoy in the
1: door. Convoy with the Ebi Wum.
0: opposition convoy.
2: Oh, a good number of them MPs.
1: Maybe MPs. Okay.
0: In aesthetics. These are some of the aesthetics. I mean, we could have spread the. The spectacle sometimes. Anyway, what was I even
1: now? Cat tribune. I was here, Emra Abba.
0: Obi, it was in our manifesto. Yes, you're gonna football. Say, Abba, who pass. A law like that, now you set up tribunal and no beshe in some. You see, why are the politicians the ones who are up in arms? So they said they are the targets.
1: Almost they've seen
2: civil,
1: it.
2: Civil society
1: our history with tribunals.
0: Tribunals.
1: They are worried.
0: Yeah, they are so for the track court.
1: So I feel a bail with nobody ashamed himself a chairman and a lawyer. At the time then yeah, tribunal be a chairperson and a lawyer.
0: Maybe so say we are here kwako ye.
1: Where do you almost a chairperson and a lawyer?
0: Yeah, the software na call ye tribunal chairman na. And now you the friend say accountant.
1: Say be on bet me aka other ordinary Ghanaians too now.
0: You see, Obi, this is our country.
1: Okay.
0: Bonina Dawson. Who follow public accounts committee? Almost citizens, Masa, the impunity is too much. Babu Betraho, a kasa, a show emotions, a chagana for. Yep, or sorry, another person, I'm basa, I'm a
2: good baby.
0: What you say? Yeah. Asem Newu. So these are some of the issues that this tribunal will be dealing with. Which I say, say who we are even at your level as whatever. Say yeah, ministry, say yeah, departmental, say yeah, agency, say yeah, municipal, say yeah, one you. Once they find you culpable for any a year, you don't be call. Now I'm just going to say, wait, you call regular quarter, 5 years, you know, na you come back. Now we're not changing. Yeah, near my, be my case, you know. I drag it. Where do you call him, sir? 2 months. You be who you want.
1: But also, justice hurried is justice buried.
0: Please. Stop telling me this. Crown, you can't say courts. You can hear there. How many days normally did the case? They take their time to do their investigation. When they sit on it, pa, ni ebi. Ube demo ani akachra. Un demo so I see kofie. It's a long story. We you can't win. Assemble Kunia to 5 years. Well, what is justice about it?
3: Assemble.
0: Asa my who level. Say who condemn who console na what be fear you clear your conscience. Come back to do your work. What you must say? It's a new justice dragged or whatever he be assembled. No na mu drag him with justice, no for no apparent reason. Could friends a docket to me. Our system with me, your computers, so cry to me, a vanishing. There's a trace crying.
1: Yeah, but if we are going to use the same rules of court, and I'm told, sir, with these tribunals, no, they would look more into criminal matters in the Act 13, maybe you saw. What would be the difference with a traditional court? No? It would be the same. Because the rules of court would mean, sir, there should be procedure.
0: Expedition.
1: But expedition cannot trample procedure.
0: It would not. The procedure, no, now, when expediting in Temwa, it douses the fire in the case. and people take advantage of it and make their cases, whatever we are seeing of it. And I'm a boy. Because people think, say, oh, Unya, your friend is saying, court 114 now, how much is she did, you know?
1: Yeah.
0: Near the
1: clocks,
0: and then, you know, I'm a bit from why, yeah, near my mom. Just a near my eye, basa, no, no, no more. Then the commission of crime, you know. On Orona or one case that I know, if you are a BBSS, you China so now I could treat ya. Meanwhile, I say was a sang, while dancer was sacra, or gusua, or yet the same thing. By the time you be one case, now the Ayani Pabesis in line. Please, I could grow any answer. Until for me,
1: okay.
0: Politicians, no woman, they should chill,
1: okay,
0: and do things right.
1: You're right.
0: Well. Mimi T. Upa Fatabuna 10. Boom. Nafabra. My dream. Me, my dream. Chrono does not exist. You understand?
1: Yeah.
0: This is Obi Korea. That is Shemi. Maybe I'm a young. I know you're a beer.
1: Okay.
0: Meet me there. You may want a free. I say, Mu. But me and Kasadia. Me who the entity as I say, young son, a crowd, your media mommy, me to me and Danny Danny, and fine bummy bra. Not this a maria. Massa, and it dear, who we are near two. Nasia do court tribunal. Naya do two more. No sympathy.
1: Wow, Jerry.
0: But I won't we are. Nasia do court. Now to me, court church him. Oh, there be, I send way see, and pa, me who nim. Man, they are human beings. They are not there to just push people into jail.
1: Mate, my mintie, honourable views on this. Honourable, I mean the argument that's been made is when you look at the hierarchy of court in our constitution, still high court, original tribunals, it so happens at a point in our history, we decided to say, yeah, for regional tribunals, but I still remain in the constitution.
2: Yeah,
1: the government has done nothing wrong bringing it back.
2: So, once our constitution, if not say, Aban Bipede or De Babaka, that is fine.
1: Yeah.
2: But you have to justify
1: okay.
2: to the good people of Ghana why. And Osede, Ebisonde, what is missing or what is broken I want to fix. Or no, now, from that point of view, now, made the review. The bill now obeying, and I didn't find sufficient basis in the introduction. So it is not about the introduction, but whether the basis for its introduction or is sufficient and justifiable enough. Two grounds in Attorney General state in the memorandum supporting it, and even the committee's report. The first was that there were backlog of cases of about 3,000 annually. They are bringing the tribunal to come and handle some of the cases. Okay. Now, the question I ask is that them backlog of 3,000 cases, out of the hundreds of thousands of cases, so that 3,000 also represent just about 5% or so, which is still important. But then, basis are they all cause, what is causing the backlog? Is it because we don't have enough courts? Is it because we don't have enough judges? Is it because we don't have the infrastructure as in ABA technology na yede basis in our oil demand? If these are the reasons, then you try to fix it. But if the coming in of the tribunal is just to satisfy a political agenda, another ABA. Today, okay, it is in our manifesto. But on the cure, the challenges that is necessitating, because if those challenges and fixing within the traditional quarter, then you should tell us how the tribunal is going to complement that particular work. Because, mind you, the tribunal system, no, unlike a traditional court that has even one person sitting, the traditional tribunal have three.
1: 3 years.
2: So it is coming at an additional cost.
1: Mm-hmm.
2: In fact, the qualification bit of it, apart from regional tribunal, chairman, or said the owner, a legal a lawyer of 5 years or so years, you know. The others, you know, they've left the requirement, that is the qualification, to the Chief Justice to appoint without any qualification. Worst of it, the district tribunal, no, there's no qualification. Now, say Eko traditional court, now say district magistrate, or say they only have some basic training.
1: Yeah.
2: And here we are dealing with criminal matters.
1: Sure.
2: The tribunal is going to deal in only criminal. So, or you're civil, you are dealing in balance of probability because lives are not at stake. Or being in jail in at stake. Even that one, you need some level of appreciation.
1: Yeah.
2: Not necessarily to be a lawyer.
1: Yeah.
2: But there's a training requirement that you need to satisfy. That's an Edu tribunal.
0: Going to be taken care of.
2: It is not provided.
0: They will just go and put anybody there. No, Kojo, Kojo,
2: once Kojo, I said it. Oh, yeah, oh, yeah, critical.
0: That should it be so that everything should be in the law?
2: Oh, yeah.
0: That there's no best practice that can also be applied.
2: Go for best practice, no way. The best practice, and what that should be there. He had them qualification. That is what they are saying in the bill. So. For me,
0: okay. Because if jurors
2: jurors establish facts,
0: can be established different
2: jurors establish facts.
0: People who know nothing about the law,
2: matters of facts, they don't deal with law. But man, I hear the tribunal or your law
1: and facts.
2: And facts.
1: That is where the issue is.
2: So we are very careful, and so for me, on a yak and
0: review after 1 year of operation,
1: then it can be.
0: So don't but don't, sir, at this stage it's too
2: much. Yeah, the opinion on the but man, the problem I may work with the government is that Sir Edade Bana said you're constructively criticizing her. Listen to the constructive criticism and do something about it.
0: At this stage, we have gone past that.
2: No, no. But in Parliament now, why then? Yen to be boom as a people. Now you have reason together to get the best lawyer. Say
0: that. That you put up.
1: Lawyer.
0: The posturing you put up. That's you are doing it in good faith.
1: MP for Fia constituency. And Kojedu as a former MP at Denton constituency. Yeah, sorry, as empire tia, yeah, they're two amos. So, we need your sables. We'll be back today with more. Have a good evening.

94.7 FM and you may see mo bia jo ni ene mu nyina mu asini efa na asiri bi e ma ye ni e be ma obi se ekosi san edom no wo mu e di political show e mu odin abreye de edru so e ye asempetia ye 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

0: 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bebrebe ya, and this communicator simple, a bintiasie. Now, what penny or this has some year to jay, and you are clement, Mwatin, Wanu and a year president, Emma Guta, Wani Adom Cassia, at your chain and come all.
1: 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the new one no, of 20%, you know, and no, and na, yin yin no, yet ya. Yet the Nanka, one time fire and call the flat rate, you know, of 4% na, yet ya no. Tempo, they be a one better jump kakra, at the Akobe between 5 to 6%. Number two, and so yeah, I'm saying, I know I can't want them say 1% on the women's bank, a banner, a bebois, a mano. I'm saying, I can't want them, but say, in meantime, a women's bank, no, a best party a day, a best party a year, a juma. Media budget, the person you and she say, yeah, or what she could do, any that potting, yeah, that women's bank, no, a best party a day. A year a juma
2: a simple FM
1: 24-hour economy. Yen yina yin say a party law no for the 24-hour economy no na as to when a best party I should a year juma no yin to me in this media budget and you see who the supporter won't you go a quema won't bet me at your
0: okay, ain't the abano physical reforms and economic recovery programs I would do a abano behe na buama ye sika sem ni titru ni yen gross domestic product yen GDP no etumi ejina no eno ene judifuwa 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
3: Yabetuma kase kase abani mne kase abani on my predictability on my you can now predict, you can now plan, you can now you can now project ahead and that is the good thing. Having said that, we at business community also I want to agree that if any industry that give abani sikabu tupa any ready for importers and exporters. In fact, for importers, that is where abani yes come more. I didn't tell the mechanics the introduction of the public AI. Important as well as using my office, supported government overwhelmingly. And as you speak, we know the numbers, the revenue that they are making generated from AI public in the port. And so we do not expect to see any surprises in the incoming media budget review. We do not expect to see any additional tax component being introduced because already we have sacrificed for government.
0: Sikaboto dia sikaboto enti Samson Asake Aringobit wano anaye executive secretary Emma Importers and Exporters Association wo mudi dwakra nyama edibu omayi mudi bi ko bi Emma so wasenya de fufuro bi 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
0: 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tumiaba from Ede Amaye.
6: NIA is operating in almost all the 261 MMDs, DAs that we have in the country. They are in all the 16 regions that we have also in the country. And they are there to assist to ensure that individuals who want to do the right thing within this 90 days or 3 month window get to do the right thing. What we want to encourage every citizen of our country to also help in ensuring enforcement is that I insist that I won't give you my Ghana card for you to make a photocopy.
0: no one on a yang and I cry at a tredi any photocopene, scanning who some way. Eighty year Muntaka, what ya to dra, sell legislative instrument, LI 2123, no S will be a send ye photocopy, and sans scanning ID be our baby, biometric verification, or honor more and we hear some manual system near the Juma. It's nippy or baby sanctions, Yanisono, Patapa Pieto, Embrano, and anybody.
6: Initially, there were no really punishment. That was why it was a bit difficult. You only try to call, say, no, you can't do this and that. Now, there's clear punishment. I mean, their license can be withdrawn, their business can be shut down, and all and all and all. So there's a lot more within this new amendment that empowers NIA and the state agencies to enforce than before. And we can assure you that NIA will popularize the, what you call it, the toll-free numbers that will be used to assist citizens who try to insist on the right thing and others try to abuse them.
0: Minister of Interior Fisal Swafoye Muhammad Muntaka Mubarak Nene and ya boy Edima Way Frequency Awutian Summon was Swano Aye 94.7 FM Yasempetia and Awutiano Nayantia Krayamunia Mufumpa Nia Kopiem Awa Jesso Ejusu de Netes Ufri Kubasia Na Ejiswan Wedreno Na Yedre Joshua Bayar Sabia Jesu Government Hospital. Hey! What the hell is some word ya pantoma what you know was a camoin? And I say, I had a form you know, I do my copium where just for government hospital. Every year for Johnny, I am in social media handles, ninging us on the titro, any YouTube, a Asempa 94.7 FM live, Asempa FM 94.7 FM live. I had a four memam you know, yeah, I do one my copium where just so government hospital. So I'm quite ya, you know. And my mammy and you can take her. I didn't talk quite you should move. And we're just so government hospital. My mammy no can say computer say any medical equipment. Yeah, and ranty quack and tiamwa. Yeah, would want to see quite a brand to a moa. One between me at 2 acres of land. I'm yet dear board in a bunch. I'm a chess feeding programs. I would wear the bank. And was scooping one my boy. I had a form of quite a year. Now, Yabusam, one at us. Wamukon, why do so cronim? Abusia for Johnny, I had a four no quo, just so cronium, Elbro ya wama, Ebimania pra, Amabaco crampoli, a tuna say, I'm one yadre, and I'm paying for some abbey. Send your mamma, Yenwesia quo, and why just so cronimono, one mepra, and Tia for Munko Hospital. Near Domuko Piamo, a just so government hospital, no, and Papa qua, where the hano, Bako da Hodam Sadem, sir, and before the cano. And was sorry was a quad too bro. And the ball back one with that and panasol and ye jay. And as a four cramp way, Rita, na member. Security for you, ne Johnny. Nan as a four more panier. I was your Johnny, eh? Johnny, yes, yes, yeah. I was a sempa 94.7 FM. Your YouTube live, never heard. And your man would drop a memma me and one my idea. Near do my copy of my just so government hospital. Na young woman panya or one motto. Na sabe brandy ya womu from an inquano. One master hospital. Medical equipment. And yanny with them. Na ya reporter could you ben mreku. And a sabony boy what the buy ya. Dear what didn't any quote we see. 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
0: 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and it be ya one margin, sir, over to Gala, a woman, a banner share, not one to Mimra.
9: The streams in the forest reserve all flow eventually into the sea. So when this came to our attention, we took immediate steps in talking with the minister responsible for land and natural resources. Previously, when it came to our attention, we engaged and NIMOS immediately went in there and dismantled the operation. But subsequently, they've gone in there again, and apparently they operate at night. So people are not aware that they are there and operating. That national forest reserve should be converted, rather, into a national park with permanent presence of wildlife staff and forest services division staff, so that they will not have access to go into it. But if the Galamsey does not stop, all our efforts at the marine protected area is useless.
0: Na enwe cheno ana mami Emilia Arthur esadi atu jase banu afarefuo wane kwa posuwa wansuwa namni yeko hivya umudigu apasuwa huwa ya ni samu wani ajeni mayewe no abani ehwesu umejumono ubetumie tremo sene beya wandada sitinemu nsem ehe wefe no ebetumi akwene ni mabribia.
9: Over the past 18 months, we have laid important foundations. We have passed the Landmark Fisheries and Aquaculture Act. We have established Ghana's first marine protected area. We have strengthened fisheries enforcement. We have improved premixed fuel supply and introduced stronger accountability systems. We have expanded aquaculture development. We have opened new opportunities through offshore mariculture. We have advanced Ghana's blue economy agenda. We have strengthened partnerships with investment, knowledge, and innovation. These achievements are
2: FM,
9: but they are not the destination. They are the foundation upon which we will continue to build.
0: Any I would say, yeah, a minister for fisheries and aquaculture.

0: Media meets my cans. You wish every man. Now, who can tell when you join the Honor and the Sunday? One more quiet, not my bomb by Terry Bayer, Obian, Minya, sir. You are ready.
1: And I say, a pet protection of God's head. They are so what I say. But to protect ourselves, the protection we said, Obian, fire, we are headed.
2: Na me menti asiasa Ghana fo me mankasa no HIV test no aso mu suro bi sa no mo susu yakasa mo mo ho ban na mo sha kwandro mo su o ade asabe tofe ye die na ewraba sha ho die ya na nhyada nya de ye 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
2: 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Ninina so Seahorse e will be. Frew on 0244-577-559. And a 0544-133-169. 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
3: The right additive makes the right coolant.
4: Po, sir, a quantum with them. Yeah, can you name? Na one could be a nail satisem. And Oma be brain, a gun addition, Nemu won't perform months. The old year when you bet you, and it's your rubber who.
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4: Any T, Tiabuchenko, Akwa Manqua, Akuntejo, Eddie Bro was Sempa, 94.7 FM. So,
6: it remained that I say, you know, woman on it. You almost see a cracker, you almost will hunu, yes, you are tea, you know, Tasia, yeah, cabum.
7: Memory Debia, a bonusia, a pemusia, a question of what you change your home, our abruce, said the Akum, any diabetrufi, the year who near her, the year, near the abba, the anyano, and you can say,
6: yeah, yes, sir. Abrochin come on a dim tintimpa.
4: Yabere no ma hudwa. E won't conform my so you bit me the abo gana. I'm gonna funny to my paper. Or my impuntu. Na how what a sign. Passport won't send some. Ninina ye de bro. E wa brochin come with you medium. Yabesa swam wakwenya. No a chair wagon.
8: Robert Davy, because of free Germany.
9: Kobe. Okay. Yeah, Amsterdam.
8: Concept no work for Abrochin, Womo, Waman, and Emma, a German, and no Mutifi, Womu Clan, now so program, no more so project, no more.
4: Shannon, say a minute de bia. 6 p.m. And bugger near Abrochin Company.
10: Jack, but I've had a human yaku.
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3: Liverpool! Do not
4: that! That's who
5: goal is for. After five champions, you want to know?
6: I'll be the real goal. Tell me.
5: What's the real goal?
6: The left of this year.
1: Angel of.
7: Ghana Jollof has no co-equal.
8: The smell alone. Oh my God.
9: No, that shift. You took the line, eh? Now the same stew when they use cook the rice, and then they go put them for top.
1: In music.
10: Are you busy? Forget everybody. Yeah.
11: My guy.
10: Put some respect on the goat.
11: On the goat. The only goat I know lives in Tema.
10: Every year, we will give to you back. Bah, bah, bah, bah, bah.
1: So who is the goat? 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
1: Anything, Tia Bruchenko, Akwa Mankwa, Akuntejo, Eddie Bro was Sempa, 94.7 FM. So,
3: it remained that I see you and Mwaman on it. You almost see a cra, you almost see a hunu, Yensi Atia, Yenetrasia, Yakabum.
4: Memory Debia, a bonusia, a pemusia, a question of what a change lay your home, our abruce, said the Yakum, any diabe drufi, the Yahu, near her, the Ye, near the Abba, the Enyano, and you can say,
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5: Robert David me kaso fi Germany.
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1: Before I begin, now the message, can I cram out fans, no? 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

0: Yeah, ma wakwa baby on San Fambra Sempa 94.7 FM. So Emraso say yeah this post night you made in ejao. Baby I will be a catcher busy on phone number four or yere oma or fast for nana mukrumo. And on plan food nasa profess and transbua. Yeah then come there ever gana good him ejao. Program no F started from now on and copim say 8:30 ebiti and sabo and intimacy and mobantem uko youtuber. Na wa subscribe or like yeah no wa share. 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And the program no itinerary no and Makenkan Ediamo Philip Tuiki for the same the gunshot man. Or no any producer penny pa. What actually Alexander Kobistun or America, maybe Samano America, Bernard Paddy Butre, more fascinating point after Patrick Kosajman, country man sungu, Eric Sidu Bodi, Kijuana Casano, Nafiko Ko Bay Maestro Andy, and Afidenis Asamoa Alatula, na Abedna Guku Mensa, and a Ken Kanija, and Aye Udifo, or Madama, Omane Techa Boa Medicine Shelson Quetin Saint Jao. Benghazi and a social media handler on the kitem, Ebwa Maniama Etian Queen to YouTube no so, now here, Nadama, and a Nissan Shasson Kuno Etian Sankoso, Ube Pima, Asempa FM Live, your YouTube so, and Asempa 94.7 underscore FM, and a Twitter so, and a fee adumonline.com so, Sabitian Kasempa also, now Etian Sentis and Edgemidin Isiako. You tell us where you are watching us from via Facebook, now for bar, now don't come on Etian Saba. My personal handle, I'll be here send me WhatsApp comment also, no, 0244483290 and my personal handle or send a WhatsApp comment when you text messages also WhatsApp comments and you can kind of fear into Twitter handle no at profiki wallace Facebook no you know qualis walanyo now if all the other social media handles no we have much you can swell sabitian sankam also enoch.walanyo at asempaonline.com and I say wallace papa one at yahoo.com nina ukuma on sabitian sankam also netian sank akwikwin kumo edi afasi na abrabono ABC akunti ba bia obi anom myself friends of Wally super 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multimedia. Asempa FM, wono ene ye programs director, na fefele pose mwuse eskwa, ana ye programs manager, Abdullah Audu, Abu National, wono ana ye general manager, dema ye adom akan cluster no, yukume dia, 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president Patrice Motsepe or South African this year na on a confirm said this during the press air conference or here was South African and as I said so Christian Sabas or say the move no mu say omo ebetimi ama a more African nations opportunity normal compete or continent's flagship air tournament na since he say World Cup new be any team ko nti Africans so say ebo so continent no competition everybody a obemankofon so etian sa she mu ma nti the expanded air competition no omo se debut no 2027 AFCON the between Sabasunti, which will be jointly hosted by Kenya and afi Uganda and Tanzania sina nanrada America Canada and Mexico host in South Africa so yesu abofo no ye party Kenya Uganda and Tanzania ye omo na ebi host African Cup of Nations 2027 no from 19th June and kopim 17th of July and ajumedin ebeba so in 2027 bebia obi ano ya na wahye no so e mame AFCON no e feature 24 teams since the 2019 tournament in Basel, Egypt. No, but for now, Oma add four more qualification places as part of more effort to grow football across the continent. Now, some of for Becca, now no last one, AFCON it's to Ghana. You qualify, and you sign, Segota, you re AFCON Segota, and you call a World Cup until when near Abaya, there's a Western and Shenny City, there's African team, some Yadino, one more Ebe Trump, until Mosepi, Sekaf, remain committed to strengthening its competitions while raising the overall standard for football in Africa. And the CAF president also confirmed say African Cup of Nations no be returning in 2028 before Ansana one more are transitioning to a 4-year air cycle thereafter. Into we Eyenkuma won also etimi ediaba Everson ahyehye no esi ekon.
1: I'm very excited about the proposals we've received. We'll make announcements. And another very exciting thing is the invitation to tender African football. Because of governance, because of ethics, because of transparency, because of auditing practices, the private sector wants to support us because they know if they put money into football, it doesn't go into pockets that it's not supposed to go to.
0: The Patrice Mosepi wono and aircraft president no den come 18 to jano was an praise Somalia referee Umar Atan among for back in Ukraine was frequently referred to as an in connection with the recent high air profile visa denial incidents among for back Somalia ni referee wono and enya visa fini crew okuru America for say be ha in rehearsal recently ma is your question na in crew what I say if you're not with us you're against us in tenya dia you beat in some room in ten passion ja Somalia few command the little century fee one can say umuna ni se dwe amfa sansem no on kan bi bia enti o 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recognition as CAF Men's Referee of the Year no, and his selection for major global events no, brought Anna to Africa the Union Sheke Siepa and Ebre Africa for. Mosepi also highlighted say, subsequent high level appointments no, such an officiating major European official as a strong testament to his talent and then international respect. In the way, Nkuma Obo Ede Efa Somalia Referee. No.
1: I must say, I was very I was emotional when I heard what the Somali referee Omar said to me, and I was also emotional when he was excited because we said to him, "You are now going to be the referee of the biggest club competition in Europe." And I really want to thank Seferin and thank the UEFA for the discussions and for this opportunity. I'm clear in my mind because the issue of the circumstances and the circumstances under which a country either allows somebody to come in or not to come in, we've had lots of those challenges. We had the same challenges in other countries on the continent in football, and it's a sovereign issue. They've got their laws and their requirements. My job and my duties is to make sure that that we are there to support the Somali referee Omar, and he's our best. We gave him an award as our best referee on the continent. We are proud of him, and we will keep on supporting him and all the other referees.
0: And see, we Patrice Mosepi and Kuma Oba Liafa Umar Atan Hon Abusia Babia Ubia Umar Abdul Kedri Atan and in the full name or a FIFA referee from Somalia, a man for Bekana or a TVS no 2013 till present. Now, one of any few Somalian referees are a FIFA and a CAF level. And no, now Uhima Nese or no, he's from Air Mogadishu and Afeso arising through the Somalian Football Federation SFF and a referee program. times ahodoa and also etense community career highlights in any international level CAF competition and or handle air matches in CAF Air Champions League CAF Confederations Cup and then AFCON qualifiers in apapai achene bobrepa Africa de oni obi andi chemupe e wo referee di hu afen so kwado oni HS Safa for Akachia tournament no a regular referee for the CAFA a senior a challenge air cup no East and then Central African tournaments in ano papai and the DA matches are emu edenepa World Cup qualifiers officially FIFA World Cup air qualifying air matches e wo African zone uko Arab Cup na afen so air Arab clubs and so one more competitions no and also papai enya appointment wa oboy juma rado rado so at the mom na domestic air level no so top referee oh Somalian referee mu na help a trainee younger referees in Somalia after say year of war no disrupted a football development oh Somalia into referee ni krom no western mexico so and tokwa what I say a disrupt to a football ni krom but still on the wiasia for nina no oba africa ha ono na air 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collapse during the civil air war in 1990s to 2000s more ana ne the western mexico sa ne carry an ke collapse kura ewe ni jumedia odimu baratan any others omu fesi no proper air training facility omu 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limited air kits and omu share and omu didi akensi poor pitches so ana omu etimi ejina omu di akensi ana afen sokra omu try some very body omu trust no iti omu ko SFF and Somalia Football Federation had to rebuild a referee from scratch with CAF and FIFA air support and on this side shares on creating a prim. So despite that Nathan a break through to FIFA badge in 2013 and it became a symbol that Somalian air officials can compete at African level until human nese other air Somalian referees are also ebe boaman yama etien kwe one more ewo Suleiman Ahmed or assistant referee FIFA listed and afi Ali Mohammed on also a domestic air referee CAF and FIFA have run air referee courses in Managusio to rebuild air pools and then almost shahudu omu edino bigger picture and it's a Somalian football history a man for back home year 1951 omu adjoining FIFA and 1960 omu adjoining omu joining FIFA 1960 and then CAF in 1968 Goldie era no was in 1970s and 80s strong national team and a league and a normal war now so human war as set omu back in 1991 to 2010 and as a rebel 78 and so omu football nearly stopped and so human nese rebef as shall say in 2011 and omu shall say so omu to omu ye with the SFF no plus a FIFA forward programs sika edema edie hu edie ni edie no FIFA forward programs no eno na uko Somalia omu rebuilding stadium any leagues and afin so referee omu kromu referees like air atan omu ye part of the rebef na ETSPM no omu representing Somalia on the continental stage no when the national teams no couldn't play at home for years into the referee say no into attend history no it proves say even with war lack of money and no infrastructure talent can still come out of Air Somalia how is one of the reasons Air CAF now Air trust Somalian officials against friends again for international matches are on their boss need to know referee number question kakra and maka chile no it was in a nyama ACL edema Somalia for what I say, FIFA forward no, and I'm going to build this stadium. Somalia for you, BBO. Yeah, FIFA forward no, yeah, the painty, fine saying, pram pram. Oh, you do media, you do meeting, or rest in my ACL. Nessa, some countries are making very good use of resources in the FIFA ho, Ebano, and Omo Enya put that out of the it's a referee, and a Somalia for a year after war. Don't call. Biggy, won't croom, and I'm a body on Kuno. I will do some pen, sweet, you know, I will something has him where I say, oh, now Dogana never says, soon go back at him. Nabi, you go up on tea. Oh, they be out soon every 2 minutes be an osu. I go back at him when he be out. Oh, you're the man almost so. Oh, my book is saying, no, I'll be few go up on tea. No, I'll go soon. I rose them no. Anna, yeah, can I say, if you know Somalia for you, but I said to me, your best refugee, if you know, oh, Omujumedia, Omudintino, yeah, it was CAF, President Dr. Patrice Motsepe, will praise Somalian refugee, no, a year, pa, Omujumedia, one also 18 ideas, so with you, ntini abano no na yemra WAFCON 2026 winner no ebe receive 2 million fans and prize money and the president of the Confederation of African Football Dr. Patrice Motsepe-Bihu was announced say we increase the prize money for Women's African Cup of Nations ahead of the 2026 edition. Oh, Inti Motsepe-Bihu during a press conference earlier on Wednesday, July 22nd, was announced winner of the continental competition. So, we received a record of 2 million in prize money. Inti increase represented a third major prize money increment in 3 years, or highlighted a federation determination to elevate the status of African competitions and provide greater financial support to participating teams. Inti this year, so 2 million US dollars prize money, no, that's a 1 million. Ebeko increment from the last edition where Nigeria was awarded 1 million as prize money. In Tuboma, there's a 2026 WAFCON will commence on the 26th of July with the final schedule for August 16th. In the tournament, no, and so Ebeke an expansion from 12 teams to 16 teams in the tomb. Now, with a competition, also Ebe several as qualifiers for the 2026 Women's World Cup a bit in Sabasuno. In the Uboma, there's a Black Queens. One more group D for the tournament where they will play a Kivet, Cameroon, and Afe Mali group name. Patrice Motsepe-Bihu, Esa Kasafa, a man of football now. What is going to be account? 2 million US dollars.
1: We have increased the prize money of the WAFCON by 900%. It's unbelievable. 900 for the women. And that's why I say to you, know, you can make all sorts of promises and say all of these nice things. If you don't back them up with quantifiable, visible, and as they would say, touchable, they want to sort of feel at end, want to touch it. So we've increased the prize money by 900%. Last year, when I became president, the winner of the women's competition got 200,000. And then we got it to 1 million. Now they get 2 million. So you win, we've increased the prize money for the winner by 100%. We've increased the overall, the money that we've, so the winner gets 2 million, which has been increased enormously. And you'll get it, don't worry, you'll get it in the document. But we've also increased by 495%.
0: The Patrice Motsepe-Bihu and Ekano, we have increased the money. Na and Kumobia no bono, meaning Obetian Sabu Biomamia. When I say Patrice Motsepe-Bihu and Kumana, all bono, we have said the Mexico, Unconscious and member associations, Nina. So, no sooner the same thing. So, any budget, ODTT in Kumono.
1: We have increased the prize money of the WAFCON by 900%. It's unbelievable. 900% for the women. And that's why I say to you, know, you can make all sorts of promises and say all of these nice things. If you don't back them up with quantifiable, visible, and as they would say, touchable.
0: Yes. What I say, quantifiable. What I say, also, Ubi to me, a promise is beer, but it's a quantifiable, a touchable, it's a month with me soon. So I say, you make all the promises, but promises, no, we are so month with me so promising. Umutimi will say, yeah, Patrice Motsepe-Bihu. One of our Africa, Zika Ba Ebu Musi. What I say, Tien Swiss, it's me because, yee, profolas, no Mexica, oh, Debbie, me, yeah, me who do position via, so, me, dear, me, a broadcaster, keke, so, Tino, Western Mexico, so, near Costa, near my Ghana, Fuehu, na Yakosa, drama, acquisition, a bisiquemu, near Patrice Motsepe-Bihu, you know, on encouraging the member association in, paying for so many the same, a almost so more a region, oh, yes, idea, or Pipijana, no, almost so. Ama nenana agroja ewo omakache enye enikan krok inti no nye aba ewo nshishay no so etuense piu no inti CAF Confederation of African Football biu officially omo opin a bidding process America for can 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football competition alongside the hosting process. No, in CAF has also launched a commercial right invitation to tender ITT, commercial right invitation to tender for ITT, you know, for the 2028 2032 2036 edition of the tournament. According to the Continental Governing Body, several leading international sports marketing agencies has expressed interest in partnering with AIRCAF to enhance the commercial value of the future AFCON competition. It's a CAF, AGD says, strong commercial partnership, a bit generating additional revenue that can be reinvested into football development across its 54 member nations. The governing body has not yet announced a timeline for selecting the successful bidder. In Tiniabani, CAF won paying for the host nation for 2032 and 2036 African Cup of Nations will be confirmed at a later date during Omo competition of the evaluation on Bayano Omo evaluation process na Oma Bay now so say as I see an answer can to maintain an African Cup of Nations 2028, 2032, 2036 will be to me AJ Edia Silver. So in CAF and I intend terminal, but I say Ebwa Emma Niama Na elite referee Julian Nunu on also appointed to officiate the upcoming Wafu Zumbi under 20 championship Ivory Coast. And Nunu is only a Ghanaian center referee. He has selected for the prestigious tournament which will take place from 23rd of July till August 10th, 2026. And the experienced referee, as Ghana's best referee in 2023, will continue to obtain any recognition from football authorities for his excellent decision making, the fitness level, and having a command on matches. And his selection to officiate at the international and as the regional air championship, underscore the confidence that the Confederation of African Football CAF and then Wafu Omuzumbi have in his ability. Omujinidi El Zumbi ho and the Wafu Zumbi under 20 championship bring it together some of the best young talents in Africa, West Africa and Afi countries now competing for the regional air supremacy and qualification for 2027 African Cup of Nations game in the tournament carry added significance as it serves as the qualifying competition for the Continental Air Championship which Ghana is set to host in 2027. Inti ni Aba Elhonono. Inti assistant referee Ebeye Tioflos Akugri. On also ended an appointment to officiate the upcoming Wafu AB under 20 championship Ivory Coast. Marked another significant achievement in his officiating career. Na fearing for so Ghana growing air presence in international football refereeing. Inti Akugri and so represented Ghana at the prestigious regional air tournament. Schedule set BBA Basu 26th of July and Kopim August 10th. 2026, such selection way a reflection of his dedication, his consistency, his impressive performance in domestic international competitions over the years. In appointment by Wafu Bino, demonstrate the confidence football authorities have in his ability to perform at the highest level. In Tinia and also Abanano, in T Akugri, and also El Konanima Anasa, which you may deem him. Top a year Ghanaian match official, sir, Om Efeli 2026, Omo and Umudi and Airbay. Top Ghanaian officials. Our Mephili 2026 FIFA through CAF fitness and then medical test. No, in T. Ubama, Ghana's leading referee, fencer Daniel Ni Lai DNL, Westinema Issa Koswa, and eight other Ghanaian air match officials. Our Mephili 2026 FIFA through CAF air fitness and medical test. No, we a production and I am Juma Kama and on Diaba. The development could temporarily halt their international air officiating careers. It's in the Western Mexico, so any more different referee. For under 20, officials were unable to meet the required air standard during the mandatory assessment conducted by FIFA and the Confederation of African Football. Pass both the fitness and medical test, a key requirement for referees and then assistant to officiate in international competitions. It's in Abanano. First, for a woman and as for a female, what I said to officiate a men's game, you must pass the men's fitness test. As an away to answer. By the way, part of the secular now, FIFA for Akachia. Hey, give me a dear church. You had a home work, so 8 years abroad. No, it is set back in a months after Daniel Ni Lai was left out of FIFA on list of match officials for 2026 FIFA World Cup. No, despite being regarded as Ghana's highest ranked referee, Human Rights in Mexico, sir, DNLO. Nyama enti yanku ye amfama no ewo ho. Enti ubema inane Emmanuel Dola Banu, and so Ewo, and also he has been speaking to ASN and Shishani ACTNO. Na Emmanuel Dola Banu, and so fitness test no, ne unkoma obu.
2: We are human beings. You may be facing your personal problem. As I said, I'm combining three things. Daniel is combining three things as we are talking now. You don't know where he even came from to come and run. And when you are talking about the most consistent athlete in Ghana for the past 12 years, I'm talking about football, I'm talking about athletics, all other disciplines of a year. Daniel Laya has been the most consistent. 12 years, he has been the most consistent about AFCON, if you mention him, sir. So this man has given all us. And if there's one thing that we don't know what he was going through at that time, but nobody has even called and asked. Omasha said, edge and put into conclusion. If you cross out and crown your ring, yes, I'll be here then. Abba, see, it is not about training. For the past 1 month, because my dad bed 3 hours crown, it is not the case. Everybody or all of us could be here knows what we went through. See, those things are out there, but you need to sacrifice and make sure you do it. And I want to say, this is the first time we have our MA course. For some maybe a FIFA referee, you know, in July. So normally, as I said, we finish the league on 31st May. May, July. So sometimes, you know, so when you have enough rest and so on, and also comes with it. That is what I believe. Wednesdays and Thursdays, I have to go to lectures. And now, as I started exams time, you know, because so I training now, I call Mondays, I call Tuesdays, I call Fridays and such. And also can be.
0: Nti Emmanuel Dola Gbanu, very brilliant referee, but we are in Mexico, so I signed the law school, I signed a count. Nti I had dinner, Tia Mom, I was in Yama, is you, and you better, cry, hey, a bet true muankasa. What I say, and you better, you know, I think that, it beats me, Nina, Chime, what's me the referee all in life, and so it's me, yeah. And a referee, so I was here a football runner, or since you are American Cassan, so Sankanwa, or you're very powerful, but Western MA is here, Kosha, excuse me, any other mom. One pass here, one pass, you know, near Abanon, T. Daniel Lai, or Nidi Ewanum, or what you say, and I feel Latif Adari, oh, Latif, and also Nidi Ewa, and I feel so Reginald Collins Amwa. And I feel sell up, yeah, bless. And also, I just say, oh, na, yes, and almost I be the referee count. And yes, I'm getting to, baby, you're not fee, or his cash so pick me out near the so pick me out near the amount. Oh, so pick me out, pick near the amount. In the Emmanuel Dola Gbanu, and so, the sixth referee on my list. And I feel so rejoice, I do quay. Oh, rejoice, sister, rejoice. And I feel Chakuli, Farizua Alice, and also man of O, Bruta, Chakuli. Oh, Farzoa Alice. What I say, Okita, Esremudin, Esau Brofudin, Esa Chakuli, Farzoa Alice. We are too much. And I feel Doris, Esuman Dakun. Doris also, 29 referees. Very, yeah. But I think that they will have another chance on beating me as a tribute. And these are referees are almost tested already. Oh, I'm tested. Oh. Now, I'm going to try a moment, but they are already tested referees. I believe in this referees very much. I just say, I'm going to say, other activities, I'm going to say, I'm going to say, Joseph Polamwa and so has been named as the captain of the team for AA Ghana 2026 Commonwealth Games Glasgow. Omo A become the athlete trusted with leading the nation's delegation at the multi sport event. Into the announcement in Eba as Ghana, he finalized a preparation for the games with Amwa expected to spearhead the athletics team alongside a fellow air sprints Benjamin Azamati and Abdul Rashid Saminu. Inti near Abano, Team Ghana ever compete in 9 sporting disciplines. Michelle, a bison, so Timitra. Team Ghana will compete in 9 sporting disciplines at Glasgow 2026. Commonwealth Games, you know, with athletes, any boxing, boxing, and more expertise, so be leading the country's medal challenge. You know, Commonwealth Games Association has expressed confidence that the selected squad, you know, has what it takes to compete strongly and return home with the podium finishes. In senior Abba, ewe yutume dia yetim. In fact, in the subsequent days, yebe di unku momo na fi yama mafu enhu sena ni yama ACL koso. Yeba boxing, ewe Glasgow, 2026, no, niye abe ni ewe omujume dia omu edim. Tournament na era ne from Friday, inti Friday, July 24th, through Saturday, na fi 1st of August 2026. All preliminary and medal air bouts, no, wima will be held at the Sex Center in Glasgow, Scotland. Ye, Glasgow, Scotland. Nipa niya da jenke se, we ne kuhibi. In today by day air outlines of the tournament in the schedule as follows. Niabeni July 24th to 20, July 27th. Almost a preliminary air bout and no air round of 32 and a round of 16. Yeah, but boho. And after July 28th and copium July 29th and your quarter final bout and also about so July 30th air rest and travel day. And after July 31st air semi-finals. Now after August 1st and I say August 1st air gold and silver medal bout and a bebono. Ewo eh Glasgow inti boxing dia no ana media jaw no Black Queens nso conclude a WAFCON air preparation with a Malawi friendly in Tinia Abanono, Sebibia Ambitrima, Malawi, Omebon Yawada, July 23rd, 2026, El Casablanca, Morocco 4, Oma Ahim Krub Akununu, na Oresen Mexico, so Kim Last, and Ebidia Nima Boa, and the Ebifu after Inca Timno, Emma Omo Resenema, Ebitio Quidia Mom, Dr. Evelyn Insia Asari, CEO, Edema Hazakes Ladies, Onone Casae, Ewo Black Queens, on preparation.
3: Nyankopon ya dom no moko oton supergu what they have done because already you have two friendly matches. And then we caught Tanzania, omo ye ma bo pa. We played 0-0 with them and then we scored Ivory Coast. Obe kala. Yeni ye kopo last year dia. Yeni Ivory Coast share two matches. She omo ba kun omo so share.
4: She ma kun ya.
3: Na ye ye dia no. Ye she omo mo goals. Eno boa yen.
4: Yeah.
3: E properly ye ma ye ti ko em ye ko di ted. Inti I think say quality matches na ya boni nyina no. E be boa yen pa.
0: Nti ni abanono ewo sena niema esi eko jumedia omu edim ti Dr. Evelyn Insiasari wano for Azakes Lilies ena ene wano sode nkumo akreditian saba. Na the objective is to reach the group stage of either the CAF Champions League or the CAF Confederations Air Cup coming years. We eye kotoko funkumo nono. Oh, kotoko funkumo abanono. Omu se the objective no ese ombe richi a group stage of either the CAF Champions League or the CAF Confederations Cup in the coming year. Kotoko. Okay. Inti inti ye.
5: In comparison, I would put it with Orlando Pirates. Orlando Pirates, which is a massive club in South Africa. Asante Kotoko is no different. It's the highest supported club in Ghana. So there's a lot of pressure that comes with that and a lot of expectation. But as you said, I come with a lot of experience. I've been around with many clubs. I've been pretty successful in all the clubs that I've been to and coached. Been involved in CAF Champions League, I've been involved in CAF Confeds, I've got to finals, and that's going to be the objective and the purpose in hopefully a year's time is that we can find ourselves in that of CAF and competing at the highest level. So I think the 20 years of experience of coaching that I have is only going to benefit myself and obviously the club itself.
0: Abano no ewo chumedia kodoko fosudi no omfe coach Eric Tinkler. Eric Tinkler. President Mexico, sir. Within the Tinkler. They say, we'll be in a dream more. So, Eddie Abba, Emma Niema, Etty, and Quincy. Eric Tinkler. A new coach. Edema Eye Kotoko. And now, what they say, Oka, A.S. and Nima, ABC Akono. Niami Adoma. And I say, Minya Daje. Na, ma present more. Oh, thorough research on Ghana. Sena niyama ACL course wewe yujume dia yedimu. 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So I say, coach ya country nise Yuruguwa nebeja. 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So I say, inti se yuguso. 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Hey. 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Webi ya umoso uwog. 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Inti midfielder. Ono. Oye sido obobo no midfielder. Na Tinkler was. Oye tough. Oye tactical and technical. Oh, central midfielder, the one of the SC's best in 90s, any 2000 more, it's not a Bobo Basa. Now, Okuma, there's a class, this is a West University, or Stati, or SC.

esi ana afin so e kalari any bari Syria out the nature and afin Victoria Sebuta and also Portugal Koboy Orlando Pirates of Finishe and the carrier in South Africa. Inti Bafana Bafana 46 caps and oboy 1994 to 2002 and okwe sabakosemno obo 1998 AFCON and the 1998 AFIFA Air Cup no El France known for leadership and passing range. In Jukum, Ersin, Mexico, sir, there's a Tinkler who moved straight into coaching after retiring and became one of South Africa's top local coaches. To move straight to into coaching, and he said, oh, they'll be doing something. So, the philosophy and understanding possession plus attacking football with South African air flair. The philosophy, no, possession plus attacking football with South African flair. To use a code of four to train on possession, attacking football. Oh, now I could have no air bobo, say South Africa forces here. There's a Tinkler, Nessano, you know, no, about 4-3-3, and that's a 4-2-3-1. Into humor or like a wing airplane, nothing so air quick air combination. When I say youth development, Emma, Quima, many young players at the city, and Marisbe, Kumutimi, Enya, Quenya, Echrombobre. It's a tactical flexibility, you know, he can play possession, but also direct when needed. And or a discipline, or an ex player, would demand a high rate of discipline and any high work. High work rates I want to media old him. In the Ukoma Muyina, making every squad play good air football and after we winning air trophies with 3-8 different clubs. In the Sewinima, Kotoko new coach, we winning trophies with 3 different clubs. In the first SC coach with the MTN 8 with 2 different air clubs. In the Pirates 2014, City 2016, and a CAF experience, no, or no, a TK Pirates to 2015 Air CAF Confederations Air Final, and a Lusu to a tour du Sahel for El Sarkin Cinema. European experience, or play in Italy and after Portugal, so he blend European stature with Air South African creativity. And a Afin Sukrano advocacy, local friends and coach advocates will speak openly about giving South African air coaches a chance instead of always hiring foreigners. Ubia. Okasao about speaking openly, say Emma South Africa for coaches no opportunity rather than hiring foreigners. But a neon wabe foreigner, it will be massy. Hey, Ghana, why? My friends here, because I won't come on. Maybe I'm a diachi, I will give me the idea. Seahorse Ultra Coolant, and so Elbo Echidom, Seahorse Ultra Coolant, and can send a city, say a private car, and as a commercial car, a truck, and as a bus, but so heavy duty and light duty engines, no, a require different air level of air coolant protection. It's more than that, so open a air coolant, a bit in a bomber car, mechanisms, na yeah, Juma, na can in New Hamo rules so that they are a Seahorse Ultra Coolant. Your number is 0244 577 559 0244 577 559. Now only Seahorse Ultra Coolant, the right additives, no, and make it the right air coolant. Only in this house, we have a maniama attention to the amount. Hepatitis A, B, C, D, and copy E. Hospital Bagope and Omia de Onesaho, a power specialist herbal hospital. Power specialist herbal hospital. Your dear friend says, Siatica, arthritis, gonorrhea, Junsoya, syphilis, rest in the messy qua. 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

0: 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more edison she says so creating about it found jim ne emwa emaniama 822 in famao yedin sapabo a grand jivu a munu mo fu isa yedin sapabo
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1: 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The form didn't be a
0: good one.
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0: I'm going to say,
1: No. Send them ya makase nana yeah di hia no honestly hia di e ba ko bi e do na se ha
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0: ah na bi me za ah bo odi nzi e
1: do so pa do so
0: that's my see there long time no here on asempa fm I'm going to say, I just took a lamb seal and told me he'd be a bit warm. A man yama etiens acquaintance. Almost so I said, Chris, can you feel him? Now he'd be more than what a man yama etiens acquaintance and from coaching boomer. Oh, the message is about one and I just get to a panda. Also, the message about panda say good evening to Nana. And then come on, a panda. And so, Eddie Abanti, a lot of message. You'll be a prof. Good evening. How do you do? How do you do too? Be the by I don't know. First young come. How do you do there? Because I'm not na obey. It's in here. I don't know. Now, baby, I'm about to die.
2: I'm in here. I'm Adam.
0: Wow. Now, what say? Work up in here and tunka.
2: Work up in here. I'm chefy. I'm chef Nzema.
0: Oh, okay. Now, Nzema is saying.
2: Oh, Nzema, dear, I'm Adam. Baby, I'm about to
0: call. Okay.
2: I say it was a number. I say be shebra na so wonzem eh en kran e bedru ya na abofo san ka se mun kofi na mo ba mo an kra fi this na se fata so se me kofi na me ye de
0: kokra yi
2: me kokra na me tutu ne ma yi
0: okay
2: na me jin shira no se de be ya ma be yi na che se ye numa na ye de
0: okay
2: ye ko
0: okay
2: nti enu nti na mo hu ma che ka kra
0: okay nti ko kra e na di be ka se o second coming no wa be yi
2: se se de ya ba.
0: Wow.
2: This year they are about Anyami Aduma on the 5th. And if you be a swear now, even my coin will be up a safety or shushen and every mizana. Any problem will be all day bano. Anyami Aduma, a kutun say satellite. A hoya Kumasi Road.
0: Okay.
2: Utrama Samaka cry, kutun say the MC will be in Crawford will be bringing him. I want a Yamia
0: Kutun see satellite. Yes,
2: satellite.
0: I want to see what's here. No,
2: TVL opposite.
0: Oh, okay. I want to see Nana Blimeza.
2: Nana Blimeza. Spiritual home.
0: Wow.
2: I want a day. Abba.
0: Nana, dear Bin Sana with me, yeah. Ah, just a month from
2: my dear Bibri. I'm fans who oh, say, in the power way, I know so, Oshebre. Ni was so ye, and ni ensem fantas was so ye. Because Ubiti say, ye knew I be my Captain Smart, say, as a fatal say, or so to an amoban and every means as way if you say, Wadane, Waira,
0: sir,
2: Captain Smart, Aira. Oh, say, Abrabono, baby, or Shebreno, Ed over Cocupino. So one here, you'll be so bonny of one, but banner were ba in physical, no, I bet than why drink in tea. Opes or Yira Winton, when you be bound, no, never be a or so con, no one done, and why they could be
0: better. It comes as much as 720, but near my best son with me.
2: Intino, said the American. Oh, say Nipper that's any, said the American, who hear him Bible. Sir, one num, no one near him Bible. It is a bit of fracture, paper. Ah, with the acotompano. And from my boy, I know the way then. 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
0: Nina, Yama, with me,
2: and Yama, Yamaki, can you know your Duma may?
0: No, no, no, when your co work happy. What's that way? No, no, when your co work happy.
2: You see, oh, say, oh, my dear Timono. See, a debo mum, nay a corny a crawa. And I once would do a kuma, and any old one be dear to know actually near self at us or say, Eddie. Yeah, yeah. It is the amfa amrawa. And for soon, who saw Bequaque, I'll call ye if he says all corners are in bed. It be guassy. Name for Jesus Christ. Some amen or Dimricano call yes, who was say, so hang come a banana in your day.
0: Oh,
2: so what does he?
0: Now, listen, Kauko, US Nanka.
2: US need the meme footprint and Timimco, and so ye cry, say ye call the Jumadi, eh, shall one say, quite benny, be fast one. na ohun se ansa na ebe dro ebe ye we ni nyina no se ye de she won sa before draw ne be backrompo no a shase aye den aye won ohun se ye tra ha
0: mhm
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0: mhm
2: so ba kai ya na m ka cho se min kan ni mu mema oto fo mebo a
0: mhm
2: na to fo no team benam de shase face so we refi
0: let me we refi
2: team benam de
0: shase media sporting club
2: and a second ye den
0: na em se
2: na this second ye has to fook
0: a has to fook eh
2: na samates e third na kotoko ye fourth top four ni me dem aun no you see media ma first has to fook second samates third na kotoko fourth me boy
0: ai
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0: ye o ka
2: radio no so oh o kra na o ka se me kan na o ka se ah I didn't na me mfanto na me se me di bet wo but one hwe na me be twa ntro because me wie no obi be friend me so person obo and the same thing and the day it happen here so what I say but me dia me dia na intime nsesa because en to bi asum se o se Ghana any Mali e bo match na media ma wo ye adwuma no ye wura president of media ma afro se ye hu bibi man no no so be ball league na ono so pick up na ye ko bo sa league no ntimi anje cup na wo krampo adwun be ye o se
0: eh yeah, but World Cup there we hear some Mexico so na em se England no come on frew ntia Ghana ko any
2: you see o se obi kura frame
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2: 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That's why I'm the prediction bear 3 be here then. Eba wo World Cup no mu no. 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Because I say me the prediction me ba say Ghana be she 1-0. 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
0: abon ne slip ne down so no slip ne down so no
2: inte three matches na
0: wow
2: eh make inte so here on say slip no ene down so
0: oh okay
2: so at Ghana ene Panama no eh say we ni nyina eh wo come TikTok abon say me di ni nyina to say say na be there e be ko
0: to enye edited
2: na editing okay and I'm in from my phone ankasa
0: there be onye se phone ankasa say
2: editing omo ya ne
0: say say boys na ya no ma editing omo dia bana say meet
2: eh eh say we there me ade ni ne me dey ma wo my phone no so
0: okay
2: na wa he say eh yeah editing na say eh okay because o ye e no send my him tie no ni intihwe ankasa he say eh yeah editing
0: na okay okay
2: no say we dey train na be here because
0: I o say no dia to so no
2: so oh e na ko me TikTok a Eguo so. Argentina any caved and no say me ka say nipa friend am so match ne dia me hu say a draw but me man hu say 1-1 2-2 nti o dey coach an draw and no say dam TikTok and no say ni receipt e wo ho dia makers on coach bi o me man twa and am onya twa ya na me dey at
0: any one cup we mama for di chacha
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0: eh but predictions number
2: predictions no am bisa on se adent na am
0: dent na am
2: so I say 100010 me boa. Okay, me so crampo. Unim say Ghana ne England. Say na ebo din no. Tell me so me ka say 3 goals na eden.
0: Awum.
2: Awum.
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2: 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Me ti o ma de o ho na o menye den.
0: Na na as a World Cup ya me we say prediction nyem adwuma o.
2: Prediction no.
0: Anyem adwuma.
2: Ti o. 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
0: This game you say ye yeah, enfro na yenye yeah, 3 yenye yeah, goals 3 no.
2: Me say match no 3 goals. I don't know so what's that video now. Me say Ghana ene England match no. Eye 3 goals na eden ewom. 3 goals ne coach ye Ghana. Ntimpain form friendliness sa. Say ye ka say me ka menya ka cho say friendliness sa. So what you say? You can see assistant will be. If I say you deny, you deny. Echo hospital. Utieni yo. You deny na echo hospital. We na udi menim. We udi menim. Ena me me do echi. Why no also di kan ko ansa no ni yon ko aba.
0: Ni udi anim no
2: so. So ni udi anim. Inti se mo se san. Why ne be di kan ko?
0: Ni odi enim na ana nke
2: so
0: okko
2: so so na okko
0: so so dia ene ne bia
2: nti se ami na me ba be di wanim na wo ba be di me
0: ni ba be di akiri
2: nti se yes san ene Ghana ene England na ebebo na me se mon frame na mon sesa na ampan so mon frame because of me hu se me pese yes san de ene nti no Ghana e ball sa match no say ye draw me boa eh
0: Now, there are three goals, no air draw.
2: Three goals, mm. But a year draw. By because of Messi, son, intimacy, son, said the mature one. Then your next match, you know, how many goals in a bemo? No, England, after England, you have a match, Ben. Yeah, one guy. After Croatia, and I'm a boy. Yanni Croatia and a boy, a year 2-1 against Ghana.
0: Tina's a three knock with you.
2: Nasim catch was a moon frame in Amensis
1: and Tomo Frewana.
2: Omo frame in Tinipame money ya panchano. A year Kotoko mo, the Ossessor mo boss. Mendia media send no credit and my catcher because the name in Chotro, minim Trotra. On noon I'm catcher and say, ya dear way, Naka. Goose say, oh, they cancel at three goals. No, and you qualify Emma Blackstar. So, what I say, yeah, I deal with you. So, I deal with four. Who you saw, I deal with four now. And that cancel, sir.
0: Who's it? Nippo, own papa, and all.
2: And then I did maybe if you have evidence, so make my body, I may send a man so on Yanid or Yed or they mammy. You know,
0: don't see any pepper, and I
2: say, oh, Yanni pepper. So what I say,
0: in the round of 32 years, I'm going to feel
2: more. I know I'm a bano. And also, message in there then. Oh, my phone also. Because my catcher says, oh, yeah, back. Oh, yeah, yeah, I didn't say, oh, cancer, sir, three goals, you know. Every, sir, match in then, done qualifying your day. Emma Braxa. Into, oh, yeah, yeah, you know. Your next match, you know, before you ever born, no, Ghana, yes, yeah, qualify. Into, sir, three goals, now, if you pay. Na ku tie gana kra ya qualify wi ya hwehwe nsa kan wi nti ene Croatia no 3-2-1 nti 3 goals na e den apie because me say yes san said dem kire wo say say me di wanim ana wo di manim na say wo na wo say wo ko hu doctor no na say ekwa ba say wo ba wo na wo be di machi nti wo nurse na wo say ba nti me ma prediction man enye den and sa se ebia ebe se sa na che se nye me na me ye ho
1: isaka isaka amadu asem na wo kan
2: even no
1: isaka amadu that is a kit officer
2: isamadu
0: isamadu ona
2: man
0: ye adwuma
2: ona
0: man
2: ye
0: adwuma so no us
2: ona no man friend
1: so a kit manager and blaster
2: equipment manager
1: officer
2: na me chere no
0: nje ona na o man friend
2: yes
0: and now say until when it here
2: wasn't
0: one of the arrangements. I the arrangements.
2: No, as some way I make a pay for the Yahweh.
0: When I went here, we do have a Tian, went here, and I have
2: a bet me. Aye, Tio,
0: eh, I bet you,
2: yeah, yeah, yeah, some me, and you're doing it, mammy. Eh, yeah, more quiet, my jumana, a coin yabas or send me mamma, quaint, be now, my yede. My ye baby. And I mean, my throw. So, go on.
0: It's a complete human amount of the anchor and our property.
2: Uncle, ain't me new babe, Uncle Jacob. What do you say?
0: Ain't me go Jacob.
2: Oh, you see, my main throw, Debbie. Imagine say, oh, yeah, Juma. Oh, near man, oh, yeah, Hono, Maza. Enough for more. Because a red baby, or say, yeah. Oh yeah, yeah.
0: And I can say nothing, man. No, we ain't so abing. Until we say nothing, man.
2: Media, no. Make I just say
0: anything on mobile phone. No.
2: I'm fine. Say. Okay, yeah, Juma bi. Juma na oh yeah no. Ni pano. Unu sa bro fukro mu dilikra chain. Na we sacrifice omo omo be ye no. Ne ni omo be free. Tu mi omo be free no. Imagine say bi o se onso. After so be ye be wie no
0: yet me from
2: I say we su e bia na twa miensa now dey ye o ko first scan we e na o ka che nipa no so be ka che o so o kra o charge dodo
0: oh okay
2: o ti ase ti u be den wet me akọ yes I dey no
0: ti o kon winning bonuses ni coach for fire for me na na e say send twa na twa sika so san ka ho
2: ah na o ka se match no mo bon mo na e da akwa
0: and now ko ho na
2: we dey wo pa you see. Okay, so imagine how much money we want to talk about.
0: Okay, Nana, you have started Premier League, and so my name say what will be here. Since that no better prediction, I think you have started. Me men spiritualist be daily waha. What I say, see ya. Me have or transfer league ni be sha see anwa chire matches a. E be ba so. E be bump pepe. E was in Mexico. So my name send
2: a. You see, I know na make you say. You will be waha because say me tina said the American. On say, Mr. Mutia means a me ya. Ubon say, is the paper po? Shre, Mikato say, Kotoko Babo Toffo. Mikato say, Samates Babo Toffo. Mediama, a bed that face. Anna has a folk bed, a bed the second. Mewa. Ye, ye, no. Mediama da face, no. Ghost as a bed. Ebe da second mebo a ena has of folk better da third mebo a ena a dreams ebe da fourth mebo a so what I say inti make I choose say see ano but dreams unim say e da dreams e bo no na dreams wini na kwotoko lusu a dreams beba be da top four mebo a na bi say dreams say o da hwan fi
0: dreams da hwan fi
2: and the boss are marching.
0: Nana dreams that one view. Go on, smarten an uncommon one.
1: Smarten an uncommon one.
2: Dreams that one view. And that day, no one was a quarter of
1: Premier League and a prof. Mediama Ghost Stars, House of Folk, Dreams, top four. No, no,
0: top four. No,
2: top four. Anyway,
0: but Nana bought Mediama Cotoco House.
1: I know, bought Cotoco.
0: I know, Mediama first.
2: Ana has second. Ana Samates third. Ana Kotoko fourth. What you say? Inti me katra say when me ye nyina no say
0: inti top 4 no hwe table no so na e.
1: Top 4 na mienu amam.
0: Mienu amam.
2: Na mienu no mo amam so no. After who show no. Ana Ghost Stars say omo frame. So omo person bottle for no. Oh sem na na make no. Ebe wie no. 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
0: okay
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0: wow
2: dreams and so at long last all born the last match and also have a damn if you say now now say me winnie say oh we knew also about tofo koto konso en winnie neche say and also about tofo it is never yen to kwa sa ane teddy ya obrax and so president our friend and every music and tisane teddy or say me ma koto kwa yede elusu
0: okay inti nana sisi diena odeba
2: inti media ane say
0: aha
2: Menye prediction.
0: Okay.
2: Me pese me je leg. 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Na ma ya ye den. Amo. So what I say. That's why me no. Eya na me pese me den. 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Next season. 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E ye uro mo no. E biya. 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And if you met me here in spiritual realm who say Ghost Stars be there, ebeje. Se manye hu adwuma.
0: Anya adwuma.
2: Se manye hu adwuma Ghost Stars be there, ebeje.
0: Okay.
2: Nti manya kan ni say the moment e bia obi be frese nana, me pese wo ye hu adwuma. Na Ghost Stars am frame no, met me adane no, am nipa na yede.
0: Okay. Nana nti nwuma a wo ye no, wo so wo hensisi.
2: Na nyame adom. Yes, Kutun say satellite.
0: Satellite, I want to see.
2: DVLA opposite.
0: See, I'm be 20 years, crown up, say, Obeso, Befu, Kabitiamanaba.
2: Sapa Pepe. But you wanna you empece nipa be 5-6 ever then ever be shia
0: okay
2: into all ba now fret near mouth time
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2: obi ay den
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2: 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And I'm catching a prophet Paul Kusi Appiah. Say, I did we in a barber to chama wound to me. But said, yes, I am minim so wounding papa, and now on an air fine.
0: It's going to be one.
2: I know, or no catcher, or hinaban or wound to me. Me, Massa, me, and no crow, no, my kind of prim,
0: but I'm not going to be one. Cabbage, eh, Juma.
2: Ah, near to me, you say, say, Juma,
0: say, Abu Trek, and come be one, Cabbage, eh, Juma.
2: Abu Trika se minimu ene ya mfa ho yitire bi anye den
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2: 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And that's what we buy in China, offered it. So, what you call transferring them? Emmy at the camera, so. Emma, a year with the Celtia, sorry, demma. Then, can you say, oh, but two, Yamibi? And then Yamibi were one, and son of Barbara, Beba.
0: Okay.
2: Yanko Pombi were one, and son of Maran Bede, and a Kuran Beba.
0: Okay.
2: Into Penny with ye, and son of Ebbo, Henny. Now, Barbara crossed the young fat Kaiser, the end of the day. Emma Kaiser. 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
2: ma telephone number no eye 0540 66260
0: senti mu bi yen
2: 0540 66260 and I say 0500 3-7-2-7-2-8 0-5-0-0 3-7-2-7-2-8 So they make an free answer. Ni mbuki appointment answer why then waba.
0: Okay.
2: Me did in anablay. Who say power no day? Ni ajeso power day.
0: Okay.
2: Nti me pa cho. Na oh dear yeah.
0: Okay. Nti nana blebeza ana tene ka. Nana obetie mabo for na my best 1 billion BCC anwumre ya nanka. Ah.
2: Yeah. You're not brave, ye.
0: Oh, my 1 billion business. You're not getting check. You're not getting
2: what here. Now, 1 billion, there's a chance. I'm not my mom. What people say, I'm not my mom.
0: It's enough, ladies. I'm not telling you. Canon Mosquito say happy birthday to a director Bridget Jemfi of Wager Bawi Municipal Assembly and director and lawyer. Nikwe, may the Almighty God bless, protect, and guide you in all your endeavors. More years, more blessings from Ayiram, Nyame. 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Udine birthday basa basa basa basa basa. We Holy Spirit filled birthday Prophetess Bernice Adakwa fantastic birthday. Enkoma babibia ubia. Ana afi Nuru Bremen so. Ah Nuru Bremen so. Ene Ken Step. Almost baby or movie a fantastic evening and come on Nuru Bremen so and a Ken Step almost so 80 medina pa. Now who's this above the near now I say watch now okay it's watch now can you see any problem what I say me wa agba da bi ho na na bre meza so abai die abofo no beti aye adwuma hakra ho na Nsiye dibesia na aye MC Pesunti etin asabe to aso baabiya baabiya so na ti na ukoin na dada fina obei eh basi oni mse by ASF in 30 pepe pepe nse oba abebo MC Pesunti na ujina hin fa ya
1: to nkampa
0: eh se so oba na obei ni ma no see me sunny out is here sunny out is here machine dan pa so nti ni din din Tino near Abano, Tino, resting in the ACF choir. They say, Obidi Abase, good morning. Good morning. Always exalt your name. Bravo on the good work done. Any latest name news on Charles Taylor regarding his return to Ghana? Charles Taylor returned to Ghana. You can ask him. 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Nyami adumo china in the birthday. So, it is sweet, pretty, crunchy, sexy Yvonne. 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I saw the match and I said, ni papa preaching, we're going to feel sweet, pretty, crunchy, cute, sexy, intelligent, Yvonne. 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
3: 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Something exciting is stirring at the Joy News Habitat Fair.
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5: Bibia. Leba so many about confession time. Yet you.
6: And I'm going to marry him. But 2 years ago, I'm 5 and I'm all worried. But now, be attention. But I'm not saying I'm a car. Your milk. And I say, I'm sweet. And I'm a guest. I'm going to marry him. But I didn't want to say. I'm not going to be able to do it.
5: Ana unkuana wewe ma, asempa unkuana wewe yom umame ba. Ena umame wo fufro.
6: Ewo pa.
5: Into wo ba nuna eyo wia.
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5: Na umama tension akwakodi akulano. Ena ma wodi milk asay fra akwani duani.
6: Achay.
5: Ena akwani film owuye.
6: Achay.
5: And I made us two my memo channel. What I'm going to say is no, and I'm a credit film.
6: Okay.
5: Wow. No, how many years? 15 years. She said, how many years?
6: Seven.
5: Oh, how many years?
6: 17.
5: It's assuming she 2 years me. And he said, oh, my mum, say, I won a woo in my womb, yanny free moon. And I said, so, my mum,
6: yeah.
5: Obianim. It's my mum for Fana.
6: That's
5: your for
6: my
5: chin. It's what does no mammy money? It's a no, only on the free moon. Why, who are you day like dinner?
6: You
5: mean your pa? The dean, why would you hear? Umami, I won't know who near. Across, sir, I will forward your corners, of course, across Sunday, or different from what we need. Who you need to him, Papa Unim, I didn't saw the soon, I didn't saw the soon, I didn't saw the and the SOD. It's attention if you will soak a crack or Uniaka to Anasono. And a man with them mock, I say, a fair union, a diane, and Odino, O Wee, a rather for Bonin Chavati, rather for Bonin Chill, rather for Bonin Chill. Yeah, the number bet you fair name on the incomati. Good evening.
7: Good evening.
5: Confession time, you too.
7: Yes, but I have a fire masturbation.
5: Oh, masturbation.
7: 12 to 13 years, me. It's just sad and as my young army to me, guy. To me, guy. Not let me with a hammer.
5: Not how many years, no, sir. Na why you are complaining?
7: I'm over 18, 19 years, yes.
5: And how sad say?
7: Yes, I'm sad say.
5: She say how many years?
7: It was just one day, and I didn't buy me. It's just and then one my gift and my third year to me that
5: year. It's still what I say.
7: How
5: many years is here?
7: See, I'm looking at you for 33 years.
5: 33 years. My wife, Masturbate. Be mas o masturbate ntina e ma o kondo ye ana
7: o mi che dia o lo mi che dia mi ko wedo o mi che dia mi ko do ba so ni mi che
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9: Yo, what up, my people? It's your boy, S-A-R-K-O-D-R-E, Sarko Diobidibi Pompid, and I'm here chilling, listening to DJ Viper. 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To DJ Viper. 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
10: Them deal with them a time. 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You don't know, you're listening to DJ Viper.

And I was a friend of mine joining me, Emma Asampa 94.7. And also, send a brief Radia Mano. And also, Obadia, Bosu Bas, I say. Abba Munia Menina, ah, Sambre Wami and Qua. I share so. Emma and also, the beautiful day at Tay. A yasida, any a ye, any a demo, Badio, Tie. A yasida, any a yo. Any of them about the missing mean to me, Father Dena Coupon, Asada and the Biada, T. Dena Coupon, I am a swan. Sir Abia Wun is about the Enya Shema. And then Remy Cato say, once our life on Kuadia, a radi I am near my bri, Eddie Amau. 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
0: 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O Sabon Fatta and what they radiate. 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Cause Abribia, Yabone, and from Sweden, a bay home. And to Uber, like Uber Radi Bonifate, O Sabon Fatta, and we are. 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

0: 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I am Sampa 94.7. We be a Jumadie. And I was so good. So, Samray. And you said, yeah. Oh, I see it to me, Mount. You're doing someone who are demo. And near my sister, in the Akosun, near the bro.
1: DJ Viper. Keep the hits coming.
0: I'm my tennis up, Johnson, Benghazi, and the Romo social media. Yvonne Wofia. The Benin come on. And a Wednesday. What do you Kweku? And a Kriya, and they will show the happy soda to you. And if so, celebrate your birthday. And now, birthday celebrant, happy birthday to you all. Say you're belated in advance. Send it to you. 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Nyami Admochna, Yvonne birthday. 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And na mibe toso. And when you didn't come up with fucking promise look alike, huh? Now, and you didn't come up with your phone. So, wherever you find yourself, stay tuned. Nabra Facebook Asampa 94.7. 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

0: 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DJ Viper you're live again tonight this is Orua watching you live inside Beyond Greg's Herbal Center. Eho, ena, eye, Grace also, Beyond Grace, under the message way, abai. Big shout to you. Baby, I will be also for Odenebra, Namenke Kaifama. Madina, Pedro Pedroa, Madina Cruz. Live inside Indianapolis, Kumasi, Tanoso, Kesme Junction. The main location. Okay, and no, and the Madina Cruz, and then the so Eddie Abba. So leave your comment or Nafi Yankee Kai FM, sell live, you know, and my Nanyami on shop. Now, Uramu, I will call for it, yeah. Till Uramu, I will call for it, yeah. Eh? I get this, yeah. What free mu, I will call for it, Jackson Park. Maybe show video this year. Now, according to story, no eyewitness, Amoa, Akatesan Freeman, Sebi, your tubes Akatesano, Najo Akakakra. Na yes, Akatesiako, and I said, Bibina Pano, and I didn't call Kora Gata Bimua, and you won't. It's a man from which coming in there and to me and work at SA. Na abrani tiko wura mu tu se wura mu chee enti e mansuo ye den e ko ni trimon tumi ye hwe ko bie ni se sebi na adwun aka ene se mran te bi twem ene mo bo ano amo bo ano mi ye na ke se o wa nya media boye video ni ye ye fa credit no e ma ko fo mi fi ko fo dia tv Bristol baby obi a big shout to you aha aye ko fo dia Jackson Park and as some way see ye. Enti, I get this in the wood away oh. Show. Now, 1 hour, what witness say? I get this in the wooey. I'm going to send me to ya. Yeah, call in Jimra. Yeah, ba, yeah, better trust you.
1: Yeah, ba, 2 weeks in here. Maybe I'm going to go to my house. I'm going to go first, not maybe I'm going to go to my house. I'm going to go to my house. I'm going Baby, I see you. Actually, my mother baby, I want to hear the baby. But now, I don't know. I don't pay you off here now. I'm a best friend because of saying we organize our Uba. We organize our Uba. It's beginning here. Some of my baby women. Before I send the people assembly money, a time I know. I'm one number friend. I got to say, I'm going to support the bidder. I say, to remember, I'm in Beshe. Now, before we remove such a say. Aya and Drano, baby, or Tim, or Togatum, Emma, and Tim, and Pobra Gatum, said, Brothers, two be a mutual. I'm not moving if we got a new snow. Nancy, I'm not saying I can't want to say a bob bay eight more for nothing or say so. Because I said, I said, I got a new funny river and you remove chair because not my fortune. We didn't go yan and what? I just said, brother, so much we've been on yan and what? That's why I got a new match. It's funny, running me. Samana or this
0: video no Facebook, come to me, I'm a share video no Facebook.
2: I'm not going to be able to do it. By 1 month near many channels, so a war, Ugua, and put him on him. See, Tano pay, no, I could be bomb, yes, sir. Lady B. Edana, almost down on one Sakuan and I'm no. Then I will hope as a best out by way. Tano pay me the Sakuaki Okum. The Bayonets or the Michia organizer, our Bonosua, Michia Noir. And I saw the Dawaya. Let me be a new film because my medical doctor means to make us a film, but it is alleged to be a film. Over said he or that one.
0: All right, get us, sir. Where are eyewitness? I'm almost so clear a quiet assembly fast heading. A see, now the American say, Sebio Obima Obia Obi Najumuka Nipebia Jumuka. Now, Cotuso Hunama de Cra, and so we any more. Cause a yes, see. E yes sir, sebi wobo damo namu wompa. 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
3: Yeah, baba e passe sa de tie de na chese o ma no mu twem no no mu ye wedi for. 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O mu ano. 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
0: eno ene di Yvonne sudi eding, edi ya ba monsele sopa, famae. 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Oh Jesus Christ, what I say obi papa o obi papa, I am very sad. And the UTS Samrea, I have some panel 4.7. Here on Facebook. Papa, Utubi, what could tell me? What to tell me, Angasa? What tell me, oh? And what could fat teach him? Wangasa, what number teach him, Ukrano? On 90 and Yedada. No, I say, go fat teach him, Tio. Sir, Yonko Fabiwa, Amo, Bibiwa, Nipedimua. One of them is a man then I'm catching a friend. I'm a DB at the friend, BBB, Murphy. One of them is a man. I'm a man. I say, we are dreamers. We are dreamers, baby. You're 07, say? Yes. BB, sir. Dopamine.
3: Okay.
0: Yes. And I'm a man. I'm a man. I'm a man. I'm a man. I'm a man. I'm a man. I'm a man. I'm a man. But I hope said you are a man. You're correct. What I say? Most of the super for me. So, Obi Wan, did you say? It's a normal corona. Say a band of 1 2 million boy, but a poor old man didn't hear you, Mangaza. Now, Obi Papa, show. show, show, she, every side. And no, my man for commenting, but they say, oh, Albert Kobe. Eh? Kobe is a coffee, you are my own town. Good evening from Luxembourg. And no, and the Kobe at the bar. Kobe, big shout to you, Utia Sambre. I say, greetings to my mom in Sukwao prison, White House. Yes, I say, shout to Kobo, and the mommy, and in Sukwao for me. Oh, please decide on a jack as a commander. Kofi Mauko. I said, very, very sorry. And no, any messenger. I'm not for so, Edia Tusso, Edia Mai. So, a boy, Edia, only a man, yes, only police in yes, name him a chan with Chubby. And I'm not 90 a day. I am a basa. It's Musa Supa and for mine. Mammy, show video way. Na. 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anopheles mosquito, and your male anopheles mosquito. Now mosquitoes women, a man in a cow when your malaria, I'm a stubborn, be a man in you. And your man in your heart, I say. A man in the quano, too, by mano, I'm a carpet, no more malaria. Na ura dadia, me who be a was assassini. Me to muse a galam say. And no more tua, no more yo, more dadio. Said you that you flew up on the prince air fragana day.
3: Ah, I was as an asiana.
0: What I say? But what would you say? When your daddy? When your daddy? What I say? Where would you say? Where assassinanga say ni? Na minim minim minim, when no more tunu, minim baby a cowy, baby of fire, be free as sebia. Omwa no more tua mamma. And no more room because the sun is no more the appeal. So I want something to say. Tis a more and more shame. And I'm about to be a shame. But the minimum sub mining. The minimum in the end of the old a cage in the door. And a baby select. And a do ras as nasi. Now, Oko Pias as nasia. And to say the walk room no. You have a big, big casua. And no more to say the walk room now. Na where di ami tumu se galam se no mu omo ye e no mu ayo mu dadi o se di ami tumi hu be ba so be hwe be bia kai firi ba aima o be tumi a chema do kra na be bia kai firi ba na eden ano eden ano eden what I say eji se wo hwe video so no ni bibi fa ho a na fe ye di nkomo afa ho Ivan
3: Offer.
0: Watch a video soon. 1 minute. You need to come out. Can I say?
3: Okay.
0: You have got next story. You're the British for.
3: Okay. And before you bet, to us, I'm going say, you cheer, yeah, your papa, Bishop Adagraja.
0: Okay.
3: I'm going to say, life, no summer.
0: Bishop, you cheer.
3: We share life, no pants, Bishop.
0: And your whole life, once I say, as a paddy, and once I say,
3: as a paddy, and so me, you say, we share. Patch on, into Bishop, okay. Where do you, that's a pa, that's it. And Patrick, now Kabibi.
0: I say, yeah, videos that one, a quick one.
3: Okay.
0: Kabibi for 1 minute, 1 minute. Mate.
3: Videos now, yeah, you know. Your friend is saying, they have a mobile panic, but we are. They have a panic. Girl, yeah, or didn't it share? Your friend is saying, got him one. A month will be a trimmer, just so mean to me. I'm one. Say, you also, but down for crana. You are not supposed to like do that to her. Inter no, am a pa, and I think so. No, back we are almost to a month for shop near the no. Then omo de no cause I'm very interested in what they did to them because so mutimi chaye ekohye mu esesa obi niam obi dwetre that is so evil.
0: Okay,
3: that is so evil. It's okay. I think say no na me worker.
0: All right,
3: yeah.
0: Yvonne me da say ene wo so adwen chira wo de aba ba quick one. Ya ye nua bema ya de ni na DJKA ne story ne ba no me menye interested brizim tia menye interested ni say amafo na zigi na mo tag me na viper na dj ka asem no na de na minia minia minia ti gana for the de omo hia say say say wo hia say ana bibi to
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3: yeah
0: ABC story no just a video do bi di blackmailing no
3: what
0: I say ena bi su mistakenly ne just in some dosso
3: allegedly yes say 4 years
0: na mi se bi o mi ena wo ma zigi na oso wo de blackmail me a ade a me dwen wa ye adwuma me ye apart from adwuma me ye enti da bi o amafo ko me celebrity sa o ma jidin si DJ K o me de ba e ko si sen
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3: God is your witness.
0: What I say? Papa pay mu a what di yo? Wa book or today? Our gani them?
3: Sir?
0: That is a wuti a mimbo di me kekeke.
3: Any I beg.
0: Wa book or today?
3: Bibi a de.
0: And our patcha. I want to move there. And mama say, Madunisa. And Madunisa. Or Baben and Adunisa. 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
3: na nka
0: ta no what now
3: viper
0: kotua no akotua
3: viper
0: bi pete with them a beg even when they ba ko pe
3: I want to start said adi e dead the ma he
0: me ba adi e start ba ko ni se na e ba mi yo na adi ni aye ayi ni na aza Nina Yaza. What I say, Ivan Bam, Nina Yaza, Benghazi, and a Blue Buzz Bachimi, and a mamma, may see the real control, a control. Hey! The real control, mamma be a demon. Yet the bad TV soa. I can either get the end of cryo. Intimate some presenter Samuel Cromaha. More Kumase Ghana nina aye
3: viper ziki cry de wa ziki bana de e we o flags o
0: anya flags anya Ivonian condemn
3: no se one a wu liki wa ziki ne de a de American what say asa bio
0: da bi wa wu liki sen yen condemn act
3: when ono na make say o condemn de be condemn
0: anya se wo ni oba be da no be video
3: let's think about his mental health too
0: mhm
3: Yen think you about the mental health too. It's me cause maybe aba out na yo. But me say me chair say we enye bibia.
0: Enye bibia mum.
3: But
0: who say ewo
3: bibia? Mama why are
0: you? Mama Ivan. Say enye bibia dia. And ya me a one Benghazi na mi liki ni en shot.
3: Yeah. Na say Benghazi. One Benghazi ni en. Benghazi mejano. Oh. Mejano.
0: Enye ti. Enye say bema one your babeda no be liki. Obe video sorry for the first place no. Enye. And I'm say excitement. To manipa, I am a baby. Oh, and Nijambro so to manipa, baby. I am a baby. Boom, and I'm from Sosia Day, and Winnie Pound. Now, according to Stones, I'm your banner, I'm impressing me, Cabby. Call me guns of me, Cabby, I have some for fraud. Now, according to Stones, I'm being so. Now, near Blackmail, 4 years video near,
3: yeah,
0: and once assembly. But according to Stones, a story about Kwame T and say, Snap no, nipo liki ya no krano. Ombe de, ni diya ba ma tiki ni dino se efenu. Kojo bibibi. Me ma u dini sisi ya.
3: Ono su ye eka hon, ono su ye mistake. Ushe video na, o de shriki.
0: Kojo du on Snap.
3: Tiye, ushe video na, ono ano de shriki ne. Na winti mo mema na mu wohone ya, mo pese, ya na mo pese like mu ye bibi. 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
0: Mame cho oba Snap ha. Yeah, well, some groups be you
3: have. No, but no. Watch your video now. Look at the video very well. A streak.
0: Make sure the other can be a social man.
3: Okay.
0: Say Uber Snapper. Maybe dear go Snap. Now me Snap fan. But because of event, I'm ENT. There be a man for pushing me. Say me active or Snap. It me active or Snap. Who streak here? Streak me say say who streak here? And will be the phone recording him.
3: Exactly.
0: Fine.
3: Into anoso kahon, he's part of the problem.
0: Yes. But your know, groups be who are on my snapper. And mama who be any of that dad who streak out to me.
3: Eh.
0: Yes. Bebre, groups okay. Bebre who are tessa. And your groups bebre. But me to me can say, DJ KN and joining group be. Because number na yes, recording you know. Number na say video no. And now, streak in a banner, a recording, and you're only dinner heading. A whole tutum to be heading. A posting will be, and I'll streak him obi. And any punish stream recording. Nelson will be the streak, a best sendo. Never to me, I go for a video. Na it means, eh, Winnie, my dear, eh, badada. View once. And tell me, have you now, no, I go for another video. Why recording? And no, but the me can say. And near maybe wa ya young mofrano ni wana mechono wudu naked picture echo ma bema. Wudu naked me. Nyanko pumesi de biabi nyanko pumesi nyanko po Benghazi. 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Minam ko se yino. So now, me kanche no. And it's all who are now Tiamia. Video now they send again. I'm going to save you. Me send you a couple of witnesses. Me kid you, mommy. What I say? Etty, Tiasa Samami. Etty, baby, be a wobiano. Aya Sampa 94.7. Etty, me so DJ K. Name Kahwati. Na on Bobo. Na on sorting. Cause, so no more. Na I got all bravo in a punono. Oh, Eddie, eh, yeah. Eh, yeah.

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La Palm to Teshi, traffic. And also traffic elho. New Town to Pig Farm, traffic near Slough. Na Atimoda to Afanko, traffic. And also traffic elho. Ba Uramo Pokuase to Superman, traffic elho Palm. Botescu Junction to Adenta, huge traffic. And the traffic update, you know, and I'm the amount, it will be a jumadiso.

your confession, and bro, you here. 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

0: Confession time, what about my friend? 0243 896364. 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Bonnie Bia, why you be a. 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Yeah, first caller, hello, good evening.
1: Hello, good evening.
0: Yeah, good evening. Bibia, Bibia.
1: Bibia, Bibi.
0: Yeah, Tia, what are you saying?
1: I'm the Bibia.
0: Yeah, oh, into the confession, but program the out there, and our friend. Alright. 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But see, I did a confession time. Bonia, woody. 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And no any epicity. 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

0: 0548-955-947. 0243-896-364. 0243-896-364. 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Yeah, for call away. 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Yeah, good evening. 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
1: My lie saying.
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1: Me di masika unkwa.
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1: Fine, good evening, Massa. 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
0: Yeah, madam, Pacho Sway. 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
0: Mm-hmm.
1: So 1 year, we done in last year. Fat, is we here, we say, I already papa, no, we should be a na, one while in, where to me, Sam? See, one, now me, if I call, baby, I'm making a boy, I am. Fat, you share my time for the moon, you guys. 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
0: Okay, Bemana, on any worry, no, Ogusuni, no, no,
1: no, no, no, no, no, no, no, no, no, no, no, no, no, no, no, no, no, no, no, no, no, no, no, no, no, no, no, no, no, no, no, no, no, no, no, no, no, no, no, no, no, no, no, no, no, no,
0: no, no, no, no, no,
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0: Why? Yeah, to me for of any BBM confession time, so you better come on for front of you did you can't to so at the amount and run here would you come on yes and run here would you come on
2: tell me my about
0: one now come on here would be for a brand here your friend came promised look alike Robert and run here need yedim koma weo ha na odifa jagreja bae munu ama fubebe ni mse oo aye prank aye settings 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By a bibia, baby, any assemble, be candy, ye biano. ye pese clean e ho da o
3: yeah
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3: 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about an idea AC it is real like a idea like akoso the American what I say they are there e say me no work say can promise look alike no ye de na ko your friend is saying psychiatric
0: no that be okofu dia
3: Okay. What dear? Oh, yes. We want to hold certain things on, but the same menu can say, boy, no, oh, go for it. Yes, see, I just walk with the papa and sema. Oh, my, I shall say, be bia, ebe ye. I'm
0: what I say. And see, dear papa, you shouldn't say, ye ne so for paying bedding, ebedding como. Na, bibia, I have a coat. You're calling it, you know. You're calling na yenti audio no.
3: Papa, ne dear, no.
0: Yes, many papa no at the trip como and I'll pay. 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Nyamia do much na and the be tea sound common. But see anu yet tea coma. Papa na mamma o or mamma quite say Viper Uber to me up voice we emma bishop atsi sir and you say be a way shine send a bam bedi dinner tem and an a bam make a baby.
3: Yeah.
0: Yen tea.
4: Mamma the band warn me several times. Na kola o suna so odin na so odin e fi ya grani sen akata wale tunu e jadi e to so mi ma antifu mi ami hu ya ni se obi kwa na di video ni se mi se men se A man of a call, a jaho, a jagajaho, a company chow, and I saw you feel. 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Also, Nina, or Nina, Mr. Understanding, it will be when I say, ah, who need to be Nina, Mr. Understanding, it is, I say, me, I'm here with me, I'm my money. 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
1: 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But Bishop on Saba life no so shame. 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
0: 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I would bonga one some pure to Harga Ugawagasi, Tushiba, Babet from Francis Asari, Ubet from Kukwata, Kobinebu, Ubet from DJ Viper, Mejoso, Skidos, Etikuba. 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
1: Amen.
2: Jesus and your one which him, Unyame Begina,
1: Amen.
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1: Amen.
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1: Amen.
2: 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Bompire.
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1: Amen.
3: 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I said, Uncle,
1: Amen.
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1: Jesus Christ.
0: Ogu and my son. No mountain and don't.
2: Nice.
0: On inti. What do you mean, peace? 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What do you mean,
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1: Amen. FM.
0: No, Nyame Bachin,
2: Amen.
0: Nyame Bede,
2: Nyame
0: Bede,
2: Sir
0: Wujidi, dear, Nyame Bachu,
2: Amen.
0: Sir Wujidi said, No, be freaking ma, Radabachu,
2: Amen.
0: Sir Wujidi said, No, Yalian, be fruit,
2: yes,
0: Radabasawi,
2: Amen.
0: Wujidi said, No, Bano Babasia,
2: yes,
0: Radabede,
2: Amen.
0: Wujidi, and yes, Sam,
2: Amen.
0: Wujidi, and yes, Sam,
2: Amen.
0: Wujidi, and you couldn't dear.

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1: Dabi.
0: 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So,
1: dabi.
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0: brand new.
1: Yes.
0: And up and you me ya.
1: Yes.
0: Ji brand new.
1: Amen.
0: Ji brand new.
1: Amen.
0: Ji brand new. Akuma na se ya. Eye juma ye no. Anatria.
1: Yes.
0: Sa akuma no. Onyame ma foforo.
1: Amen.
0: Onyame ma foforo.
1: Amen.
0: O bro bo na se. Anatria.
1: Yes.
0: Yo sudi mo. Ji foforo.
1: Amen.
0: Ji foforo.
1: Amen.
0: Ji foforo. Wo juma na se. Anatria.
1: Yes
0: sudi mo. Onyame ma wo juma foforo.
1: Amen.
0: O ma wo juma se ka.
1: Amen.
0: O ma juma foforo.
1: Amen.
0: O ma juma foforo.
1: Yes.
0: Uba wanta.
1: Amen.
0: Uba wanta.
1: Amen.
0: Uba wanta.
1: Amen.
0: Anatria.
1: Yes.
0: Yes. Yes. Yes. Yes.
1: Yes.
0: Yes. Yes. Yes. Yes.
1: Yes.
2: Yes.
1: Yes.
0: Yes.
1: Yes. Yes.
0: Yes.
1: Yes. Yes.
0: Yes. Yes. Yes.
1: Yes.
0: Yes. Yes. Yes. Yes.
1: Yes.
0: Dear way down,
1: down
0: uncle. I've been up papa.
1: I've
0: been up my papa. Change your name,
1: amen.
0: Change your name,
1: yes.
0: And in your make us, no, you bet you.
1: Amen.
0: How been our ahem? A man have been out for Namisha.
1: Amen.
0: So what, Jedi? Send your meadow.
1: Amen.
0: So what, Jedi? Send your meadow. So what, Jedi? Send your meadow.
1: Amen.
0: You will not be.
1: Yes.
0: Yo Abraham,
1: yes, amen.
0: Yo David, nyako.
1: Yes,
0: yo Jacob, nyako.
1: Yes,
0: me sumi wo nyako.
1: Amen.
0: Me nyako pono. Oni ni David nyako.
1: Yes.
0: Oni Jacob nyako.
1: Yes.
0: Send a meno. Ana ya di anwa to no so.
1: Amen.
0: Na ondi e yambo. Na won send e yambo so. E mo bin dada.
1: Yes.
0: Se wa bompa esa. Unya she. Catch us a winner, baby. When the
1: baby,
0: if it's a woman, the baby at
1: you.
0: And then you put none at that sorry. And then you put none at Timmy Swan one of a catasso. A big one, Diano. So, who beat me quota? I dear Bettino, none if I done if you. Oh, beat me quota. I dear Bettino, none in your fra. Oh, beat me quota. I dear Bettino, you're nana. When you're young, you're more poor.
1: Yes.
0: Or the Yaka, the Yaba. And then I live when they be queen,
1: Debbie.
0: And then you was a family.
1: Oh.
0: And I didn't ever call or
1: say,
2: Debbie.
0: Namekan.
1: Yes.
0: It's your so.
1: Amen.
0: On Yamekan.
1: Yes.
0: It's your so.
1: Amen.
0: Namekan.
1: Yes.
0: It's your so. You're one.
1: Amen.
0: So what on Mamma Yalia?
1: Hey.
0: What on Yaman was?
1: Hey.
0: Wow.
1: Yes.
0: Sa ekana. Says the canna with Gian. Mid years would have been Jack.
1: Amen.
0: The wa je free me wono. Me die so ga dey e be check.
1: Amen.
0: Na wo so be bon ho edu. Wo be bon wa dey.
1: E dey amen.
0: Ma wa le na ogun no. E mu e den na wo je free me say. E mu ni je na wo je free me.
1: Yes.
0: Ana twia.
1: Yes.
0: Yes di mo.
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1: Na fre rade.
0: Yes.
2: A Semper FM.
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1: 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Efri he.
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0: Yes.
1: Jai krono no.
0: Yes.
1: Jai moya no.
0: Yes.
1: Jai bai gro
0: no. Yes.
1: Jai duoko.
0: Yes.
1: Jai duo so ko.
0: Yes.
1: Jai boso so.
0: Yes.
1: Jai de sha un panase no. You touching it.
0: Yes.
1: Any more. Any inqua.
0: Debbie.
1: I'm quite no more.
0: Debbie.
1: A dada.
0: I
1: do quite say.
0: Yes.
1: I do quite any more. I do quite warm.
0: Yawa Debbie has no issue. Yawa Chimota Forest.
1: Yes.
0: And apart no, Kono, Kopme, we are doing, you know. Is Yabon Pire.
3: I mean, we are a ha. The Amobe Fellow. 0556.
0: 0556.
3: 17.
0: 17.
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3: na me shao anaji
0: yes
1: Sa ube jedi. Nani ya babo paya.
0: Yes.
1: Ye shasi ya bon paya na.
0: Yei.
1: Me kacho. The other shep panase.
0: Yei.
1: Yipi.
0: Yes.
1: Yipi.
0: Yei.
1: 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Nen kache rade se. Onu no wotu mi.
0: Yes.
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0: Yes.
1: 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O bifi o wadi info se.
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0: Yes.
1: Ya fred oti ya so.
0: Amen.
1: Nyame beno.
0: Yes.
1: Abraham nyankopon.
0: Yes.
1: Isaac nyankopon.
0: Yes.
1: Your boss show ni asase. Jordan ni moja ebe Jimmy ni umie.
0: Yes.
1: Say nyame no na me kanfo no ma.
0: Amen.
1: Say nyame no na me di ni ho adanse.
0: Amen.
1: Ani me e ba da bompa.
0: Yes.
1: Baby utie ya sempa. 94.7.
0: Yes.
1: Unyi lae.
0: Debi.
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0: Yes.
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0: Amen.
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0: Amen.
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4: Amen.
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4: Mi bra Yesu.

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1: Yes.
0: Na bompa ye.
1: Yes.
0: Obi asise boni ama.
1: Jesus.
0: Che adan na wo be show ba akosku. Na se oba ni yi, when you know so ye de obobra.
1: Yes.
0: No show.
1: Yes.
0: Na so ya ton.
1: Jesus.
0: I'm gonna say it.
1: Yes.
0: Ya ton. Oni so hu kra o fe bo ma. And I jerry the bench.
1: Amen.
0: And I G be Biala Ton Ban. Emma Bano. Oh no. And I Gia.
1: Yes
0: to me. Everybody to me.
1: Yes
0: to me. Everybody to me. Then what's that?
1: Yes.
0: No one my dear. And they
1: are
0: Obejo. Me the pretend, I

Hey! Hey! Hey! Hey! Hey! Hey! Hey! Hey! Hey! Hey! Hey! Hey! Hey! Hey! Hey! Hey! Hey! Hey! Hey! Hey! Hey! Hey! Hey! Hey! Hey! Hey! Hey! Hey! Hey! Hey! Hey! Hey! Hey! Hey! Hey! Hey! Hey! Hey! Hey! Hey! Hey! Hey! Hey! Hey! Hey! Hey! Hey! Hey! Hey! Hey! Hey! Hey! Hey! Hey! Hey! Hey! Hey! Hey! Hey! Hey! Hey! Hey! Hey! Hey! Hey! Hey! Hey! Hey! Hey! Hey! Hey! Hey! Hey! Hey! Hey! Hey! Hey! Hey! Hey! Hey! Hey! Hey! Hey! Hey! Hey! Hey! Hey! Hey! Hey! Hey! Hey! Hey! Hey! Hey! Hey! Hey! Hey! Hey! Hey! Hey! Hey! Hey! Hey! Hey! Hey! Hey! Hey! Hey! Hey! Hey! Hey! Hey! Hey! Hey! Hey! Hey! Hey! Hey! Hey! Hey! Hey! Hey! Hey! Hey! Hey! Hey! Hey! Hey! Hey! Hey! Hey! Hey! Hey! Hey! Hey! Hey! Hey! Hey! Hey! Hey! Hey! Hey! Hey! Hey! Hey! Hey! Hey! Hey! Hey! Hey! Hey! Hey! Hey! Hey! Hey! Hey! Hey! Hey! Hey! Hey! Hey! Hey! Hey! Hey! Hey! Hey! Hey! Hey! Hey! Hey!

0: no, but Sansa Virgin. No, but no, but Sim. And then you are can. Oh, who be you?
1: Yes.
0: You oh, who be you?
1: Yes.
0: Nameka.
1: Yes.
0: Nameka.
1: Yes.
0: Amen.
1: Amen.
0: The Bible be a full line.
1: Yes.
0: Freby. Nani a mumpire.
1: Yes.
0: Freby. Naka be be chain.
1: Yes.
0: Namini say, Piboy, you are yet. I dance the beba.
1: Amen.
0: Mini say, Piboy, you are yet. I dance the beba.
1: Amen.
0: As a pa 94.7. Oh, and 80. Oh, and the above pay.
1: Yes.
0: See. Meme de Biala. Ishemoa.
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0: Now, remember, I had a bump pay. Now, a chain and buffia when you hear any new wassim. The above pay back.
1: Yes.
0: Now, I had a yapo. That winning. And pay a way. I had a good web you.
1: Yes.
0: Yawa de Biala.
1: Yes.
0: Air Forest.
1: Yes.
0: Ye jamu bompaye. 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
0: 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So nka ye ho a. So wa mo aye aye timi ye hwe.
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0: 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O ma ne bambo ye kɛse wo so. O ma na so ye kɛse wo so. As a partner 4.7. Ye la la yo eh eh. Hallelujah.
1: Amen.
0: Let me shout. 0548 0548 0548 0548 9599 4 7 0548 0548 9599 4 7 4 7 0548 0548 8595 95 59 4 7 4 7 0548 0548 8595 95 59 4 7 0548 0548 8595 95 59 4 7 0548 0548 8595 95 59 4 7 0548 0548 8595 95 59 4 7 0548 0548 8595 95 59 4 7 0548 0548 8595 95 59 4 7 0548 0548 8595 95 59 4 7 0548 0548 8595 95 59 4 7 0548 0548 8595 95 59 4 7 0548 0548 8595 95 59 4 7 0548 0548 8595 95 59 4 7 0548 0548 8595 95 59 4 7 0548 0548 8595 95 59 4 7 0548 0548 8595 95 59 4 7 0548 0548 8595 95 59 4 7 0548 0548 8595 95 59 4 7 0548 0548 8595 95 59 4 7 0548 0548 8595 95 59 4 7 0548 0548 8595 95 59 4 7 0548 0 Papa Pacho today. Me Pacho say am pa yam. Me Pacho am Brazil ni de lo machine kakra ma me na.
2: Asempa FM
0: papa. Eja. 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When I'm asking you to
3: come.
0: Me Pacho now fifteen. Now we didn't say. Kaswa. Me Pacho ni first say Papa.
3: Jacob.
0: 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You
3: person bomb pa. Ni me kaswa. 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Person bomb pa na me ni pa.
0: O pese ye bomb pa man yoma nkosu se adwuma sem ana wale ana se den yale
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5: amen
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3: Hello.
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4: 0 0 0
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5: Asempa FM.
0: Pacho. 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But you're not a CFO, say. Akus, okay. So, from Pacho or Sip or Yari, you hear you, sir.
2: Amen.
4: Amen.
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0: 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Yeah, Michel.
2: Amen. 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
0: Hello.
3: Papa.
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3: Good evening.
0: Evening, Jah.
3: I join me briefly. Accra, Medina.
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3: No,
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3: A friend, me Kwame.
0: Kwame. A jack one may patch you, I will bless him. Then I will say, I'm a young
3: man. Here, I go for a bravo.
0: Here, go for a bravo. A patch, I saw him and I'm quite sorry.
3: Bachan.
0: Okay. 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So, for you, patch up a fireman.
4: Amen.
0: Amen.
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3: Bye bye.
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3: Hello.
0: Hello, Papa.
3: Hello, good evening.
0: 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I'm in Tonka.
3: Hello.
0: And I'm with you. Pacho, meet you, Papa.
3: Pacho, me, you're in.
0: Pacho,
3: you're in. You're family. Family question.
0: Question.
3: You're in. You're in. Yeah,
0: amen.
6: me ba chara afi fi fa so fu iman pa chobo pa iman o si oyale susu bi ta ta ni pa
7: amen
8: amen
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8: ono ho ban
7: yes
8: ewa do da ma bo fon be yue no na sane yare e wo do ba yesu kristo na address n be di muti amen
6: amen papa nya men kan why nya ona e be free o na ho beto nya mi sha hello
3: eh
6: ajan pa cho gudi
9: a sempa fm ayo
6: me pa cho ya first say
3: no pa cho la
6: me pa cho say
3: pa cho la
6: kwa silabi me pa chone o fre fe fa
3: ko
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3: Don't want to ask you.
6: I'm not sure.
4: Everybody, I'm for your bomb fire. Who is you, Dinamo?
7: Amen.
4: Everybody, say and say, you're my many tea. The Java choir shall
7: serve.
4: A source of beer, you won't come on.
7: Yes,
4: oh, yes, you Dinamo. Everybody, the hook and in social and serve. A pair of ones up on some are so dim you are the attorney should be out. Everybody, man, I saw money. Oh, yes, you please with him. Amen.
7: Amen.
6: Papa, Yamisha, me pump air fame, right?
3: I said,
6: Yamisha.
2: Yo, yawa dabi asu ni shiawa chimota forest.
6: Yes.
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6: Ami wiye ewa ha. 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
6: 9292
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6: Hello.
10: Hello, good evening.
6: Good evening, mommy. What you need to say?
10: That's you.
6: What your mommy now? What you feel now? Give me say.
10: I'm young, Pibo.
6: Bache
10: first.
6: Mami, maybe
10: it's
6: for
10: freedom
6: to see. Bache first. Yeah, first thing, you have to mami, you have a
10: bone.
6: Bache see.
10: You have minutes.
6: Minutes. 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
10: You free fee soon.
6: Soon?
10: Soon.
6: Yeah, Michelle. 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
10: Bache, you have to pay for it.
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8: 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O do ba yes Christ to dem ti. Amen.
7: Amen.
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